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7: Morning, I'm Brooke Seychelle. The PM and Climate Change Minister are heading to Fiji today for climate talks at the Pre-COP Leaders event. The three-day event is run by the United Nations and focuses on climate change ahead of the main conference next month. However, the trips come with a degree of secrecy. Climate Minister Chris Bowen reportedly dodging questions about the cost of the meeting to taxpayers ahead of their trip today. One of the Newcastle Knights fans hit by an out-of-control car at a fan event in Newcastle on Saturday has recounted the moment he thought he was going to be killed. 48-year-old Chris Clancy was one of 10 injured after a BMW careened into a group of fans seeing off their NRL team before the grand final. He's told Nine he's recovering from surgery on broken bones.
8: Yeah, I remember the whole thing. The car came into the roundabout, the road was wet and he's lost control and just sideswiped the whole group of us.
7: Australian authorities and Victoria's counter-terrorism team are investigating the co-pilot accused of trying to hijack a flight to Israel. It's been revealed the 29-year-old studied in Australia for 3 years before his visa expired in 2019. A probe is now underway investigating all of his known associates and communication while here. And reality TV couple Sam and Snezana Wood have released a statement after Sam was arrested for alleged domestic violence offences over the weekend. The Melbourne couple taking to social media to say they're working through the difficult time with authorities. Wood faces court on the Sunshine Coast today after being refused bail.
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7: Sam Walsh is a dual John Nicholls medalist, the Blues mid, taking out Carlton's best and fairest last night with a record 212 votes. It caps off a stellar season for the 26-year-old after injury ruled him out of most of last year.
9: Watch my fair share of footy, which I never had to do in my childhood, which was pretty hard, but I think it actually probably built a resilience that I maybe hadn't learnt prior to that.
7: And in the NRL, the Newcastle Knights have missed out on premiership glory, with the Roosters pulling out a massive second half to win the grand final by 1 point. That's the latest in news and sport.
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12: We're wrapping up the long weekend with a sunny top of 28 across Mackay and Airlie, 30 for Prossy in the Pioneer Valley before we have a cooler night tonight with lows of 14 tomorrow to start off the new school term. Sunny and bit warm, 31 inland, 28 by the coast.
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0: 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This is Choosing Texas on Star Mackay in the Wit Sundays, streaming on the iHeart app. We sound better on iHeart. 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Hey, look, last day of the school holidays. Hopefully you're enjoying. If you don't have any plans, why not go to the movies? Get out of the heat. Go and watch some of the new movies they've got out at the moment. BCC Cinemas all loaded up. They've got all the cool like vending machine games and stuff as well at the moment. I feel like it's almost like a play center with a movie theater as well. But I absolutely love going along and checking out a movie, and it's always nice to just have some downtime as well. Olivia Rodrigo with Stupid Song inside Ten and Benners right after this.
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0: rocks it. You'll have the look if you have $1,650 to spend. 1-300-891-929 is my number. Save it in your phone because after 7 o'clock tomorrow morning, thanks to Harvey Norman Mackay, we play Matchy Match. And yes, $1,650 in that kitty could be yours if you get a three-word match or a scratchy for every correct match so you don't walk away empty-handed. New music from Ray coming up for you this morning. It's called Joy. Olivia Dean's in there and Jason Derulo after this.
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9: Mackay and the Whitsundays' best music is on Star.

Sam Sparrow's Black and Gold on Star. Sam Sparrow could have been a choice for the entertainment pregame for the NRL, but no, they went with the Screaming Jets instead, and Amy Shark. She'll never come back to Mackay after that one. Yobbo threw a can at her. What an idiot. Look, coming up, new sport and weather after 10 o'clock. I've got a track from 10 years ago this year. And I was stressed out. Wish we could turn back time. Bet they wrote that one and didn't think in 10 years' time we're going, well, we're turning back time to play Stressed Out from 21 Pilots. Also some new music, The Game of Love.

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17: Hey there, I'm Brooke Seychelle. The Climate Minister is playing coy on the cost of sending himself and the Prime Minister to Fiji for the pre-COP meeting this week. World leaders are heading to the Pacific Islands for the UN-backed event to discuss how climate change is affecting small island nations. Australia is one of the nations organising the event, but speaking on the ABC, Chris Bowen has dodged questions about its cost.
18: World leaders do not normally attend pre-COP at all. Prime ministers and presidents normally do not come to pre-COP. We have some coming. We also have a good range of ministers for climate change.
17: A long road to recovery for a little girl who was critically injured after a car allegedly crashed into Newcastle Knights fans on Saturday. The five-year-old suffered a brain injury in the incident, but her condition has improved to serious but stable. The accused driver will remain in custody until his next court appearance. Former reality TV star Sam Wood will remain behind bars until at least Thursday after he was arrested on domestic violence charges. The 46-year-old was arrested in Noosa on Saturday night and has remained in lockup after he was denied bail. Wood and his wife Snezana taking to Instagram in the wake of the allegations, saying they're working through the difficult time as a family. And One Nation will soon have new digs. The party set to move to a new office building in inner city Brisbane thanks to billionaire Gina Rinehart. According to News Corp, Ms. Rinehart finalised the purchase of the three-storey building last week. However, her company insists the party won't be given cheap rent when it moves in.
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17: Star Sport. Collingwood have locked in the first deal of the AFL trade period, securing 2024 Coleman medalist Jesse Hogan. The Pies trading with GWS for pick 75, where Hogan will join Lachie Neale following his defection from Brisbane. While St Kilda's prepared to give up Rowan Marshall to Geelong at a price, but the Cats are adamant they're not giving up their first round draft pick. And in the F1, Max Verstappen has taken out the Bahrain Grand Prix in Malaysia. Aussie Oscar Piastri rolled in sixth. That's the latest in news and sport.
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0: We're wrapping up the long weekend with a sunny top of 28 across Mackay and Airlie, 30 for Prossy in the Pioneer Valley before we have a cooler night tonight with lows of 14 tomorrow to start off the new school term. Sunny and bit warm, 31 inland, 28 by the coast.
15: Broadcasting across Mackay and the Whitsundays.

0: Barson Midnight Sun on Star Mackay in the Wits Sundays, and it's feeling a bit like there's been a midnight sun because it's not getting very cool of an evening and we're having some warm days starting to get close to summer. You know where it always is a little cooler though, just by a few degrees, Yungala. And it's beautiful because then you can stop in at the chalet, grab some lunch, look over the gorgeous rolling hills, then make the trip in a little bit further to Broken River and go and see some platypus if they're hanging around. It's a perfect day for that, actually, being a long weekend. So whatever you're up to, I mean, it's only half hour until lunchtime, so you can still, wherever you are, you might be able to get there for a good lunch feed. I love their crumb steaks. Delicious. Pseudo Echo and the Kid Laroi inside the next 10 here on Star.
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0: Christian, Stella Lefty. It's Star with Kaylee. 90.7, you can hear us in Airlie Beach and Kennevale, 101.9 everywhere else. Join us from 9 until 12 tomorrow. Scotty and I will be broadcasting live at Capricornia Bank. We'll be there for their official launch, their opening at Canelands. They'll have all the merch and their mascot and ribbon cutting going on, and we'll be there with all of our giveaways as well. Capricornia Bank opening at Canelands tomorrow, October 6th.
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0: walking away. This is Star McKinnon with Sundays. How good was it to have Peking Duck at Maguire's on Friday night? Patty celebrating after 12 o'clock with the throwback lunch and spinning this one. These guys teaming up with Safia for Take Me Over. Frankie goes to Hollywood in there, in excess. But no doubt as well, Patty has you sorted with that throwback lunch right after 12 o'clock news, sport and weather.
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0: Hey there, I'm Brooke Seychelle. The Climate Minister is playing coy on the cost of sending himself and the Prime Minister to Fiji for the pre-COP meeting this week. World leaders are heading to the Pacific Islands for the UN-backed event to discuss how climate change is affecting small island nations. Australia is one of the nations organising the event, but speaking on the ABC, Chris Bowen has dodged questions about its cost.
8: World leaders do not normally attend pre-COP at all. Prime ministers and presidents normally do not come to pre-COP. We have some coming. We also have a good range of ministers for climate change.
0: A long road to recovery for a little girl who was critically injured after a car allegedly crashed into Newcastle Knights fans on Saturday. The five-year-old suffered a brain injury in the incident, but her condition has improved to serious but stable. The accused driver will remain in custody until his next court appearance. Former reality TV star Sam Wood will remain behind bars until at least Thursday after he was arrested on domestic violence charges. The 46-year-old was arrested in Noosa on Saturday night and has remained in lockup after he was denied bail. Wood and his wife Snezana taking to Instagram in the wake of the allegations, saying they're working through the difficult time as a family. And One Nation will soon have new digs. The party set to move to a new office building in inner city Brisbane thanks to billionaire Gina Rinehart. According to News Corp, Ms. Rinehart finalised the purchase of the three-storey building last week. However, her company insists the party won't be given cheap rent when it moves in.
9: Great tasting Blue River water in 15-litre jugs for your home from local stockists near you. 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
0: Star Sport. Collingwood have locked in the first deal of the AFL trade period, securing 2024 Coleman medalist Jesse Hogan. The Pies trading with GWS for pick 75, where Hogan will join Lachie Neal following his defection from Brisbane. While St Kilda's prepared to give up Rowan Marshall to Geelong at a price, but the Cats are adamant they're not giving up their first round draft pick. And in the F1, Max Verstappen has taken out the Bahrain Grand Prix in Malaysia. Aussie Oscar Piastri rolled in sixth. That's the latest in news and sport.
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12: Clear skies across Mackay and the wet Sundays with light winds forecast and temps dropping down to between 12 and 15 overnight, with top temps in the mid to high 20s tomorrow.
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0: It's a throwback lunch, Starmacon with Sundays and Patty. I'm with you and through till 5 o'clock this afternoon for your public holiday. Hope you've had a wonderful long weekend and you're having a relaxing day off today, if you are having the day off. We are jumping into tracks from Black Keys, Lost Frequencies, Ella Langley to get you through the next 15 minutes on Star.
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0: The Kylie with Sunday's best music lives right here on Star, and it continues after one. I've got a bit of G-Flip in. Recent award nominee. That's massive from her. Morgan Wallen as well. Plus, Trains, but Do They Drive By? Ironic name for a train, because it doesn't really drive by, does it? Kind of rolls by, I would say. That's all coming up from one at Star.
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11: Hello, I'm Fee Papel. The Prime Minister and Climate Change Minister are heading to Fiji for climate talks today. The three-day event is run by the United Nations and focuses on climate change ahead of the main conference next month. However, the trip has come with a degree of secrecy. Climate Minister Chris Bowen reportedly dodging questions about the cost of the meeting to taxpayers ahead of their trip today. One of the Knights fans hit by an out-of-control car at a fan event in Newcastle on Saturday has recounted the moment he thought he was going to die. 48-year-old Chris Clancy, one of 10 injured after a BMW careered into a group of fans seeing off their NRL team before the grand final. He's told Nine he's recovering from surgery for broken bones.
12: Yeah, I remember the whole thing. The car came into the roundabout, the road was wet and he's lost control and just sideswiped the whole group of us.
11: Australian authorities and Victoria's counter-terrorism team are investigating the co-pilot accused of trying to hijack a flight to Israel. It's been revealed the 29-year-old studied in Australia for 3 years before his visa expired in 2019. A probe is now underway investigating all of his known associates and communication while he was here. And reality TV couple Sam and Snejana Wood have released a statement after Sam was arrested for alleged domestic violence offences at the weekend. The Melbourne couple taking to social media to say they're working through the difficult time with authorities. Wood faces court today after being refused bail.
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11: Sport. In sport, Sam Walsh is a dual John Nicholls medalist. The Blues mid taking out Carlton's fairest and best last night with a record 212 votes. It caps off a stellar season for the 26-year-old after injury ruled him out of most of last year.
13: I've watched my fair share of footy, which I never had to do in my childhood, which was pretty hard, but I think it actually probably built a resilience that I maybe hadn't learnt prior to that.
11: And in the NRL, the Newcastle Knights have missed out on the premiership glory with the Roosters pulling out a massive second half to win the grand final by 1 point. That's the latest in news and sport.
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16: Clear skies across Mackay and the wet Sundays with light winds forecast and temps dropping down to between 12 and 15 overnight with top temps in the mid to high 20s tomorrow.
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0: Star 101.9 around the kind of the Sundays. It's 90.7 in Ellie and Cannonvale. Harry Styles and Patty with you. Scotty and Kaylee are back tomorrow. And Kaylee was asking about your dumb injuries last week. Sandy from The Leap had a cracker.
1: One Christmas, we had a mouse in the house. And my brother had just got this fandangle bow and arrow for his Christmas present.
2: Oh, no.
1: And so what do you grab for when there's a mouse in the house but the new bow and arrow? Oh, get it. He hit, tried to hit the mouse. It hit the tiles, it ricocheted back, and it got him right under the eye. He had to go to the hospital, and it's like, what were you doing? And it's like, well, Captain Iraq.
0: Oh, boy. That's what's in store when Scotty and Kaylee return stories like that from 5 tomorrow.
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3: 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To have your say on the proposed new laws, search Breach Bail, Go to Jail. 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

0: McKinley with Sunday's best music on Star. It continues after two. I've got Miles Smith. You wanna dance, take my hand, take my hand. Pink's in. Plus, just picture this. Legends on the lawn. What a magnificent day that it was. And when Birds of Tokyo came on stage, this song played while the sun was setting. There was not a single cloud in the sky. It was such a magical experience. So we're going to transport you back to that moment after two on Star.
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7: Hey there, I'm Fee Papel. Climate Minister Chris Bowen is defending the pre-COP meeting after it failed to attract major world leaders. The opposition calling it a diplomatic disaster, but the minister says they weren't expecting presidents and prime ministers to attend.
8: World leaders don't generally come to pre-COPs. This is the first pre-COP where we've invited, where world leaders have been invited at all. As the president of Palau said, if you get one prime minister, you're doing well, because prime ministers and presidents don't go to pre-COP.
7: A man's been shot dead by New South Wales police in the state, southeast of the state. Officers were responding to reports of a crash. When they approached the car, the man pointed a loaded rifle at them. Police say the man was hit by several rounds and died at the scene. Gina Reinhart has offered One Nation an office space in Brisbane, the party to lease the space in the multi-million dollar building at commercial rates. One Nation's Barnaby Joyce insisting there's no mates rates. Sam and Shnazana Wood have released a statement saying they're working through the DV charges with authorities as a family. The 46-year-old fitness influencer charged in Queensland with domestic violence offences over an alleged incident on Saturday night. And experts have warned school teachers that toxic weight loss conversations could be having an effect on their students. A Butterfly Foundation survey finding staff room convos about diets and bad foods are unintentionally being passed down to kids.
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7: Star Sport. In sport, Scott Pendlebury is officially a Gold Coast player. The Suns locking in a deal with Collingwood for pick 65. The league record holder for games played, signing a two-year deal to pull on the red and gold after notching 442 games in the black and white. And in the NRL, the Roosters celebrations have continued today after their big grand final win over the Knights. The side out with fans at special celebration in Sydney. Coach Trent Robinson telling Fox Sports it's an incredible group.
9: We sort of started putting this team together a couple of years ago. 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But it's a sort of tribute to their connection as well. This year they've been really close inside the four walls, and we got on a good run and we got the premiership.
7: That's the latest in news and sport.
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12: Clear skies across Mackay and the Wet Sundays with light winds forecast and temps are dropping down to between 12 and 15 overnight, with top temps in the mid to high 20s tomorrow.
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0: for Kylan with Sunday's Best Music on Star. Scotty and Kaylee back tomorrow for Star Breakfast. And Kaylee got to catch up with Peter Hellyer. He's got a brand new show out on Channel 9 called Chefs Ahoy.
1: It was just amazing. You know, I love travelling. I've travelled both, you know, when I was younger, then with the family and with my wife, Bridge. and so, this is the quickest yes I've ever, when they explained the project. I was like, yep, I'm in. And they have these amazing chefs come on. And so basically they come on, each episode there's two chefs. They experience the Princess Cruise, but then we get off in port, places like Barcelona, Crete, Busan in South Korea, Beppu in Japan, and they'll experience the local culture. They'll meet some characters. They'll taste some food, local foods and flavors, and that'll inspire them to create a brand new dish that they will take back on to the Princess Cruise, and they will prepare the dish for 4,000 of the guests on the Princess Cruise, and whoever gets the most orders wins that episode. So it's really fun. If you love travel, if you love food, you've got a bit of competition thrown in there. It's a really fun show.
0: You'll be able to catch that on 9 now, streaming Chefs Ahoy. Scotty and Kaylee back tomorrow for Star Breakfast with loads of celebrity guests and all things local from 5 a.m. tomorrow.
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0: 90.7 and early in Cannonvale's Paddy. Hanging with you for a couple of hours today on your public holiday. I hope you're having a wonderful day off. You're quite relaxed, and this is just kind of nice background tunes like Dasher coming through.
1: Don't know how you didn't get the memo, even though your friends know, already halfway. Yeah,
0: checking out Wales at Lambert's. Maybe you're camping right now. You've decided to head up to Finch Hatton. Either way, we've got your soundtrack sorted. Maybe you're on a cruise ship in the Whitsundays. Boy, oh boy, are you lucky if that's what you're doing. We're here to hang, soundtrack, and just be your buddy for the next couple of hours on Star.
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7: Hello, I'm Fee Papel. The Climate Minister is quite pleased with the turnout at the pre-COP meeting in Fiji. He's rejecting claims by the opposition that the climate event is a diplomatic disaster. Chris Bowen says they didn't expect any prime ministers and presidents to turn up anyway.
8: That's, I think, for the first time that we've invited world leaders to a pre-COP. It's a good opportunity. I think Linda can add further comments, but that's a good first step.
7: Fitness influencer Sam Wood has been suspended by his own company following DV allegations. The CEO of 28 Group saying the 46-year-old has been stood down indefinitely, with the company having zero tolerance for domestic violence. An investigation is underway following a police shooting in regional New South Wales. Officers were responding to reports of a car crashing into a tree. When they got there to check on the driver, he pointed a gun at them. They opened fire and he was hit with several rounds and died at the scene. Lawyers for the US woman who didn't die during a lethal injection say she remains in a critical condition. It's believed Krista Pike suffered brain damage during the botched procedure, the Tennessee governor calling off all executions for the remainder of the year and ordering an independent review. And Australia's auction clearance rate has fallen to a three-month low. The preliminary clearance rate fell to 48.2% in the past week, the lowest since late June. It follows two long weekends in major capital cities and another interest rate rise. New data showing the number of unsold homes has jumped more than 20% in the past year.
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10: Sport. In sport, West Coast says it's unlikely they'll trade for Geelong's Grian Myers. The contracted forward completed a medical with the club on Friday, but the Eagles don't think the Cats' goal sneak will want to move west. The club is in the box seat, though, for out-of-favour Melbourne mid Jack Viney. In NRL, celebrations continue for the Roosters after their premiership double, with both the men's and women's team partying through the night after winning yesterday's grand final, with thousands of fans turning out for today's Fan Day in Sydney. That's the latest in news and sport.
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13: Clear skies across Mackay and the wet Sundays with light winds forecast and temps are dropping down to between 12 and 15 overnight, with top temps in the mid to high 20s tomorrow.
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0: Gaga, Bruno on Star McKay and the Weird Sundays. It's Patty with you. I've got Whitesnake up in 10. Your public holiday, and tomorrow Scotty and Kaylee are back together. And they are taking the show on the road just after 9. They're headed to Canelands for the Capricornian Bank opening. And they're going to be there through till 12. The Capricornian Bank opening their 9th branch in conjunction with West Fund inside Canelands. Their mascot Mool is going to be there hanging out. There's going to be a ribbon cutting ceremony, giveaways from us. So if you're free on tomorrow between 9 and 12, the Capricornian Bank is opening in Canelands. So be there when Scotty and Kaylee return from 5 on Star.
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0: Kana with Sunday's Best Music Lives Here, Florida. Otherwise known as Flo Rida. It's Patty with you. Coming up after four, I've got Zara Larsson. The song always gets me going. I'm just reminded of Sweden and 24 hours of sunshine. Hopefully you're enjoying your Monday as well. It's nice out there today. I've got a viral track from Jamie Miller up after four as well. It's all over TikTok at the moment. Plus, this is from a movie. Funny that this is from the movie Trolls, of all things. Who would have thought? Great track from JT. That's very soon on Star.
1: 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Tracks you love from the 80s and 90s. This is what it sounds like. Plus, we cherry pick only the best of the new stuff. The new stuff. 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
7: Hey there, I'm Fee Papel. Climate Minister Chris Bowen is defending the pre-COP meeting after it failed to attract major world leaders. The opposition calling it a diplomatic disaster, but the minister says they weren't expecting presidents and prime ministers to attend.
8: World leaders don't generally come to pre-COPs. This is the first pre-COP where we've invited, where world leaders have been invited at all. As the President of Palau said, if you get one prime minister, you're doing well, because prime ministers and presidents don't go to pre-COP.
7: A man's been shot dead by New South Wales police in the state, southeast of the state. Officers were responding to reports of a crash. When they approached the car, the man pointed a loaded rifle at them. Police say the man was hit by several rounds and died at the scene. Gina Reinhart has offered One Nation an office space in Brisbane, the party to lease the space in the multi-million dollar building at commercial rates. One Nation's Barnaby Joyce insisting there's no mates rates. Sam and Shnazana Wood have released a statement saying they're working through the DV charges with authorities as a family. The 46-year-old fitness influencer charged in Queensland with domestic violence offences over an alleged incident on Saturday night. And experts have warned school teachers that toxic weight loss conversations could be having an effect on their students. A Butterfly Foundation survey finding staff room convos about diets and bad foods are unintentionally being passed down to kids.
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7: Sport. In sport, Scott Pendlebury is officially a Gold Coast player. The Suns locking in a deal with Collingwood for pick 65. The league record holder for games played, signing a two-year deal to pull on the red and gold after notching 442 games in the black and white. And in the NRL, the Roosters' celebrations have continued today after their big grand final win over the Knights. The side out with fans at special celebration in Sydney. Coach Trent Robinson telling Fox Sports it's an incredible group.
9: We sort of started putting this team together a couple of years ago. 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This year they've been really close inside the four walls, and we got on a good run and we got the premiership.
7: That's the latest in news and sport.
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12: Clear skies across Mackay and the wet Sundays with light winds forecast. And temps are dropping down to between 12 and 15 overnight, with top temps in the mid to high 20s tomorrow.
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0: Johnson wrapping it up for me. And I'm actually off for the next 2 weeks. I'm going on holidays. The first time I've had a holiday in quite a long time, so I'm looking forward to it. Heading to Brisbane, plus a few little things in between. So I'm looking forward to that. So you won't hear from me for a few weeks. Scotty and Kaylee, however, are back tomorrow for Star Breakfast. They're back from holidays. So $1,650 on the line with Matchy Match, another $1,000. You'll hear from Scotty for the first time in a few weeks on what he's been up to. So you enjoy the next couple of weeks and we'll catch up soon on Star.
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12: Hello, I'm Fee Papel. Aussie kids are being lured into joining online cults in what the FBI is calling modern terrorism. Police say the groups target young teens through gaming platforms, brainwashing them into hurting themselves. Authorities say the perpetrators gain clout by coercing

0: victims to participate in violent acts. Climate Minister Chris Bowen is defending the pre-COP meeting after it failed to attract major world leaders. The opposition is calling the climate event a diplomatic disaster, but the minister says they weren't expecting prime ministers and presidents to attend.
1: This is the first pre-COP where world leaders have been invited at all. The president of Palau said if you get one, you're doing well because prime ministers and presidents don't go to pre-COP.
0: JB Hi-Fi's class action trial has kicked off today in the Victorian Supreme Court. The retail giant is facing landmark legal action accused of selling worthless warranties between January 2011 and December 2023. More than 8 million people could be in line for compensation. Fears wildfires through central Australia will be supercharged because of an invasive grass species. Environmental groups are calling for a federal inquiry into buffel grass, saying it should be treated as a priority. The grass was introduced as feedstock last century, but the Invasive Species Council says it'll create dangerous fire conditions as it dries out. And if Donald Trump thinks he's got a chance at a Nobel Peace Prize this year, he'd be wrong. While he thinks he deserves it, experts say the US president has been ruled out, with the committee saying the prize will go to someone who can withstand Trump's pressure.
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0: Star Sport. In sport, it's been a remarkable 24 hours for Roosters fullback James Tedesco. He's been named to headline Australia's 23-man squad for the Rugby League World Cup. After his side's NRL Grand Final win, Penrith's Isaiah Yeo will captain the squad. And Nick Riewoldt and Brendan Goddard will be among those inducted into St Kilda's Hall of Fame tonight. The club's past and present will be celebrated on the same night, with the Saints' best and fairest also to be awarded. That's the latest in news and sport.
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5: Partly cloudy overnight and down to 16 in Mackay and Airlie, with top temps of 26 in Airlie tomorrow, 27 in Mackay, the Pioneer Valley and Prossy. It'll be a foggy start to the weekend, followed by sunshine on Saturday, a mostly sunny Sunday with a slight chance of a shower. And then Monday, it clears up as well with sunshine and light winds.
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0: Hello, everyone. Yes, it is Will and Woody. We've got 2 months of our on-air life to go, everyone. So
1: it's your last chance to get the boys. So I mean, if
0: what do you mean? You're making me turn into a sales pitch. Good for you, brother. Yeah, all right. Let's try and reframe this.
1: Apparently,
0: yeah.
1: Sales is all about the fear of missing out, or you know, urgency. You know, if you're one of those people who was like, oh, I'll listen to the boys in a couple of months. You know, they're not for me right now, but next year I'll get them. Here's the news: there's no next year for us.
0: Yeah.
1: So if you're ever gonna get us, it's the next 2 months.
0: It's the next two
1: that's
0: months.
1: It. Limited edition, Will and Woody.
0: Yeah.
1: See what I've done? That's a pretty good reframing.
0: So you're saying people should buy us more now?
1: Yeah.
0: Because we're only on air for 2 months.
1: We're becoming like an antique, almost.
0: Oh, don't say that.
1: Well, no. Well, that's not a good sell, is it?
0: Me.
1: Well, I'm just saying, like,
0: some of the people that are on this network are a lot older than you and I.
1: That is fair. We're still spring chickens.
0: Yeah.
1: But what I'm trying to say is, I'm not referring to our age. I'm just saying it's like we're an antique because we're about to run out, and we're
0: It sounds like we're going to die. Neither of us is dying,
1: but the show is.
0: Oh,
1: but I'm sorry to do it, but the show is. So if there's ever a chance to enjoy the boys,
0: show's gonna die.
1: The next 2 months is it for you. And I mean, Wilbur, we're going to kick off with producer Joe's birthday on the weekend.
0: Yeah.
1: She had a moment where she stood up and she made a speech.
0: Oh, yeah.
1: Now, you weren't there for that. You came earlier, had to duck off with the kids.
0: Yep.
1: She clearly forgot that her brother was in the room because of something she said in her speech.
0: Awesome.
1: And I cannot wait to tell you what she said.
0: Awesome.
1: Right up next.
0: That's great. The team was responsibly very drunk on the weekend.
1: Responsibly. Just double down on that.
0: Very responsibly.
1: Oh, that waters and food attached to all the booze. Will and Woody.
2: Willie and Woody. It's Will and Woody driving you home. Star 101.9.

0: I hope you're having a wonderful drive home. 2 months to go on the air, guys. Yeah, as Woody said, fire sale.
1: Bloody oath.
0: We didn't have any ads to read today. Not sure why.
1: The sponsors don't have the mail. This is your last chance.
0: Get involved. Get involved.
1: And our price just went down, by the way, because Will and I have zero income next year.
0: Yeah,
1: anyway,
0: that's so true.
1: We are talking right now about producer Jo, her birthday dinner on Saturday night. Worth mentioning, Annalise, our junior producer, you organised the entire thing. It was phenomenal.
0: She's not the junior producer anymore.
1: Senior producer.
2: Thank you.
1: Annalise, organised the whole thing, really showed your senior producing skills.
2: Thank you. There. Yeah.
0: And culinary skills.
1: Oh, yeah.
0: More importantly.
1: Oh, yeah.
0: I think probably more cooking than producing was involved.
2: It's my biggest producing job yet.
1: Bloody oath. The whole thing was a production, Will. I mean, even the menus, they were made on canvas or whatever.
2: Canva. Premium, of course.
1: But unfortunately,
0: I was on a kids' table.
1: You're on the kids' table.
0: I was put on a kids' table.
1: Well, you brought children. You were the only one who brought children.
0: Yeah, didn't say don't bring kids.
3: It's implied.
2: Yeah.
0: It's not.
1: This is a party of people in their 20s, Will.
0: Yeah.
1: It's implied that you don't bring your kids.
0: I don't think it's implied. I think you need to say don't bring kids if you don't want kids.
1: Fair enough.
0: Surely.
2: But we love your kids.
0: That's a good topic,
2: actually.
0: Oh, mate. Do that.
1: We bring it up in the next two months. You won't get another chance again.
0: Is not bringing your children implied when you get invited somewhere?
1: Absolutely. That's good. Write that down.
0: Because I would say it's almost implied at our age when we have got kids. That bringing kids, it's implied that you will bring your kids. Unless you mention beforehand, don't bring your kids.
1: I think if you're in your 30s, it's implied that kids are coming. If you're in your 20s, it's implied that kids aren't.
4: Guys, save it for the bit.
1: Fair enough.
0: Oh, it's a good spot, though. Put that down.
1: Call tomorrow.
0: Tomorrow.
1: Because right now, I have to focus on producer Joe's speech because the night was going so incredibly well. But Joe, you clearly, don't give anything away, but you clearly forgot that your younger brother was in the room.
3: Yeah, completely.
1: Quite extraordinary.
0: Beautiful boy, Caden. Beautiful
3: He's the best,
0: boy. He's a beautiful
3: but
0: boy.
3: But there are certain things that you, like, hope your brother never sees.
1: Mm, mm.
3: And I think he did see it twice.
0: He's very attractive,
3: Caden, should
0: well.
3: I say.
1: Yes.
0: Oh, Annalise finds him very attractive as well. Sorry. That's a fact, though, isn't it?
1: I think anyone would find your brother
0: Sam
1: attractive.
0: Sam finds him hot. Sam, my partner, finds him.
1: Yeah.
3: Is this what we're doing now?
0: Sorry.
3: I didn't realise this was the spot.
0: We left and Sam was like, Annalise finds Caden very cute. And Sam was like, he's hot. I was like, there you go. It's just a thing.
1: He definitely is, though.
0: Yeah,
1: he's very tall. He's got the gorgeous.
3: Okay, cool.
1: Gorgeous tan. Anyway, despite how attractive and sexy he is, somehow
0: no comment
1: Joe,
0: from you, AB.
2: No comment.
0: Okay.
1: Clearly
0: just
1: not.
0: Checking.
1: Clearly not a comment. So despite how sexy Joe's brother is, Joe somehow missed the fact that he was in the room. Look, I'm going to go to a song. Up next, I will tell you what she did during her speech. And, like, I think this is the worst possible thing you could do with a sibling in the room.
0: Is that right?
1: And she did it. Twice.
0: I think I've got a sense of what it is, given that you mentioned them. And I know that you're famous for doing something since you had something done to you. That's very cryptic.
1: Well,
0: if you know, you know.
1: Well, I'll tell you. I will confirm or deny.
0: Up next, Will and Woody.
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0: Will and Woody, hope you're having a wonderful drive home for only a couple months more on the air.
1: Get us while you can.
0: Yeah,
1: get
0: we're on the air for only eight more weeks.
1: Can. Yes, yeah. Limited edition is what we're calling it. It's Will and Woody limited edition from this point on.
0: Oh, yeah.
1: But and right now, you've caught us in the middle of quite a good bit because producer Jo, it was her birthday dinner, surprise dinner on Saturday. And Jo, yeah, happy birthday. 23, I believe.
2: 24.
1: Yeah, that's it. Sorry, my mistake.
0: Are you 24?
2: No, 28.
1: Yeah. Close. Now, Jo, you had a moment where you had to make a speech, which was really nice. And it's quite clear that you forgot that your brother was in the room because of something that happened. Now, my first question to you is, what is your recollection of your speech?
2: I think just because there's a lot of nerves and, like, I didn't know it was a surprise party, obviously, and so, like, there's bits of the night that are a little bit, like, I've maybe don't remember quite well just because, like, so much adrenaline.
1: And maybe some of the responsible alcohol that was consumed were over 18, so there was alcohol going around and you responsibly had a few.
2: Yeah, I was drinking,
1: Yeah, great. Okay, so then...
0: Don't need to labour the point.
1: Absolutely not, and I hope I'm not. I think it's just important to know what kind of state she was in. So she's shocked, she's feeling a bit nervous about making the speech, and she's responsibly had a couple of drinks. So then you jump up there, Jo. And so what's your...
2: And Woody, you weren't drinking. You're a sober kid. Yeah,
1: stone cold.
0: This is actually starting to sound a bit sick from the one sober 40-year-old man at the drunk party for the 25-year-olds. All of a sudden, it starts to sound a bit sick when he jumps out the front and gets in his Nissan.
1: This was the point.
0: Dad takes a real mental picture in his head.
1: This was the point where I was like, I think I should go home. Because I said to Eli, who works here as well, I was like, God, everyone here is so young. And then he was like... Honey,
0: you're old.
1: And I was like, oh, my God. Anyway, so, yes, you're right, Will.
0: Yeah.
1: I was sober and maybe I should have left before the speeches.
0: No, I'm not saying you should have left before the speeches.
1: Maybe I should have.
0: It's a nice part of the night to be there for. Yeah, I think
1: unless it's a speech like Joe.
0: I think
1: gave.
0: A very uncool middle-aged man thing to do would be to remark on when things got a bit wild at a party where you were sober for and drove home from.
1: Well, that's what I'm doing right now. I was punching my heaps nobles, baby.
0: Publicly.
1: Anyway, Joe. You jump up. Just run us through your recollection of your speech.
2: I think I made a joke at the start of like, oh, so off the cuff, haha, kidding. I've thought about it.
1: Yep, that's right. Great start. Good laugh from the crowd. It was awesome. You're away.
2: And then I don't know why, but I just gave everyone the full flash, took the top off.
0: Wow.
1: Everything is right up there. The bosoms were away. I think there was
2: a comment. Because I had an interesting tape job because I was wearing a top that, like, they needed to be taped. And the way I had done it was quite funny. And so I think when I finally pulled it back down, I just went straight again.
1: You did. Because everyone was shocked. I'd like to make it very clear, I looked away. But given I'm a middle-aged man and I was sober.
0: It sounds worse and worse for you.
1: I chose to look away. As I looked away, though, weirdly, your brother was still looking. And so at that point, though, why did you went again?
2: Okay. I just thought this is what the crowd wants. There's a big cheer.
0: It went wild. It went nuts for it.
1: Absolutely wild.
0: Great.
1: Absolutely wild. The bosoms are out there again in the wild a second time.
0: Stop calling them bosoms.
1: I don't know what to call them.
0: I know, because you're trying to be professional about it, but it's getting worse.
1: You've framed me as a middle-aged man who was sober at a party and then looking at bosoms. So, look, I'm trying to keep it professional.
0: Yeah, good.
1: Have you had Joe... a conversation with your brother.
2: God, no.
1: Since interesting. Now that feels like an idea for tomorrow.
2: I think we could just call
1: him and say, how'd you feel about my speech?
2: I think I made another joke after the second flash of like, and that they actually sit pretty much here after the surgery I had last year, in case anyone was wondering.
1: You did say that.
0: Wow.
1: Because I remember everything because I was sober.
0: It's getting worse and worse for you.
1: Anyway. That's all I wanted to talk about.
0: So tomorrow you want to get Joe's brother on the show to see if he remembers his sister's breasts.
1: I mean, when you've said it back to me, probably a bad idea.
0: Is that
1: probably a bad as you say it back, you know, no bad idea in a brainstorm.
0: I know we've only got 2 months to go, mate, but I think that might be over the line.
1: That's probably over the line. Okay.
2: So also, mum and dad live in Perth and they were asking how the night went and I like absolutely left this out and so they're going to hear it.
0: I know they're going
2: to
0: hear it.
2: Awesome.
1: Big hello to Kane, Joe's dad, who I do find attractive.
2: What's going on?
0: It's all...
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2: You just won yourself $1,000, Louise!
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0: Will and Woody, Woodrow, we are playing Can You Hear It?
1: Because can you hear it? Can you hear it? Can you hear it?
0: Who cares?
2: No one wants to know why.
0: No one wants to know why. That's right. It is beer or soft drink based on the sound of the can openings.
2: Got Chase here. Hey, Chase.
3: Hey, mate. How are you?
2: I'm outstanding. Thank you, Chase. Now, as Will said, if you get the record, which is 16 in a row, you, my friend, will be going to see Harry Styles.
3: What?
2: You'll be getting the double to Harry Styles together live in Australia.
0: Are you going, Woods?
2: Am I going to Harry Styles?
0: Yeah.
2: Weirdly, the invitations have dried up since we got sacked. I've actually had a few revoked. Anyway, let's go to Chase. Back to Chase.
4: Woody, can I just jump in here? It's not if you get the record. It's the person with the most amount of cans today wins the tickets.
2: Oh, really?
4: Yeah.
2: Bloody hell.
0: I said that before.
2: Did you?
0: I did. Well, 16 can. No one's got 16 can. Like, the record's hard to get. I don't think anyone's getting it. Look, if anyone, someone gets the record with 16 cans and they get the Harry Styles tickets, unbelievable.
2: Bloody Chase.
0: Wait. When's Harry Styles?
2: He's in November.
0: Oh, okay. Let's revoke everything because we haven't got any cash.
2: We can't give away
0: 10 grand for the 16 cans. I see what you're thinking.
2: Right.
0: But what we can give away is Harry Styles tickets if you get 16 cans.
2: That's what I'm thinking.
0: Love that.
2: Yeah.
0: Nice. Sorry, Harry. Bad luck.
5: No, you can't do that. So sorry.
0: What do you mean?
5: They have the tickets this week and that's it.
0: Oh, we've only got them this week.
5: Yeah.
0: So Where are they going? Where are the tickets going?
5: What's that?
0: Where are the tickets going?
5: To listeners this week.
0: Yeah. No, but if we don't give them away this week.
5: Well, I don't know, but not to us.
2: Not to us. Okay, Chase, let's crack some cans for you, my friend.
0: And are we still, what are we going
2: with? So, Chase, if you get the most cans out of anyone today, you're going to see Harry Styles.
0: How many rounds of Harry Styles tickets have we got this week?
5: One a day.
0: Oh,
5: double pass.
0: We'll do it every day.
2: Okay, Harry.
3: One more.
2: Here we go. Here's can one, Chase.
3: Oh, I reckon that's a beer.
2: Nice, Chase.
0: Nice, Chase.
2: Well done,
0: good for
2: man.
0: You, mate.
2: Okay, can two, Chase.
3: Oh, that'd have to be another beer.
2: Incorrect, Chase. Look, you've got one on the board, though, my friend. So if no one else gets to one, you're going to see Harry Styles. Let's go to Kelly here.
0: Got to say to Chase and to everyone playing, that sounded a lot like a beer.
2: Did, didn't it? It absolutely did. But that's the game, guys. That's the game. Kelly, you want to hear some cans?
6: I do. Thanks, guys. Please.
2: Bloody oath. Here's can one.
6: Oh, that's a soft drink.
2: Yes, it is, Kelly. How much do you love Harry Styles?
6: I love Harry Styles.
2: Okay. Cans to Harry. We'll work on the title. Kelly, here's can number two.
6: Soft drink.
0: Hello, Kel.
2: Sorry,
0: just the one
2: Kel.
0: For you. I think if everyone just gets one, then it's got to go to Chase because he was the first player.
2: I agree with that.
0: He's the man in front too.
2: Okay, so Kelly, you've unfortunately got no chance.
0: I like Kelly.
2: Should we call it?
0: Thanks for playing.
2: Harry Cans.
0: I think Harry's seen enough cans in his life. I don't think we need to tie him in with
2: it. He does like soft drink. Let's go to Jasmine here. Jasmine, you ready for can
7: Hello.
2: Number one?
7: Yes, I'm ready.
2: Okay, here it is, Jazz.
7: Oh. That's a soft drink.
2: Let's go to a song, Jazz.
0: Oh, it's
2: let's go to a song.
0: I suppose if she gets it.
2: Right? She's right in the running for Harry Styles ticket. The rules have changed all of a sudden. Jazz, you've had to guess at can number one for Harry Styles tickets. We will tell you right up next if you have got one can. Can you hear it?
0: Will and Woody.
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9: 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Wood can a woodchuck chuck if a woodchuck could chuck wood? The answer was a lot.
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21: Hi there, I'm Rana Hussein. Celebrations continue for the Roosters after yesterday's NRLW Grand Final victory, the Chooks downing the Broncos 30-6 in the decider. Meanwhile, the Gillaroo squad for the Rugby League World Cup has been announced today. Isabel Kelly has been named skipper with three potential debutants. And North Melbourne remain on top of the AFLW table after a 55-point win over Sydney yesterday, while elsewhere the Eagles beat the Dockers for the first time ever with a two-goal victory last night.
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0: Hey, it's Will and Woody. Hope you're having a wonderful drive home. We've got 2 months left on air. Yeah, so we're going to be going through a bit of a time machine of some of the stuff we've done in the last decade. That's a little bit later on. We were going to call it the Remembering Project, but there was a flag. Right now, it's Can You Hear It?
1: Can you hear it? Can you hear it? Can you hear it?
2: All righty. Playing today, we've got Jasmine. Now, Jasmine, you are mid-game right now. Telling the difference between beer and soft drink based on the sound of the can opening. The huge news today, Jazz, is that the person who gets the most cans today, currently it's one with Chase. You've had a guess for can number one before the song. You said soft drink?
3: Yeah.
2: All righty. Playing today, we've got Jasmine.

0: Have a lovely, lovely Monday afternoon. Let's go to Catherine here on 131065. Catherine, if you get more than one can right now, you could be going to see Harry Styles. How does that sit with you?
1: I'm nervous.
2: Oh, no.
0: Bloody hell, this is huge.
2: It's a big deal, isn't it? Like, you can't get your hands on these tickets.
0: Yeah.
1: It's too hard. It's way too hard.
0: They're obviously all selling out.
2: You can. No, apparently you can.
0: You can buy tickets.
2: I think you can still buy them. Anyway, but look, these are free. Yeah, that's important. That's important.
0: Free, yeah. Cost of living. Catherine, here is can number one.
1: Soft drink.
0: Oh, sorry, Catherine. That was a crisp beer. I'm so sorry.
2: My God. I can't. Chase.
0: Chase on one.
2: Chase. Oh my God, I can't think. What's the
0: Stephen Bradbury?
2: Stephen Bradbury.
0: Yep.
2: He's the first caller. He's got one can, and we said most cans would get Harry Styles tickets. He's going to romp it in.
0: Well, potentially, unless Nikki has something to say.
2: I'm on Chase's team now, by the way. Go, Chase.
0: Nikki, you are hoping to get.
3: Hi, how are you?
0: We're outstanding. How much do you love Harry Styles?
3: I do like him, but my daughter loves him.
0: Oh, great gift for your daughter. Well, if you get two cans or more, you could be going to see him. Nikki?
2: Ooh.
0: Here's the first can.
3: A beer.
0: Huge, Nikki. Huge.
2: Wow, massive. Nikki.
0: Massive. Okay, so you just need to get one can here. And then you might be going to see Harry Styles. A double for your daughter.
2: She might not even go, by the sounds of it.
3: Yeah.
0: True. Would your daughter take you, Nikki? Or would she?
3: Oh, 100%.
0: Yeah, bloody oath.
2: You don't even like him, Nikki. You just said that.
0: but he's attractive. He's attractive to look at, isn't he, Nikki?
3: That's right.
0: Gorgeous man. Okay, good. Nikki, here is can number two.
2: I don't think Nikki knows who Harry Styles is.
0: Neither, but they're free tickets. Can number two to get you to Harry Styles.
3: Soft drink.
0: Yes, it is, Nikki!
2: Huge, Nikki! Huge!
0: Chop that, Chase. So sorry.
2: Where's Chase? Can you give us Chase? Chase, suffering your chocks, mate.
4: I'm here, mate.
2: Yeah, we know.
4: Unlucky.
2: Robbed.
0: Unlucky.
2: Robbed.
0: Mate. Unlucky.
2: Mate, call up tomorrow. We've got more Harry Styles tickets to give away tomorrow. Hardest tickets to get in town. I think you can still buy tickets to three of the Melbourne shows and both the Sydney shows, but look, they're tough. But we've got more tomorrow.
0: At livenation.com.au, you can go and get those tickets. Or don't bother, just play Can You Hear with us.
2: Absolutely. Most cans tomorrow get themselves some Harry Styles tickets. The Time Machine, some of the best gear from us over the last decade is coming up. Oh, did you see? No, you haven't seen it yet. Project Hail Mary. This is
0: big. No, I saw it.
2: This was great in that.
0: Oh, yeah.
2: It was so good. Did really well.
0: Mm.
2: Great film. Will's Reddit's up next. Oh, we're all going to miss that. Will and Woody.
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9: Hello, I'm Fee Papel. The Climate Minister is quite pleased with the turnout at the pre-COP meeting in Fiji. He's rejecting claims by the opposition that the climate event is a diplomatic disaster. Chris Bowen says they didn't expect any prime ministers and presidents to turn up anyway.
10: That's, I think, for the first time that we've invited world leaders to a pre-COP. It's a good opportunity. I think Linda can add further comments, but that's a good first step.
9: Fitness influencer Sam Wood has been suspended by his own company following DV allegations. The CEO of 28 Group saying the 46-year-old has been stood down indefinitely, with the company having zero tolerance for domestic violence. An investigation is underway following a police shooting in regional New South Wales. Officers were responding to reports of a car crashing into a tree. When they got there to check on the driver, he pointed a gun at them. They opened fire and he was hit with several rounds and died at the scene. Lawyers for the US woman who didn't die during a lethal injection say she remains in a critical condition. It's believed Krista Pike suffered brain damage during the botched procedure. The Tennessee governor calling off all executions for the remainder of the year and ordering an independent review. And Australia's auction clearance rate has fallen to a three-month low. The preliminary clearance rate fell to 48.2% in the past week, the lowest since late June. It follows two long weekends in major capital cities and another interest rate rise. New data showing the number of unsold homes has jumped more than 20% in the past year.
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9: Star Sport. In sport, West Coast says it's unlikely they'll trade for Geelong's Grian Myers. The contracted forward completed a medical with the club on Friday, but the Eagles don't think the Cats' goal sneak will want to move west. The club is in the box seat, though, for out-of-favour Melbourne mid Jack Viney. In NRL, celebrations continue for the Roosters after their premiership double, with both the men's and women's team partying through the night after winning yesterday's grand final, with thousands of fans turning out for today's Fan Day in in Sydney. That's the latest in news and sport.
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12: 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Star weather.
13: Partly cloudy overnight and down to 16 in Mackay and Airlie, with top temps of 26 in Airlie tomorrow, 27 in Mackay, the Pioneer Valley and Prossy. It'll be a foggy start to the weekend, followed by sunshine on Saturday, a mostly sunny Sunday with a slight chance of a shower. And then Monday, it clears up as well with sunshine and light winds. Willie
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0: easiest quiz. Tell us, buddy, let's
1: play. Playing the quiz today, we have got Angelica. Angelica.
2: Hello.
3: I think it's Angelica.
1: Is it Angelica?
2: Yes, probably. Angelica. Hi.
1: I'm just not good with names. Angelica.
3: Or reading.
1: There is 30 seconds on the clock. You got to get 10 questions right. Can pass. Have to take your first answer. Angelica, where would the cash go if we won today?
2: I would put it straight into my savings for my overseas trips that I've got planned next year.
1: Oh, I love that. Love that. Let's get you overseas, Angelica. Good luck.
2: Fingers crossed.
3: Here we go, mate. What continent is Madagascar in?
2: Africa.
3: What industry are the Grammy Awards for?
2: Music.
3: Give me a movie with a boat in it.
2: The Titanic.
3: What is Simba's dad called in The Lion King?
2: Scar.
3: 10 plus 9.
2: 19.
3: Who would play you in a movie?
2: Taylor Swift.
3: Who sings the song Halo?
2: Beyonce.
3: One meal you can't live without?
2: Chicken schnitzel.
3: Give me a newspaper brand.
2: The Age.
3: Give me a singer whose name starts with T.
2: Taylor Swift.
3: Perfect. Got them all on the time.
1: It's good quiz. Good quiz. Good pace. Good pace, Angelica.
3: Angelica.
1: Angelica. any questions you're concerned about, Angelica?
2: I don't know. Should I be?
1: I'm asking you. Are you?
2: It happens so quickly. I don't know.
1: Yeah, it's like a blur, isn't it? It's like a blur.
2: Yeah.
3: Do we need to go through it, or do we think that all the Disney fans in their cars are?
1: I don't know.
2: Oh my god! Probably the Lion King one.
1: So what? The question was, who's Simba's dad, right?
2: Yeah.
1: What did you say?
2: I thought, I don't know. I said Scar, I think, but I haven't. It's isn't it Mufasa? I haven't watched The Lion King in a very long time, guys.
1: It would be a wild plot twist if Simba was Scar's son, but I'm pretty confident that...
3: It'd be a good sequel.
1: Oh, my God. Finding out that Scar was the real father of Simba. But, look, unfortunately, that hasn't been written yet. So Mufasa is Simba's dad.
2: Oh, yeah.
3: Yes. Sorry, Angelica. Hey, great quiz, man. You can have yourself a double pass to go and see Verity only in cinemas.
2: Oh, thank you.
3: It's in cinemas right now, actually. You can go and check it out. Mate, thanks for coming on the show. So sorry for everyone else in their cars. We've only got 2 months left on the airwaves.
1: Yeah, get us while you can. Text your mates.
4: Everything the axe touches.
3: Lion King callback. And we're just going for this gear, given we've only got a few shows.
1: Bloody oath.
3: Well, we're just going for it now.
1: No filter.
3: Guys.
1: No filter anymore.
3: Now, we're going back through some of the best bits from the show in a time machine. It's going to be up next. Will and Woody.
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0: Will and Woody. Woods, you and I are respectfully getting the boot very shortly. Oh, not very shortly, sorry.
1: 2 months.
0: Time's all relevant, but a couple of months. We've got a couple of months left on the airwaves, guys. So we thought we'd spend that time not readdressing, it feels very formal, but...
1: Bringing up moments from our past, which some people would say is lazy.
0: Jeez, we've had a couple of weeks, haven't we?
1: Bloody oath we have.
0: Jeez, how much did you drink? Play the opener.
2: We're going back.
3: Let's go back in time.
2: Going back in time.
4: You built a time machine.
1: So yeah, some people would say this is lazy, that we're just bringing up things that we did over the journey. We like to believe that this is a celebration.
0: Have you seen you got a whole podcast where they just play their old shit?
1: So this is even lazier. This is now even lazier that we're copying something that Hamish and Andy do.
0: Hamish and Andy. My whole career. Hamish and Andy don't own reruns. The amount of times in my career they've been like, oh, Hamish and Andy did it. I'm like, yeah, some things 100% fair enough. Yeah. Hamish and Andy definitely did it.
1: We did want to buy a greyhound for a while there.
0: Absolutely. There's been a lot of things that we've had to take off the table. You and I did a dad podcast for a while and then Hamish brought out, what was it? Parenting. How Are the Dad's Dad?
1: That sucked.
0: Pod. But look,
1: we tried to do Pants Off Wednesday. Again, that was too close.
0: They can't take away reruns from us. They just can't. They were doing that on TV in the 70s. Yeah. Right? Yeah. So like, we're happy to do this. I feel confident doing it. Are you feeling better about doing this now?
1: I've always loved it, but for the laziness.
0: Yeah. Well, so it's convenient,
1: A producer is bringing a bit from our 8 years here at KISS. What is it today, Tommy?
5: So we're going back to October 31st, 2023.
1: Good year for us.
5: What was happening in your lives in 2023 in October?
1: 2023 October, my daughter turned one in October 2023.
5: Well, you also went...
0: Cool story.
1: It's definitely not that. It's definitely not that, is it? Okay, fair enough.
5: You also went to a regional town and performed in a barbershop quartet.
1: For Movember, I believe.
0: With a member of Human Nature and Rob Mills.
1: Phil from Human Nature.
0: I knew his name. I was just given the context.
5: So I've got a couple of pieces of audio here to play you. I think the first one that we want to play
0: is... I was about to call it the Remembering Project. Is this what we're kicking off the time machine with?
5: Yes.
0: The barbershop quartet in Ballarat.
5: Yeah. Do you want a recap?
0: It feels like it's a really low barrel now.
1: It's a good reason they're firing us. Our number one highlight is performing a barbershop quartet.
0: Right? Is this our number one? This is an indication of the quality of the gear that we're going to play in the time machine.
1: I don't think they're in order. No. And also, I think this is more about revealing some behind the scenes. Like, my fondest memory of this barbershop quartet was the fact that we drove into this tiny town.
0: Mm.
1: I can't remember which town it was.
0: Ballarat.
1: Ballarat. Because we had a very tight budget.
0: Yeah.
1: I mean, we had Phil from Human Nature, right? This guy's done a Vegas residency.
0: Just come off of a residency. Yeah, that's
1: where I imagine they get beautiful suites, beautiful hotels.
0: Absolutely.
1: You know, all paid for, etc. Yep. We gave him the shittest room I have ever seen. Like, it was literally, it would have been $40 for the night. I reckon most people pay by the hour, but we gave it to Phil. And I remember Phil took this photo of his room and he sent it into our group and he goes, "Are you blokes taking the piss?"
0: No, you know what was really funny is our EP at the time, Captain Poo Pants, he dropped them off at the ACOM he called you and me in the way back from the car and was like, that ACOM is just legal.
1: Yeah.
0: Like, in terms of like what we need to provide them, we've just skated through.
1: Hilariously, ours was better. Like, we had better ACOM than Phil from Human Nature. That was, for me, the highlight
0: of the
1: entire trip.
0: That was really funny. Milsey was also livid. Absolutely livid. Yeah.
1: So do we have, what audio are we going to be playing
5: I've got the final performance. I've also got all you stuffing up a lot, Woody.
0: Oh,
5: But do you want to catch up after the song on how we got to the performance in Ballarat? Do you want that now or after the song?
1: After the song.
0: Up next, you can hear us doing a barbershop quartet.
1: From memory, we nailed it.
0: It's for charity?
1: Yeah, Movember.
0: Oh, it was for Movember. Okay,
1: That's why it's in a barbershop. That was the
0: genius.
1: That was the, I mean.
0: Now I know when we're playing
1: it
0: again.
1: What are you guys getting rid of? Listen to what you're getting. And ironically, Movember is next month. This isn't a paid bid, but we're back there, baby. Anyway, we'll play it up next on Will and Woody.
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0: It's Will and Woody. Guys, we are going to be leaving the airwaves in a couple of months. We're respectfully given the boot. I keep saying respectfully given the boot. Like, am I saying?
1: The terminology they're using is your contract is not being renewed, which is, it's beautiful.
0: It's respectful. It's,
1: that's like silk coming out of your mouth.
0: It's respectful.
1: Your contract is not being renewed.
0: Yeah, yeah, cool. So yeah, yeah. So we're celebrating some great moments we've had on the air in the last decade.
2: We're going back.
3: Let's go back in time.
2: Going back in time. You built a time machine?
1: The first one we've chosen today, well, we haven't chosen it. The producers are choosing moments from 8 years.
0: Yes.
1: Now, for mine. Mm.
0: Oh, wow. Is this just like a walk down memory lane? I saw Tim the Ham Sandwich.
1: Yeah, he was our old audio producer.
0: Is this just this is your life? Is this going to happen over the next 2 months? Are you guys just going to bring old people that used to work on the show into the building?
4: Yeah,
0: yes. Oh, Tim, wow.
1: Any nice words to say, Tim, while you're passing through?
4: I love you both.
0: Oh,
4: you're beautiful. Oh, beautiful.
0: Jesus.
1: Oh, that's very sweet.
0: Very beautiful.
5: What's Tim's
0: man.
5: Call to axe the show?
1: It's wow. Oh, the Velvet Sledgehammer himself. There we go. So anyway, we're about to play some audio from a barbershop quartet that we did with Rob Millsy Mills, Phil from Human Nature, you and me, of course.
0: These are our first picks, by the way, for the barbershop.
1: On
0: Phil and Millsy.
1: 100%. Who else would you want in a barbershop?
0: Well, we said with Movember we'd take four celebrities into Ballarat. Yep.
1: And this definitely wasn't a case of these guys are available.
0: Not at all.
1: This was number one.
0: Not at all.
1: And two.
0: Millsy turned down two or three musicals, and Phil left his residency in Las Vegas with Human Nature to come to Ballarat and sing in a hairdresser.
1: Exactly. Now, for mine, this wasn't necessarily a highlight of the last 8 years. Like, I thought it was an okay bit. But we are going to be playing some more. So where does this start, Tony?
6: This is the journey to get you up to the performance.
1: Okay, great. Far away. Will, you've organised a world-class barbershop quartet featuring Phil from Human Nature and Rob Mills. Phil, you think you deserve the position of baritone?
7: Yeah, I'd like to give it a go, guys. I reckon I could fit in really well.
8: Every time you cry.
0: Every time you cry.
7: My last name actually is Burton, and I am a member of Human Nature.
0: Welcome, Phil. I'm
1: sick of this.
0: Rob, you want to be part of the barbershop quartet?
8: That makes you larger than life.
7: Oh, I've done this a few times.
0: Oh, Woods, I'm sorry.
7: Mate, I'm so sorry to do this to you.
1: It's Millsy. It's you. It's you. But you still won't let me in the group.
0: I'll
6: come in.
0: Well, Woods, let's be honest. You haven't got what it takes, and you're not helping yourself by interrupting our rehearsals.
9: I take you to the candy shop.
1: I thought you gave me a look.
10: It wasn't the look you expected.
0: So look, we brought in former Australian Idol judge Ian Dicko Dixon.
11: I never wanna hear you say I want it that way.
12: Would he?
0: Yes.
12: I would basically give you a big thumbs up for authenticity.
0: Yeah.
12: Because the logic of the music industry dictates there is always one member of a boy band that can't sing for shit.
1: So he's in.
12: You're in, mate.
1: But before we hit the road, we went head to head with the Wiggles to see if we were performance ready.

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1: Absolutely. And Millsy and Phil, of course.
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1: Yeah.
2: You and I, we're out the door in 2 months. And we'll be remembering the best parts of the show again tomorrow. 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
1: is on the horizon. 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

0: Will and Woody. 2 months to go on the air, guys. Yeah, as Woody said, fire sale.
1: Bloody oath.
0: We didn't have any ads to read today. Not sure why.
1: Yeah.
0: Not sure why.
1: The sponsors don't have the mail. Yeah, guys, this is your last chance.
0: Get involved.
1: Read your ads.
0: Get involved.
1: And our price just went down, by the way, because Will and I have zero income next year.
0: Yeah,
1: anyway,
0: that's so true.
1: We are talking right now about producer Jo, her birthday dinner on Saturday night. Worth mentioning, Annalise, our junior producer, you organised the entire thing. It was phenomenal.
0: She's not the junior producer anymore.
1: Senior producer.
2: Thank you.
1: Annalise, organised the whole thing, really showed your senior producing skills.
2: Thank you. There. Yeah.
0: And culinary skills.
1: Oh, yeah.
0: More importantly.
1: Oh, yeah.
0: I think probably more cooking than producing was involved.
2: It's my biggest producing job yet.
1: Bloody oath. The whole thing was a production, Will. I mean, even the menus, they were made on canvas or whatever.
2: Canva. Premium, of course.
1: But unfortunately,
0: I was on a kid's table.
1: You're on the kid's table.
0: I was put on a kid's table.
1: Well, you brought children. You were the only one who brought children.
0: Yeah, didn't say don't bring kids.
3: It's implied.
2: Yes.
0: It's not.
1: This is a party of people in their 20s, Will.
0: Yeah.
1: It's implied that you don't bring your kids.
0: I don't think it's implied. I think you need to say don't bring kids if you don't want kids.
1: Fair enough.
0: Surely.
2: But we love your kids.
0: That's a good topic,
2: fine.
0: Actually.
1: Oh, mate.
0: Do that.
1: We bring it up in the next two months. You won't get another chance again.
0: Is not bringing your children implied when you get invited somewhere?
1: Absolutely. That's good. Write that down.
0: Because I would say it's almost implied at our age when we have got kids. That bringing kids, it's implied that you will bring your kids. Unless you mention beforehand, don't bring your kids.
1: I think if you're in your 30s, it's implied that kids are coming. If you're in your 20s, it's implied that kids aren't.
4: Guys, save it for the bit.
1: Yeah, no, fair enough.
0: Oh, it's a good spot, though. Put that down.
1: Put
0: that
1: down.
0: Call if you want to for that, by the way.
1: Tomorrow.
0: We'll thank you.
1: Call tomorrow.
0: Tomorrow.
1: Because
0: right now,
1: I have to focus on producer Joe's speech because the night was going so incredibly well. But Joe, you clearly don't give anything away, and it's quite clear that you forgot that your brother was in the room because of something that happened. Now, my first question to you is, what is your recollection of your speech?
3: I think just because there's a lot of nerves and, like, I didn't know it was a surprise party, obviously, and so, like, there's bits of the night that are a little bit, like, I've maybe don't remember quite well just because, like, so much adrenaline.
1: And maybe some of the responsible alcohol that was consumed were over 18, so there was alcohol going around and you responsibly had a few.
3: Yeah, I was drinking,
1: Yeah, great. Okay, so then...
0: Don't need to labour the point.
1: Absolutely not, and I hope I'm not. I think it's just important to know what kind of state she was in. So she's shocked, she's feeling a bit nervous about making the speech, and she's responsibly had a couple of drinks. So then you jump up there, Joe. And so what's your...
3: and Woody, you weren't drinking. You're a sober kid.
1: Yeah, stone cold.
0: This is actually starting to sound a bit sick from the one sober 40-year-old man at the drunk party for the 25-year-olds. All of a sudden, it starts to sound a bit sick when he jumps out the front and gets in his Nissan.
1: This was the point.
0: Joe takes a real mental picture in his head.
1: This was the point where I was like, I think I should go home. Because I said to Eli, who works here as well, I was like, God, everyone here is so young. And then he was like, honey,
0: you're old.
1: And I was like, oh, my God. Anyway, so, yes, you're right, Will.
0: Yeah.
1: I was sober and maybe I should have left before the speeches.
0: I'm not saying you should have left before the speeches.
1: Maybe
0: I
1: should have.
0: It's a nice part of the night to be there for. Yeah, I think it's
1: unless it's a speech like Joe.
0: I think
1: gave.
0: A very uncool middle-aged man thing to do would be to remark on when things got a bit wild at a party where you were sober for and drove home from.
1: Well, that's what I'm doing right now. I was punching my heaps and orbals, baby.
0: Publicly.
1: Anyway, Joe, you jump up. Just run us through your recollection of your speech.
3: So I think I made a joke at the start of like, oh, so off the cuff, haha, kidding. I've thought about it.
1: Yep. That's great. Great start. Good laugh from the crowd. It was awesome. You're away.
3: And then I don't know why, but I just gave everyone the full flash, took the top off.
0: Wow.
1: Everything is right up there. The bosoms were away. I think there was
3: and
1: a
3: because I had an interesting tape job because I was wearing a top that like they needed to be taped and the way I had done it was quite funny. And so I think when I finally pulled it back down, I just went straight again.
1: You did because everyone was shocked. I'd like to make it very clear. I looked away. But given I'm a middle-aged man and I was sober...
0: It sounds worse and worse for you.
1: I chose to look away. As I looked away, though, weirdly, your brother was still looking. And so at that point, though, you went again.
3: Again. I just thought this is what the crowd wants. There's a big cheer.
0: It went wild. It went nuts for it, yeah.
1: Absolutely wild.
0: Great.
1: Absolutely wild. The bosoms are out there again in the wild a second time.
0: Stop calling them bosoms.
1: I don't know what to call them.
0: I know, because you're trying to be professional about it, but it's getting worse.
1: And also, you've just framed me as a middle-aged man who was sober at a party and then looking at bosoms. So, look, I'm trying to keep it professional.
0: Yeah, good.
1: Have you had, Joe, a conversation with your brother?
3: God, no.
1: Since interesting. Now, that feels like an idea for tomorrow.
3: I think we could
1: just call him and say, how'd you feel about my speech?
3: I think I made another joke after the second flash of like, and that they actually sit pretty much here after the surgery I had last year, in case anyone was wondering.
1: You did say that.
0: Wow.
1: Because I remember everything because I was so far.
0: It's getting worse and worse for you.
1: Anyway, that's all I wanted to talk about.
0: So tomorrow you want to get Joe's brother on the show to see if he remembers his sister's breasts.
1: I mean, when you've said it back to me, probably a bad idea.
0: Is that the
1: probably
0: bit?
1: As you say it back, you know, no bad idea in a brainstorm.
0: I know we've only got 2 months to go, mate, I think that might be over the line.
1: That's probably over the line. Okay.
3: So also, mum and dad, they were asking how the night went, and I like absolutely left this out, and so they're going to hear
0: it. I know they're going to hear it.
3: Awesome.
1: Big hello to Kane, Joe's dad, who I do find attractive.
3: What's going on?
0: It's all...
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0: It's Will and Woody.
1: Guys, we have found out that we will be respectfully leaving the building in a couple of months. Who knows? We might come back. I'm sure we'll get behind some microphones somewhere, whether that's professionally in a radio studio, or just do what all great white men do and do a podcast.
0: That's it.
1: That's for later down the track. Yeah. Some more details on that at some stage. But we will be on the air all the way to the end of the year, going out with a bang. Fear not. Annalise,
2: I put a show note.
1: You've raised a great point before we get off air today.
2: Yes, I think you guys should follow Will and Woody's personal socials as well.
0: Great. Go on.
2: And you should tell them what it is.
0: It just feels like plugging your own social media is really lame. So I'm not going to do that.
1: I can do yours if you want, mate.
2: Why don't you tell each other?
0: I actually don't know what your handle is because apparently there's a number in it. I never knew there was a number in
1: there's
0: it.
1: There's no number.
2: That was my bad. No 14.
1: There's no number.
0: Are you sure
3: what's the P for in the middle?
1: That's my middle name, Peter.
0: Get this. Will's middle name is Peter Lancaster.
1: Oh, there's... They're two names, two different names. And one of them is after my uncle who drowned.
0: Oh.
1: Yes.
0: Yeah, well
2: I'm still laughing, mate.
1: Yes. Yeah,
0: it's still funny. It's still funny.
1: What, my uncle drowned?
0: No.
1: Nah, it's not your funny. Name. That's not funny
0: Peter
1: at all.
0: Lancaster. But, moving on to my social media handle.
1: Yeah, go on, mate.
0: No middle names there. It's just my name.
1: Nice. And Woody actually posts stuff. So get around him, guys.
0: Yeah, buddy oath.
2: Woody.whitelaw and Will P. McMahon. Or you could just follow Will and Woody as well.
0: Yeah, follow it all.
1: Thanks, Annalise.
4: Annalise, is this that's so nice that you can spruik your socials? Is that why you bring this up?
2: I haven't mentioned my socials at Annalise_.
0: There you go.
2: I haven't done that.
0: There you go.
1: Oh, nice. Well, I'm just looking at you've been posting a bit recently.
0: Yeah, mate. Doing absolutely.
1: Oh, you took my gag about you being Chad Powers. Nice.
0: Yes.
1: I
0: usually don't tell people. Usually people just say, hey, I saw your post.
1: I can't tell you about what I'm posting. I can't follow along.
0: And also I've been posting a lot of stuff promoting my wife's art.
1: Nice.
2: Mimi Gibbs art.
0: Yeah. If you're going to get around anything, get around that.
1: Nice. I haven't been promoting anything. All right. Beautiful. Guys, we will see you tomorrow.
0: We promise this isn't
1: any
0: just
1: other
0: our show
1: handles
0: now,
1: you want to plug?
2: No, I'm just saying you didn't have anything to promote, but you should be promoting your luscious hair.
0: Yes, that's a great thing to promote.
1: What do you mean? I've had hair for like a year now.
2: I know, but you barely post
0: you
2: about it.
0: You didn't get cash from Mosh or any of the Get Hairy.
1: How do you know?
0: You did.
1: I can't talk about it, guys.
0: Hang on. The whole point would be if they pay you, they want you to talk about it.
1: No, mate. They might have just been like silent.
0: Reverse advertising campaign.
1: Silent deal.
0: We'll pay you $1 million to not tell everyone.
1: Yes, that's it.
0: Right. Okay.
1: That's it.
0: Interesting strategy.
1: Guys, this has been the worst rap break we've ever done. We're literally.
0: Yes, that's a great thing to promote.
1: What do you mean? I've had hair for like a year now.

0: I brought up my dead uncle. It was all strange. Tomorrow we'll be back and it'll be fun.
1: I think everyone's gone at this stage. No one is left.
0: That's actually true. There could be. We might have broken the record.
1: Yeah.
0: No one's tuned into the feed.
1: Better show tomorrow. We'll see you then. Goodbye.
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12: It's been a long day. 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
13: I did think it was Titbit for years.
14: It's Tid. Annoyingly, it's
13: Yeah,
14: Tid.
13: Wish it was Tit.
12: And Tom.
15: Love to get compo one day. 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
14: Shut up.
12: Cheaper than therapy and way less professional.
16: Yeah, that's right. It's ChatGNT with Georgie and Tom. Cheers, guys.
17: Cheers, everybody.
16: Happy Monday.
17: Yeah, Monday night. We're ready for it.
16: I want to open the vault to the Karma Patrol this week.
17: Sound effect there.
16: Creaky door. That's how low our budget is on ChatGNT. You've got to do your own sound effects.
17: Well, I'm Googling. Not Googling. It's not Google. I'm looking in our system here if there's a vault sound, but I can't see one.
16: I love it. Now that you've gone to 40, anything to do with the computer is just Google.

0: Yeah. I'm going to get on my Google.
1: Just getting on my Google here. Oh, you mean your address book on your phone? Anyway.
0: So these are everyday scenarios where you're just like, I don't feel sorry for you. You deserve that.
1: Yes.
0: It's what goes around comes around.
1: All right, we'll do that. And I've got a story about my favourite animal. Now, I've spoken about this animal on the show before.
0: I know what it is.
1: Oh, you reckon you figured it out? Well, we're going to find out, so stick around.
0: Oh, I can't wait. That and much more coming up on ChatGNT with Georgie and Tom.
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1: And if you like what you hear, check us out on YouTube. We've got full-length episodes up now. Or grab the podcast from wherever you get the podcasts.
0: So the other day, I went to drop the kids at school. So we're driving down our street, and our street's fairly busy and long. And as I'm coming down the hill, I see a car stopped in the oncoming lane and another one stopped behind it. And I was like, oh, someone's run into the back of someone or something. Yeah. So I slowed down and then I saw this big white thing and the lady was out of the car and the man was out of the car and the car behind and they were kind of hovering over this white thing. And so I really slowed down and it was a cockatoo.
1: Famously your favourite bird.
0: My favourite bird. Yep. Like, I'm obsessed. And there's a lot around our area. Why I moved there, no.
1: Sulfur-crested cockatoo.
0: Yes.
1: Yeah. What do you think of the black cockatoos? You're not a fan of the black
0: cockatoos. Oh, no, I love the black cockatoos. I'm not racist. Jeepers. They're so beautiful. They're very rare. They're all on the sunny coast. Yeah. Did you know that? Heaps of them on the sunny.
1: Really?
0: Yeah. Because I used to work at Australia Zoo, so I know all my cockatoo facts.
1: Yeah. What about a galah? I like a galah.
0: I like a galah. They're very dumb, poor old galahs, whereas the cockatoos are a little bit smarter.
1: Hmm. Okay.
0: Bird facts.
1: Oh, bird chats. Well, I could talk for hours, mate, obviously.
0: You do love bird watching.
1: King parrots I like.
0: Yes. Beautiful birds. Mm. So I see this cockatoo on the ground. It's upright and alive and its wings are looking a little, how are you going? And instead of being a normal person and maybe pulling over to the side to get out and help out, I just was like an ambulance. I was just like, gotta stop.
1: You run in.
0: And I just, foot on the brake, car in park, I was like, you two wait here.
1: Leave the kids.
0: So I run over and I'm like, what's happened? And this lady was like, I hit the cockatoo. I was like, I've got two old shirts in the boot. I got them and I went and I scooped this cockatoo up and it looked at me like, oh my God.
1: Was it like full screeching?
0: No.
1: You went full Steve Irwin.
0: I went full Steve Irwin. And I just wasn't even afraid. I just was like, let me get this thing.
1: Yeah.
0: I did put the shirt a bit over its eyes because I was like, you're going to try and peck me. I think the guy in the car behind said, someone needs to take it to the vet.
1: Yeah.
0: And I said, I've got two little kids in the car. Like, I can't really get it to the vet. And then a lady who was at a house nearby comes out in her Red Cross donation blood uniform. I guess she works for them. And I looked at her and I said, could you take it to the vet? And she goes, no, whoever hit it should take it to the vet. And, like, looked at me like it was me that had hit it. And I went, I didn't hit it.
1: Yeah.
0: And then this lady goes, oh, no, it was me. Okay, I'll take it. She goes, oh, my son's in the front seat. It's this little 14-year-old kid.
1: Yeah.
0: And I went, hey, buddy, I'm just going to put it on your lap. And
1: bites his nose off.
0: He's shaking. He was legit like, oh. And I was like, it's okay. And then the Red Cross lady who's, like, getting angry earlier was like, make sure it can breathe. And I'm like, cheap seats over there. Okay. You're already accused like, oh, whoever's hit it has to take it. I also think that's a dumb thing to say. Not whoever hit it, whoever can take it. Like, we're all helping each other here.
1: Yep.
0: Totally. And I said to the lady, I'm sorry I can't take it for you. And she goes, where is a vet? I don't even know. And I said, go straight over the hill. And I told her where one was.
1: Yeah.
0: And she was like, okay. So I put it on his lap and he's shaking. And I was like, all the best. And it was like, bye.
1: And they all died. The bird's probably flapping up. She's like driving off a cliff or something.
0: So I get back in the car and I'm shaking then because I was like, that was all a crazy thing.
1: Yeah.
0: Adrenaline. And I pull into daycare and another car pulled into daycare and went, what happened back there?
1: You got a feather in your hair? You got a fall?
0: She goes, did something fall out of your car? I said, no, I was rescuing a cockatoo.
1: I'm a hero.
0: So no one could see what I was doing. They all thought I was just some freak. And so I said, which is kind of freaky that I'm rescuing cockatoo anyway. So I rescued the bird and I then was going to call the vet and be like, how did it go? But I just have a feeling it would have been put down anyway. So I don't really want to know.
1: I don't want to know, do you? But you, in that moment, maybe you could be like a paramedic. Maybe you did have
0: I'm
1: that.
0: I'm so good under pressure. Like, if I wasn't so
1: all
0: bad
1: right,
0: at science.
1: We'll test it. We'll do it.
0: What are you going to do? Throw a cockatoo in here?
1: I'll injure six animals. You gotta
0: run through the radio station and find the injured animals.
1: Triage, see which one needs to be rescued first. You're a wildlife warrior.
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1: If you like what you hear, listen to the podcast wherever you get your podcasts, and you can also watch us on YouTube.
0: I find it really difficult to be sincerely congratulatory when I meet someone and they're expecting, like they're pregnant. Because I'm a...
1: you know what's ahead of them?
0: Yeah, they're so excited. They're so filled with expectation and joy and happiness. And like part of me wants to crush that. Like a lot of me wants to go, you got no idea what's coming. And like a few people did to me and I was like, these people are grumpy and old. And
1: oh,
0: mean.
1: Was that your thought when people would say that?
0: Yeah, I was like, you're so mean. You can't be that bad because you've had a second one.
1: Oh, no, you're just trying to make it better every time. Yeah. Like, oh, I'll try again. Oh, no, no better.
0: But like, it's not my place to say how hard it is. You just sort of go, oh.
1: Yeah.
0: Congrats.
1: It is a funny one, isn't it?
0: Great.
1: Now
0: you're sick of sleeping, are you?
1: Yeah.
0: You've had enough of that travel and free time.
1: It's.
0: You're sick of that. You're sick of going to the bathroom whenever you want.
1: You hate
0: showering whenever you want.
1: Any freedom. Like I went and got my a pedicure the other day, right? I never have time to do that. But because I've got my party coming up.
0: Get your dogs out.
1: Get my dogs out.
0: That's what they call it, right?
1: My toes and my dogs.
0: Apparently. get the puppies out.
1: Not my cats. Puppies are these things, aren't they?
0: Well, we don't know what your party's going to be like. If I miss that, I'll be bloody annoyed.
1: Yeah, no, you're missing out on puppies out.
0: Get the dogs out.
1: Oh, okay. Well, yeah. I want to get my dogs out and I've got a lunch this weekend too that I'm probably wearing sandals. So I was like, okay, I need to get my toenails done. When on earth in my schedule? And so I had a 40-minute window.
0: That's
1: between
0: enough to get your dog sculpted.
1: Well, you'd think so. And she's just yabbering on. She loved to chat.
0: Did she do a good job though?
1: Yes, pretty good.
0: But the chat was great.
1: But
0: thanks
1: then at the end,
0: combo.
1: She goes, oh, sorry, it was so rushed. And I could tell, I was like, yeah, it's not as smooth and perfect. Like, I've had a better one, but this is right near work.
0: Yes.
1: And she told me all about her life and, like, you know, left Vietnam, went to Melbourne, then wanted the sunshine.
0: Survived
1: they're here,
0: the
1: they
0: Viet
1: love
0: Kong,
1: it.
0: Rah, rah, rah,
1: oh,
0: rah,
1: my
0: rah.
1: God, totally. And here I am being like, can you hurry up?
0: I'm kind of busy. Can you shut up?
1: Yeah.
0: With your headphones in. Yeah, yeah, no, I'm listening.
1: Yeah, that's, yes.
0: Yeah.
1: So, back to your thing about having a baby.
0: Are you actually happy for people or are you now like, mate, what have you got yourself into? I know three people who are, one hasn't announced it yet, but you can just so tell. Like, I met the wife and she's like not drinking. She's having a lemon lime bitters at a pub. Like, grow up, you're obviously pregnant.
1: Oh,
0: like,
1: okay.
0: You know. And then another person who's like, halfway, and then it's just like, I guess, congrats. Like, what do you want?
1: You got to think about the cute moments with Jack and Goldie and think, oh, they'll get those cute moments. But then you think about
0: they're diamonds in the rough, mate.
1: Not to go too deep, but you know that like American famous couple, he's the actor that was in The Bear and the son killed them?
0: What are you doing, mate? This is a comedy podcast.
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1: And if you like what you hear, check us out on YouTube. We've got full-length episodes up now. Or grab the podcast from wherever you get the podcasts. Yes, all right, let's get into a bit of karma patrol. So these are the things, you just don't feel sorry for these idiots.
0: Nah.
1: What goes around comes around.
0: Yep.
1: How's this for a headline?
0: Uh-huh.
1: Man accidentally shoots himself in the face after his bullet ricochets off an armadillo.
0: What?
1: Carmadillo, am I right, guys?
0: So was he trying to kill the armadillo?
1: Big time, yeah.
0: And they've got like,
1: quite famously, they're...
0: What's the word? I'm going to say like, they've got...
1: No.
0: I'm like... Do we do radio? We can't even speak. I was going to say they've got war skin. I'm like, it's not...
1: Do you mean a shield? Plate?
0: That's it?
1: They're like
0: shield.
1: A...
0: Shield! I was like, what's the word?
1: So good.
0: Shield. They have skin that's like a shield. War skin.
1: They're like little tanks.
0: Yeah.
1: With the war skin.
0: Yeah.
1: A Texas man went outside his home in Marietta about 3 a.m. and spotted an armadillo on his property. Armadillo.
0: Oh, it's not an armadillo?
1: They say armadillo because they're like from Texas.
0: Oh, okay.
1: It's armadillo.
0: I got it.
1: Got that war skin on you.
0: Yeah.
1: It decided to fire his 38 revolver at it three times.
0: Far out.
1: Why do you have to have a gun?
0: Oh, don't get me started.
1: Gun chats.
0: Yeah.
1: You love the States. You love a bit of country, but this is the reality of it, mate.
0: Mate, and my
1: shooting
0: kids...
1: Shooting animals in the face.
0: They see pictures from Hawaii, pictures from New York when I was there, and they're like, we can't go there till the boss gets fired. That's what they say, because I do say that. I say, we can't really go right now.
1: Yeah.
0: We just need a new boss over there.
1: That's good from your kids.
0: Yeah, it's pretty good. They get it. And they're like, I'd love to go, but we can't go till they're fired. And I'm like, might be a long time.
1: Unlike my two-year-old, she's like, we need to build a wall. What he didn't account for was the armadillo's hard shell, the war skin, as it's called scientifically.
0: Thank you very much.
1: Which deflected at least one of the bullets straight back at him, striking him directly in the jaw.
0: Oh, he survived.
1: Hope
0: you have not read it.
1: I bloody hope not. This is karma patrol. You're shooting at an animal.
0: I don't want people to die.
1: I do.
0: Okay.
1: Because if you want to kill an animal, you're taking an innocent animal's life. Imagine if someone shot at your cockatoo.
0: Mate, I would be furious. And I know cockatoos are a bit of a pest.
1: They're so beautiful, though.
0: So beautiful. But my brother was telling me the other day he went to the shops and he saw one on the roof of the shops and it was going... Like this, pulling styrofoam off the edge of the building.
1: Yeah.
0: And like, and he's like, oh my God, like you're just pulling apart a building.
1: Yeah.
0: Like they are pretty bad.
1: They're like toddlers. They just...
0: They are. They are.
1: Cheeky.
0: Mm-hmm.
1: The man was airlifted to a nearby hospital where his jaw ended up wired shut. As for the armadillo, his condition remains unknown. Well, it could be dead.
0: Yeah.
1: Since Cass County Sheriff Larry Rowe said they never actually found it.
0: And I wonder if you shouldn't shoot them, like if it's illegal because they're like a...
1: Protected species.
0: Yeah.
1: Never
0: you can't go shooting an echidna here or something.
1: No, you definitely can't. Actually, I was at Walkabout Creek the other day, saw an echidna.
0: Oh!
1: So cute.
0: In the wild?
1: Yeah. They have a nature centre there. They've got animals. It has this like long little pink tongue that's coming out.
0: Oh, that's
1: so
0: cute.
1: Cute. Somehow, the armadillo walked away from this without a scratch and the... man ended up needing surgery. So suck shit, mate. That's what I have to say. Don't shoot animals. There's your karma patrol for the week.
0: If you've got any karma patrol suggestions, please get in touch with us on the socials.
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0: Vegetarianism. 103-year-old man who credited his long life to strictly avoiding processed meats admitted he bitterly regrets missing out on a century of good food.
1: Because he's got to 103 and he's like, it's not that great living to 103. I should have just eaten the foods and died in my 80s.
0: Just have a hamburger. Just have a sausage now and then.
1: No.
0: Georgina Ingham Myers.
1: I love a sausage. Yeah. Love sausages.
0: Cockatoo and a sausage.
1: I had a pork one for lunch today.
0: Did you? Get some pork on your fork.
1: We had pork sausages the other night, so then I brought in some leftovers. Oh.
0: Do you have it like bangers and mash?
1: Yeah. But then I was really lazy with the mash. It was steamed potatoes.
0: Just a potato.
1: It was steamed potatoes and Jummy got home and I was like, just get some butter and smash it in your plate yourself.
0: Cook your own dinner. Aside from one single incident at the Hotel Brekkie Buffet where he devoured 14 sausages in a state of total bliss.
1: Righto.
0: He's done the fooling in Myers.
1: When did he do that?
0: He spent, that's just once in his life. I think he had a weak moment and he's like gobbling sausages.
1: Wow.
0: Like
1: someone on a P&O cruise? That's what you meant. P&A cruise.
0: He spent his entire life resisting every urge to eat bacon, burgers, or steak. What couldn't you live without? Let's go right now.
1: In the meat column?
0: In the meat tray district. I've got to say, like a good smash burger, like a good...
1: Oh, burgers are good. No, I reckon I couldn't live without a good...
0: Spag bowl.
1: Yeah, you got me there.
0: Spag bowl.
1: I would say... Steak's the second one?
0: Yeah, steak. Good steak. Now over 100 years old, he confessed that living this long feels completely overrated when he could no longer enjoy the few foods he sacrificed his whole life to avoid. See, I would get to like 80 and then go, I'm going to pin my ears back now. Like 80's a good innings.
1: Oh, to creep in.
0: Who cares?
1: Yes.
0: You know what I mean? Wouldn't you try
1: a few more things? I've heard that with old people though. They hit their 90s and they're like, okay, I'm ready to die because all my best buddies are gone. All my close family's gone.
0: My teeth have fallen out. I can't chew steak anymore.
1: Yeah, I can't wipe my own ass. Like, why am I still here? So there is that fine line. Like, yeah, maybe at 80, get onto the meat.
0: Just live a bit. Just go and do the things that you want to do.
1: Yes.
0: Travel. See the world. Yes. Try the foods.
1: Yeah, hopefully
0: cheat on your husband. Do all that stuff.
1: I don't reckon you need to do that. We're not encouraging that. Remember, we're a self-help podcast. We don't want to tell people to cheat on their husband.
0: Self-help comedy.
1: Yeah, that's it.
0: All right. Well, there you go. So
1: amazing. Good advice from the 103-year-old.
0: Yeah, it's not worth it.
1: All right. Well, that's good because I'm eating plenty of processed foods.
0: I look at you and you're eating a sausage. What?
1: Ham.
0: Ham. All right. Thanks. We'll get in touch with this on the socials. Like, subscribe, follow. We love you. Thanks for listening.
1: Thanks, guys.
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0: Mix. It's like all your favorite playlists merged into one. 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Somebody told me you had a boyfriend who looked like a girlfriend. Tracks you love from the 80s and 90s. This is what it sounds like when the doves cry. 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The new stuff. I'm listening out the line, but I'm way too self-aware. 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
1: Johnny.
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1: Late night.
2: Late night. Late night.
1: It's late at night.
2: Yeah.
1: It's late at night. See, like, I'm up as well, so I'm obviously just struggling to say the words at the moment. But we realise it's late night. Keeping you up is what we're doing.
2: What's your... Okay, servo right now. First thing you get
1: sausage roll.
2: Really,
1: pretty
2: at this time?
1: Pretty much always.
2: Sausage roll?
1: I love a rat coffin. I find it very hard to say no to them. If particularly in those pie warmers, because they're in that lukewarm temperature, which people don't like, but I love.
2: Yeah, because then it's straight in the mouth, isn't it?
1: It's really good.
2: Because there's not any concern about it being too hot. You know that you could probably destroy that rat coffin before you're back in your car. Anyway, here are our best bits, by the way, from yesterday's show. Hope you enjoy them. It's Will and Woody.
3: Star, Mackay and the Whitsundays.

0: sleep?
1: It's Will and Woody keeping you up.
2: 2 months to go on the air, guys. Yeah, as Woody said, fire sale.
3: Bloody oath.
2: We didn't have any ads to read today. Not sure why.
3: The sponsors don't have the mail. This is your last chance to read your ads.
2: Get involved.
3: And our price just went down, by the way, because Will and I have zero income next year.
2: Yeah,
3: anyway,
2: that's so true.
3: We are talking right now about producer Jo, her birthday dinner on Saturday night. Worth mentioning, Annalise, our junior producer, you organised the entire thing. It was phenomenal.
2: She's not the junior producer anymore.
3: Senior producer.
4: Thank you.
3: Annalise, organised the whole thing, really showed your senior producing skills.
4: Thank you. There. Yeah.
2: And culinary skills.
3: Oh, yeah.
2: More importantly.
3: Oh, yeah.
2: I think probably more cooking than producing was involved.
4: It's my biggest producing job yet.
3: Bloody oath. The whole thing was a production, Will. I mean, even the menus, they were made on canvas or whatever.
4: Canva. Premium, of course.
3: But unfortunately,
2: I was on a kid's table.
3: You're on the kid's table.
2: I was put on a kid's table.
3: Well, you brought children. You were the only one who brought children.
2: Yeah, didn't say don't bring kids.
5: It's implied.
4: Yeah.
2: It's not.
3: This is a party of people in their 20s, Will. Yeah. It's implied that you don't bring your kids.
2: I don't think it's implied. I think you need to say don't bring kids if you don't want kids.
3: Fair enough.
2: Surely.
4: But we love your kids.
2: That's a good topic, actually.
3: Oh, mate.
2: Do that.
3: We bring it up in the next two months. You won't get another chance again.
2: Is not bringing your children implied when you get invited somewhere?
3: Absolutely. That's good. Write that down.
2: Because I would say it's almost implied at our age when we have got kids. That bringing kids, it's implied that you will bring your kids. Unless you mention beforehand, don't bring your kids.
3: I think if you're in your 30s, it's implied that kids are coming. If you're in your 20s, it's implied that kids aren't.
6: Guys, save it for the bit.
3: Fair enough.
2: Oh, it's a good spot, though. Put that down.
3: Put
2: that
3: down.
2: Call if you want to for that, by the way. 131065. We'll bank you.
3: Call tomorrow.
2: Tomorrow.
3: Because right now, I have to focus on producer Joe's speech because the night was going so incredibly well. But Jo, you clearly, don't give anything away, but you clearly forgot that your younger brother was in the room.
5: Yeah, completely.
3: Quite extraordinary.
2: Beautiful boy, Caden. Beautiful
5: He's the best,
2: boy. He's a beautiful
5: but
2: boy.
5: But there are certain things that you, like, hope your brother never sees.
3: Mm, mm.
5: And I think he did see it twice.
2: He's very attractive,
5: Caden.
2: Should I say?
3: Yes.
2: Oh, Annalise finds him very attractive as well. Sorry. That's a fact, though, isn't it?
3: I think anyone would find your brother
2: Sam
3: attractive.
2: Sam finds him hot. Sam, my partner, finds him.
3: Yeah.
5: Is this what we're doing now?
2: Sorry.
5: I didn't realise this was the spot.
2: We left and Sam was like, Annalise finds Caden very cute. And Sam was like, he's hot. I was like, there you go. It's just a thing.
3: He definitely is, though. He's very
2: beautiful.
3: Tall. He's got the gorgeous.
5: Okay, cool.
3: Gorgeous tan. Anyway, despite how attractive and sexy he is, somehow
2: no comment
3: Jo,
2: from you, AB.
4: No comment.
2: Okay.
3: Clearly
2: just
3: not.
2: Checking.
3: Clearly not a comment. So despite how sexy Joe's brother is, Joe somehow missed the fact that he was in the room. Look, I'm going to go to a song. Up next, I will tell you what she did during her speech. And, like, I think this is the worst possible thing you could do with a sibling in the room.
2: Is that right?
3: And she did it. Twice.
2: I think I've got a sense of what it is, given that you mentioned them. And I know that you're famous for doing something since you had something done to you. That's very cryptic.
3: Well,
2: if you know, you know.
3: Well, I'll tell you. I will confirm or deny. Up next.
0: It's Will and Woody's Star.

0: or up early. It's Will and Woody keeping you up.
1: Will and Woody, hope you're having a wonderful drive home for only a couple of months more on the air.
2: Get us while you can.
1: Yeah,
2: get
1: we're us on while the air for only eight more weeks.
2: Can. Yes, yeah. Limited edition is what we're calling it. It's Will and Woody limited edition from this point on.
1: Oh, yeah.
2: But and right now, you've caught us in the middle of quite a good bit because producer Jo, it was her birthday dinner, surprise dinner on Saturday. And Jo, yeah, happy birthday. 23, I believe.
3: 24.
2: Yeah, that's it. Sorry, my mistake.
1: Are you 24?
3: No, 28.
2: Yeah. Close. Now, Jo, you had a moment where you had to make a speech, which was really nice. And it's quite clear that you forgot that your brother was in the room because of something that happened. Now, my first question to you is, what is your recollection of your speech?
3: I think just because there's a lot of nerves and, like, I didn't know it was a surprise party, obviously, and so, like, there's bits of the night that are a little bit, like, I've maybe don't remember quite well just because, like, so much adrenaline.
2: And maybe some of the responsible alcohol that was consumed were over 18, so there was alcohol going around and you responsibly had a few.
3: Yeah, I was drinking,
2: Yeah, great. Okay, so then...
1: Don't need to labour the point.
2: Absolutely not, and I hope I'm not. I think it's just important to know what kind of state she was in. So she's shocked, she's feeling a bit nervous about making the speech, and she's responsibly had a couple of drinks. So then you jump up there, Jo. And so what's your...
3: and Woody, you weren't drinking. You're a sober kid. Yeah,
2: stone cold.
1: This is actually starting to sound a bit sick from the one sober 40-year-old man at the drunk party for the 25-year-olds. All of a sudden, it starts to sound a bit sick when he jumps out the front and gets in his Nissan.
2: This was the point.
1: Dad takes a real mental picture in his head.
2: This was the point where I was like, I think I should go home. Because I said to Eli, who works here as well, I was like, God, everyone here is so young. And then he was like... Honey,
1: you're old.
2: And I was like, oh, my God. Anyway, so, yes, you're right, Will.
1: Yeah.
2: I was sober and maybe I should have left before the speeches.
1: No, I'm not saying you should have left before the speeches.
2: Maybe I should have.
1: It's a nice part of the night to be there for. Yeah, I think
2: unless it's a speech like Joe.
1: I think
2: gave.
1: A very uncool middle-aged man thing to do would be to remark on when things got a bit wild at a party where you were sober for and drove home from.
2: Well, that's what I'm doing right now. I was punching my heaps normals, baby.
1: Publicly.
2: Anyway, Joe. You jump up. Just run us through your recollection of your speech.
3: I think I made a joke at the start of like, oh, so off the cuff, haha, kidding, I've thought about it.
2: Yep, it was great. Great start. Good laugh from the crowd. It was awesome. You're away.
3: And then I don't know why, but I just gave everyone the full flash, took the top off.
1: Wow.
2: Everything is right up there. The bosoms were away. I think there was
3: a comment. Because I had an interesting tape job because I was wearing a top that, like, they needed to be taped. And the way I had done it was quite funny. And so I think when I finally pulled it back down, I just went straight again.
2: You did. Because everyone was shocked. I'd like to make it very clear, I looked away. But given I'm a middle-aged man and I was sober.
1: It sounds worse and worse for you.
2: I chose to look away. As I looked away, though, weirdly, your brother was still looking. And so at that point, though, why did you went again?
3: Okay. I just thought this is what the crowd wants. There's a big cheer.
1: It went wild. Everyone went nuts for it.
2: Absolutely wild.
1: Great.
2: Absolutely wild. The bosoms are out there again in the wild a second time.
1: Stop calling them bosoms.
2: I don't know what to call them.
1: I know, because you're trying to be professional about it, but it's getting worse.
2: You've framed me as a middle-aged man who was sober at a party and then looking at bosoms. So, look, I'm trying to keep it professional.
1: Yeah, good.
2: Have you had, Joe, a conversation with your brother?
3: Oh, no.
2: Since interesting. Now, that feels like an idea for tomorrow.
3: I think we could just call him
2: and say, how'd you feel about my speech?
3: I think I made another joke after the second flash of, like, and that they actually sit pretty much here after the surgery I had last year, in case anyone was wondering.
2: You did say that.
1: Wow.
2: Because I remember everything because I was sober.
1: It's getting worse and worse for you.
2: Anyway. That's all I wanted to talk about.
1: So tomorrow you want to get Joe's brother on the show to see if he remembers his sister's breasts.
2: I mean, when you've said it back to me, probably a bad idea.
1: Is that
2: probably
1: a bit?
2: As you say it back, you know, no bad idea in a brainstorm.
1: I know we've only got 2 months to go, mate, but I think that might be over the line.
2: That's probably over the line. Okay.
3: So also, mum and dad live in Perth and they were asking how the night went, and I, like, absolutely left this out, and so they're going to hear it.
1: Oh, now they're going to hear it.
3: Awesome.
2: Big hello to Kane, Joe's dad, who I do find attractive.
3: What's going on?
1: It's all...
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0: working and they're working. It's Will and Woody keeping you up.
1: Woodrow, we are playing Can You Hear It? Because
2: can you hear it? Can you hear it? Can you hear it?
1: Who cares?
3: No one wants to know why.
1: No one wants to know why. That's right. It is beer or soft drink based on the sound of the can opening. So 131065 is the number if you would like to play, Woods.
3: Got Chase here. Hey, Chase.
4: Hey, mate, how are you?
3: I'm outstanding. Thank you, Chase. Now, as Will said before the song, if you get the record, which is 16 in a row, you, my friend, will be going to see Harry Styles.
1: What?
3: You'll be getting the double to Harry Styles together live in Australia.
1: Are you going, Woods?
3: Am I going to Harry Styles?
1: Yeah.
3: Weirdly, the invitations have dried up since we got sacked. I've actually had a few revoked. Anyway, let's go to Chase. Back to Chase.
5: Woody, I just jump in here? It's not if you get the record. It's the person with the most amount of cans today wins the tickets.
3: Oh, really?
5: Yeah.
3: Bloody hell.
1: I said that before.
3: Did you?
1: I did. Well, 16 cans. No one's got 16 cans. Like, the record's hard to get. I don't think anyone's getting there. Look, if someone gets the record with 16 cans and they get the Harry Styles tickets, unbelievable.
3: Bloody Chase.
1: Wait. When's Harry Styles?
3: He's in November.
1: Oh, okay. Let's revoke everything because we haven't got any cash.
3: That's
1: we can't
3: right.
1: give away 10 grand for the 16 cans. I see what you're thinking.
3: Right.
1: But what we can give away is Harry Styles tickets if you get 16 cans.
3: That's what I'm thinking.
1: Love that.
3: Yeah.
1: Nice. Harry. Bad luck.
6: No, you can't do that. So sorry.
1: What do you mean?
6: They have the tickets this week and that's it.
1: Oh, we've only got them this week.
6: Yeah. So
1: Where are the tickets going?
6: What's that?
1: Where are the tickets going?
6: To listeners this week.
1: Yeah. No, but if we don't give them away this week.
6: Oh, I don't know, but not to us.
3: Oh, not to us. They go to Smallsy.
1: That's fair enough. That is fair enough.
3: Okay, Chase, let's crack some cans for you, my friend.
1: And are we still, what are we going
3: with? So, Chase, if you get the most cans out of anyone today, you're going to see Harry Styles.
1: How many rounds of Harry Styles tickets have we got this week?
6: One a day.
1: Oh.
6: Double pass.
1: We'll do it every day.
3: Okay, Harry.
7: One more.
3: Here we go. Here's can one, Chase.
4: Oh, I reckon that's a beer.
3: Nice, yes. Chase.
1: Nice, Chase.
3: Well done,
1: good for
3: man.
1: You, mate.
3: Okay, can two, Chase.
4: Oh, that'd have to be another beer.
3: Incorrect, Chase. Oh. Look, you've got one on the board, though, my friend. So if no one else gets to one, you're going to see Harry Styles. Let's go to Kelly here.
1: Got to say to Chase and to everyone playing, that sounded a lot like a beer.
3: Didn't it? It absolutely did. But that's the game, guys. That's the game. Kelly, you want to hear some cans?
8: I do. Thanks, guys. Please.
3: Bloody oath. Here's can one.
8: Oh, that's a soft drink.
3: Yes, it is, Kelly. How much do you love Harry Styles?
8: I love Harry Styles.
3: Ooh, okay. Cans to Harry. We'll work on the title. Kelly, here's can number two.
8: Ooh, soft drink.
1: Hello, Kel.
3: Sorry,
1: just the one
3: Kel.
1: For you. I think if everyone just gets one, then it's got to go to Chase because he was the first player.
3: I agree with that.
1: Yep. He's the man in front, too.
3: Okay, so, Kelly, you've unfortunately got no chance.
1: I like Kelly.
3: Should we call it?
1: Thanks for playing.
3: Harry Cans.
1: I think Harry's seen enough cans in his life. I don't think we need to tie him in with
3: he
1: it.
3: He does like soft drink. Let's go to Jasmine here. Jasmine, you ready for can
9: Hello.
3: Number one?
9: Yes, I'm ready.
3: Okay, here it is, Jazz.
9: Oh. That's a soft drink.
3: Let's go to a song, Jazz.
1: Oh, it's
3: one. Let's go to a song.
1: And I suppose if she gets it.
3: Right? She's right in the running for Harry Styles' ticket. The rules have changed all of a sudden. Jazz, you had to guess at can number one for Harry Styles' tickets. We will tell you right up next if you have got one can in Kenya.

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0: Bill and Woody on your radio late at night. Said this before, but don't confuse us for a late night show, guys. We're the real deal.
1: Yeah.
0: We're actually just so good that they're replaying us.
1: Yeah, replaying our best bits from yesterday's show. This bit of fresh gear, though. Question for you.
0: Standard's quite high for this show because this is replays.
1: I know. This is a great question. At what time do you not bother to go to sleep? Like, if you've been up, what, like 3 a.m., you going to sleep?
0: Yep.
1: 4?
0: Yep.
1: 5?
0: What have I been up? What have I been up? What have I been up doing?
1: Partying. It's you, mate. You're an animal.
0: I'm still going to sleep.
1: 5?
0: Yeah.
1: 6?
0: What am I doing the next day? There's a lot of context.
1: Kids wake up at 7. Are you even bothering putting your head down? Or are you just going, just charging straight into a
0: coffee? Have I got a partner?
1: Yes. You have a wife.
0: Okay.
1: Sam.
0: Well, then, yeah, just say, can I have a couple of hours of sleep while you look after the kids? That's the answer to all that.
1: Oh, yeah. Okay. What I mean? No partner.
0: No, not going to sleep. Well, I can't.
1: At what time?
0: The kids wake up at 6. So who's going to look after? I have a 6-month-old child. This is a stupid hypothetical. You haven't thought about it.
1: Fair enough.
0: Best of the best is what I said the first time, and I'll stand by it. That's what you're going to hear up next. Star. Mackay and the Wet Sundays.

0: you're up early. It's Will and Woody keeping you up.
1: Woods, you and I are respectfully getting the boot very shortly. Oh, not very shortly, sorry.
2: 2 months.
1: Time's all relevant, but a couple of months. We've got a couple of months left on the airwaves, guys. So we thought we'd spend that time not readdressing, it feels very formal, but...
2: bringing up moments from our past, which some people would say is lazy.
1: Jeez, we've had a couple of weeks, haven't we?
2: Bloody oath we have.
1: Jeez, how much did you drink? Play the opener.
3: We're going back.
4: Let's go back in time.
3: Going back in time.
0: Built a time machine.
2: So, yeah, some people would say this is lazy, that we're just bringing up things that we did over the journey. We like to believe that this is a celebration.
1: Have you seen you got a whole podcast where they just play their old shit?
2: So this is even lazier. So this is now even lazier that we're copying something that Hamish and Andy do.
1: Hamish and Andy, my whole career. Hamish and Andy don't own reruns. The amount of times in my career they've been like, oh, Hamish and Andy did it. I'm like, yeah, some things 100% fair enough. Yeah. Hamish and Andy definitely did it.
2: We did want to buy a greyhound for a while there.
1: Absolutely. There's been a lot of things that we've had to take off the table. You and I did a dad podcast for a while and then Hamish brought out. What was it? Parenting? How are the dads dad?
2: How are they? Great, that sucked.
1: But look,
2: we tried to do Pants Off Wednesday. Again, that was too close.
1: They can't take away reruns from us. They just can't. They were doing that on TV in the 70s. Yeah. All right? So we're happy to do this. I feel confident doing it. Are you feeling better about doing this now?
2: I've always loved it, but for the laziness.
1: Yeah. Well, it's convenient,
2: A producer is bringing a bit from our 8 years here at KISS. What is it today, Tommy?
5: So we're going back to October 31st, 2023.
2: Good year. Good year for us.
5: What was happening in your lives in 2023 in October?
2: 2023 October, my daughter turned one in October 2023.
5: Well, you also went...
1: Cool story.
2: It's definitely not that. It's definitely not that, isn't it? Okay. Okay, fair enough.
5: You also went to a regional town and performed in a barbershop quartet.
2: For Movember, I believe.
1: With a member of Human Nature and Rob Mills.
2: Phil from Human Nature.
1: I knew his name. I was just given the context.
5: So I've got a couple of pieces of audio here to play you. I think the first one that we want to play is...
1: Is this what we're kicking off the... I was about to call it the Remembering Project. Is this what we're kicking off the time machine with?
5: Yes.
1: The barbershop quartet in Ballarat.
5: Yeah. Do you want to recap?
1: It feels like it's a really low barrel now.
2: It's a good reason they're firing us. Because our number one highlight is performing a barbershop quartet.
1: Right? Is this our number one? This is an indication of the quality of the gear that we're going to play in the time machine.
2: I don't think they're in order. No. And also, I think this is more about revealing some behind the scenes. Like my fondest memory of this barbershop quartet was the fact that we drove into this tiny town.
1: Mm.
2: I can't remember which town it was.
1: Ballarat.
2: Ballarat, regional town in Victoria.
1: Shout out to anyone listening in the rat.
2: And because we had a very tight budget.
1: Yeah.
2: I mean, we had Phil from Human Nature, right? This guy's done a Vegas residency.
1: Just come off of a residency, that's
2: where I imagine they get beautiful suites, beautiful hotels.
1: Absolutely.
2: You know, all paid for, et cetera. Yep. We gave him the shittest room I have ever seen. Like, it was literally, it would have been $40 for the night. I reckon most people pay by the hour, but we gave it to Phil. And I remember Phil took this photo of his room and he sent it into our group and he goes, "Are you blokes taking the piss?"
1: No, you know what's really funny is our EP at the time, Captain Poofans, he dropped them off at the ACOM he called you and me in the way back from the car and was like, that ACOM is just legal.
2: Yeah.
1: Like, in terms of like what we need to provide them, we've just skated through.
2: Hilariously, ours was better. Like, we had better ACOM than Phil from Human Nature. That was, for me, the highlight
1: of the
2: entire trip.
1: That was really funny. Millsy was also livid. Absolutely
2: devastated.
1: Absolutely livid.
2: Devastated.
1: Yeah.
2: So do we have, what audio are we going to be playing
5: of that? I've got the final performance. I've also got all you stuffing up a lot, Woody.
1: Oh,
5: But do you want to catch up after the song on how we got to the performance in Ballarat? Do you want that now or after the song?
2: After the song.
1: Also, can I just say a big shout out to all the people who are listening on Power FM, because we went through, I don't know if we're still on there. They might have already taken us off. Who knows? But we went through Power FM 103.1, said g'day to everyone there. Had a lovely time. That was
2: great
1: a highlight
2: station.
1: For me as well. It was really cool.
2: Awesome station. We'd love some T-shirts, actually.
1: I'm just seeing Christian O'Connell's on he's on 3BA. Oh, God, it's hard to know what we're on. But anyway,
2: we're on
1: somewhere.
2: We're still on Power. We're hanging on.
1: We love it there. We love it. And up next, yes, no, we're still on Power FM. There you go. Big shout out to everyone in the route, Power FM. Up next, you can hear us doing a barbershop quartet. Are we actually going to play the song? Wow. Okay.
2: From memory, we nailed it.
1: It's for charity?
2: Yeah, Movember.
1: Oh, it was for Movember. Okay.
2: That's why it's in a barbershop. That was the
1: genius.
2: Link. That was the, I mean.
1: Gee, now I know when we're playing
2: what
1: it
2: are you
1: again.
2: Guys getting rid of? What? Listen to what you're getting. And ironically, Movember is next month. This isn't a paid bid, but we're back there, baby.
4: It's Will and Woody. Mackay and the Wit Sundays.

0: It's Will and Woody keeping you up.
1: We are going to be leaving the airwaves in a couple of months. We're respectfully given the boot. But before we get out, I keep saying respectfully given the boot. Like, am I saying?
2: The terminology they're using is your contract is not being renewed, which is, it's beautiful.
1: It's respectful.
2: That's like silk coming out of your mouth.
1: It's respectful.
2: Your contract is not being renewed.
1: Yeah, cool. So yeah. So we're celebrating some great moments we've had on there in the last decade.
3: We're going back.
4: Let's go back in time.
3: Going back in time. You built a time machine.
2: The first one we've chosen today, well, we haven't chosen it. The producers are choosing moments from 8 years here at KISS.
1: Yes.
2: Now, for mine.
1: Mm. Oh, wow. Is this just like a walk down memory lane? I just saw Tim the Ham Sandwich.
2: Yeah, he was our old audio producer.
1: Is this just this is your life? Is this going to happen over the next 2 months? Are you guys just going to bring old people that used to work on the show into the building?
5: Yes.
1: Oh, Tim, wow.
2: Any nice words to say, Tim, while you're passing through?
5: I love you both.
6: Jesus.
2: Oh, that's very sweet.
6: It was Tim's call to axe the show.
2: It's, oh, wow. Oh, the Velvet Sledgehammer himself. There we go. So anyway, we're about to play some audio from a barbershop quartet that we did with Rob Millsy Mills, Phil from Human Nature, you and me, of course.
1: These are our first picks, by the way, for the barbershop.
2: On.
1: Phil and Millsy.
2: 100%. Who else would you want in a barbershop?
1: Well, we said with Movember we'd take four celebrities into Ballarat. Yeah.
2: And this definitely wasn't a case of these guys are available.
1: Not at all.
2: This was number one.
1: Not at all.
2: And two.
1: Millsy turned down two or three musicals and Phil left his residency in Las Vegas with Human Nature to come to Ballarat and sing in a hairdresser.
2: Exactly. Now, for mine, this wasn't necessarily a highlight of the last 8 years. Like, I thought it was an okay bit. But we are going to be playing some more. So where does this start, Tommy?
7: This is the journey to get you up to the performance.
2: Okay, great. Far away. Will, you've organised a world-class barbershop quartet featuring Phil from Human Nature and Rob Mills. Phil, you think you deserve the position of baritone?
8: Yeah, I'd like to give it a go, guys. I reckon I could fit in really well.
9: Every time you cry.
1: Every time you cry.
8: My last name actually is Burton, and I am a member of Human Nature.
1: Welcome, Phil!
2: Sick
1: of this. Rob, you want to be part of the barbershop quartet?
9: That makes you larger than life.
1: And Rob, see.
10: Oh, I've done this a few times.
1: Oh, Woods, I'm sorry.
10: Mate, I'm so sorry to do this to you.
2: It's Millsy. It's you. But you still won't let me in the group.
11: I'll come in.
1: Well, Woods, let's be honest. You haven't got what it takes, and you're not helping yourself by interrupting our rehearsals.
12: I take you to the candy shop.
2: No, sorry. I thought you gave me a look.
13: It wasn't the look you expected.
1: So look, we brought in former Australian Idol judge Ian Dicko Dixon.
14: I never wanna hear you say I want it that way.
15: Would he?
1: Yes.
15: I would basically give you a big thumbs up for authenticity because the logic of the music industry dictates there is always one member of a boy band that can't sing for shit.
1: So he's in.
15: You're in, mate.
2: But before we hit the road, we went head to head with the Wiggles to see if we were performance ready.

0: What'd you think, you Wiggles?
1: I hope my barber wins this competition because I want to see you guys perform live.
2: Yeah, I mean, pretty good build.
3: That was actually a lovely. Yeah. I didn't realize there was so many moving parts.
2: The Wiggles
3: in that
2: were
3: bit.
2: In
3: the
2: there.
3: The Wiggles were in there.
2: Dicko's in there. This is a great bit.
3: Yeah.
2: So can we go to the performance now?
3: So yeah. There was a big part of that was whether or not you were going to be part of the quartet. I'd forgotten about that.
2: I did forget that as well.
3: Yeah.
2: Yes.
4: My favourite part was when you had Rob Mills on the phone and you pretended like you didn't know who Rob Mills was on the phone.
2: Yeah, that's right. Yeah. It was and Phil as well. I mean, how's that for performance there from
3: did
2: us?
3: You knew who it was?
2: Of course.
3: Did you?
2: I think both of us knew.
3: Ah.
2: Acting.
3: Wow.
2: Anyway, really pulling the curtain down, opening the kimono, as they say.
3: I thought that I didn't know.
2: I'm pretty sure we all knew.
3: Is that right?
2: And then we had an idea. We were like, wouldn't it be funny if they called up as randoms? And then we were like, oh, my God, it's Millsy.
4: Anyway, the song that you sung was a cover of Candy Shop.
2: Oh, yes. Classic.
3: I'll take you to the barber shop. Are we going to play it?
4: Yeah, you ready for
3: it? Let's hear a bit of it. We might.
2: It's only 30 seconds. You can gong us.
4: It's only 30 seconds.
2: All right, here we go.
5: Will what they do.
6: What they do.
7: Feel where they do.
6: Where they do.
8: The things they do.
6: Things they do.
9: Are just between them and you.
7: Woo! I'll take you to the barber shop.
6: To the barber shop.
7: Tell us while they cut your locks.
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0: the Shuff.
1: Actually, not bad.
2: Sounded lovely.
1: That's really good.
2: Big shout out to our friends at Movember.
1: Absolutely. And Millsy and Phil, of course.
2: Yeah, Millsy and Phil.
1: We love the boys.
2: We love the boys.
1: Let's bring back the quartet. We're available.
2: Very available. Well, they might not be now.
1: It's true. That is true.
2: They've got jobs. They've got careers.
1: Yeah.
2: You and I, we're out the door in 2 months. And we'll be remembering the best parts of the show again tomorrow. It's Will and Woody.
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3: You better bring out your good ones now. I know you're saving your favourite ones. Don't save any more, my friend.
4: Only 10 more Will's Reddits to go.
3: We might have a whole show of Will's Reddit, just you talking about your favourite things on Reddit for 2 hours. I'd listen.
4: Why are you saying that ironically?
3: I didn't mean to.
4: A lot of people would listen. We'd put that forward for the ACRA Awards if they still had them. Okay. We'd put them forward for the company radio awards. Are we allowed to nominate ourselves for the ARN radio like awards? Do we get?
5: I think we nominated the show.
4: It's like a posthumous nomination now.
5: I wonder.
3: We're more chance to win an award posthumously.
4: Right, it's like an artist that's died and people get around us more.
3: Yeah, absolutely.
4: Maybe not. All right, now let's get into this. So I missed quite a lot that I missed out on Will's Reddit recently, over the break.
3: Oh, yeah.
4: Missed out on the Ed Sheeran thing, would have dined out on that. Sure. That was happening. Yeah, that was hot and happening. And there was some beautiful irony in there. And, you know, I think... Anyway, look, I can't comment on that anymore. But what I can do is I'm just loving the fact that a few celebs are actually now putting their hand up and actually going like, I actually care about what's going on over there. Okay. And there is some genocide happening. And my number one at the moment is Angelina Jolie.
3: Oh.
4: I don't know if you've seen this online.
3: I haven't.
4: She's completely – she shared satellite images of Gaza on her phone where you can see Gaza before and after the Israeli invasion.
3: Oh, wow.
4: Wild.
3: Wow.
4: Like flattening, complete flattening. Oh, so look, just if you want to go and have a look at that, I would highly recommend it. If you need any more evidence that there's some bad stuff going on there, check it out. And yes, Ed, I will happily be on before you if you know it on the show. Now,
3: I did reach out actually.
4: Just
3: as
4: Will
3: your
4: with a
3: DJ
4: guitar.
3: Manager.
4: Oh, nice. Would have been nice. DJ Will before.
3: Haven't got an email back, amazingly. I thought they'd be desperate.
4: I wouldn't do it, mate. I wouldn't do it for all the money in the world. Now, another one, good one here that I think you can relate to. I think everyone can relate to this. This is from one of my favorite threads called Me IRL or Mural, as I was calling it for a while.
3: Me in real life. Yep,
4: yeah, Mural.
3: Yeah, Mural, got it.
4: I've faced more peer pressure to eat protein as an adult than I did to take drugs when I was a teenager.
3: Yeah, it's everywhere. People keep telling me, like, if they ask me how much I weigh and then they do the calculation, they go, that means you need to be having this much protein a day. And you're like, I don't even want to calculate how much protein I'm having in the day.
4: Do you also know, like, you know how then that you go to like a smoothie bar or some such?
3: Yeah.
4: And they're like, well, do you want some protein in that?
3: Yeah.
4: Even if they say to me, like, you can't taste it, it's just like a powder or a supplement.
3: Yeah.
4: It still just feels a bit off.
3: Also, it's like, I don't want to. They say it's like $2. Like, add some protein for $2.
4: Yeah.
3: Scoop of protein for $2.
4: Yeah.
3: Like, how dare you?
4: Yeah.
3: Also, have you been through the muesli bar section of the supermarket these days?
4: It's all
3: every
4: protein.
3: Every single muesli
4: it's all
3: bar.
4: Everything's protein.
3: Protein. We put protein in it.
4: Yeah. I want to have a chocolate milkshake that's unhealthy. You know, like, I actually feel like unhealthy things.
3: Yeah, little treat.
4: People can't get that through their head. Yeah. Can't go to Starbucks now. Starbucks.
3: Yeah.
4: Without them saying, do you want some protein?
3: Yeah. Yeah,
4: I know, mate.
3: It's all through Boost as well. I love Boost. I love Janine Ellis, but they're putting a lot of protein in those Boost juices.
4: It's going to be commercially friendly all the way to the end here. And we love Starbucks and we love Ed Sheeran.
3: Can't turn that off.
4: Tick them all off. We'll keep moving.
3: Mate,
4: anyway.
3: I might work at Boost next year. Who knows?
4: You reckon? I reckon you do really well at Boost, actually.
3: Yeah, I'll get the visor on. I put the visor on. No way.
4: Yeah. Okay, going to keep moving here.
3: Give me a call, Janine.
4: I can call Janine for you. So we text occasionally.
3: You text Janine Ellis, the founder of Boost?
4: Yeah,
3: you really are a business dog,
4: aren't
3: you? I've
4: got great relationships with these sorts of people.
3: You hang out with David Gingell as well.
4: Occasionally.
3: Truth almighty.
4: I know, mate. I know. I love these sorts of guys. I just love talking shop.
3: Yeah,
4: I love the industry.
3: Yeah, yeah.
4: Shame I'm not part of it anymore. No, sorry. We'll get going. We'll keep going. Not that one. That's a bit boring. Going to be hard to knock. Oh, okay. I find this one really interesting. Okay,
3: yeah.
4: there's a thread that I follow called Mildly Infuriating.
3: Yeah.
4: This post went nuts recently. It was about a mum complaining about her son not accepting a buy one, get one free offer at the servo.
3: Right.
4: So he went down to the servo and was like, g'day, can I get an ice cream, like a tub of ice cream? And they go, oh, did you know at the moment if you buy one, you get one free? And he goes, nah.
3: What?
4: Because they were trying to do the whole like, because you know when you go to the servo and you go, g'day, I'll get a Gatorade. And they go, you know, if you get two of them, you only have to pay 20 cents more, but you get two.
3: Yeah.
4: He said no.
3: But it was for free.
4: Yes. Yeah.
3: It's like he's throwing a tub of ice cream down the gutter.
4: It's the same situation. They've gone, you want a tub of ice cream? Hey, just so you know, normally you'd pay $12 for two. You're only going to pay $6.50 for two today. And he said no.
3: God.
4: Anyway, yeah. His mum's written this rant. Like,
3: yeah, great.
4: She's devastated because she's like, I'm at home. I love him. I think I still love him, but he could have brought some ice cream back for me.
3: Yeah.
4: But I was reading this, empathizing with the guy because I'm often at like 7-Eleven and they're like, do you want another orange Powerade for 50 cents? And I'm like, nah, I actually only want one.
3: But save it for another day, Will.
4: But then
3: if
4: I've got to carry
3: a Powerade for 50 cents,
4: but I've got
3: to
4: carry around in my pocket.
3: Yeah.
4: And I care about the planet and I don't think I need more plastic.
3: But
4: you flipped it on you.
3: You flipped it on me, but you get in a Powerade in the first place. Just don't.
4: I'm
3: get
4: getting
3: a Powerade
4: in the first place, but I don't want two.
3: Yeah, right.
4: Do you not feel? Do you feel that way? No, do you take it, Tommy? Do you take the extra one?
1: Excuse me.
4: Do you take the extra one? do you when they go? You'd have a chewing gum. You get an extra chewing gum for another 10 cents. Do you take the extra?
1: If it was like chewy, sure. But like the ice cream I get.
4: Yeah, right.
1: The ice cream I get because then
4: it's gonna go rank in the car.
1: Well, it's also too much ice cream.
4: Yeah, I agree.
3: No, but you don't have to have it straight away, guys.
4: I agree.
3: But the value, guys. How you're like? No,
4: it's not about it. But it's also with the sweet things that you can't control yourself with. Like if it's like another Kit Kat, you're like, I'm just gonna eat that now.
3: That's true. Well, I've got self control, Will.
4: Shut up.
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0: replacing snores with laughs. It's Will and Woody keeping you up.
1: I hope you're having a wonderful drive home. 2 months to go on the air, guys. Yeah, as Woody said, fire sale.
2: Bloody oath.
1: We didn't have any ads to read today. Not sure why.
2: The sponsors don't have the mail. This is your last chance to read your ads.
1: Get involved.
2: And our price just went down, by the way, because Will and I have zero income next year.
1: Yeah,
2: anyway,
1: that's so true.
2: We are talking right now about producer Jo, her birthday dinner on Saturday night. Worth mentioning, Annalise, our junior producer, you organised the entire thing. It was phenomenal.
1: She's not the junior producer anymore.
2: Senior producer.
3: Thank you.
2: Annalise, organised the whole thing, really showed your senior producing skills.
3: Thank you. There. Yeah.
1: And culinary skills.
2: Oh, yeah.
1: More importantly.
2: Oh, yeah.
1: I think probably more cooking than producing was involved.
3: It's my biggest producing job yet.
2: Bloody oath. The whole thing was a production, Will. I mean, even the menus, they were made on canvas or whatever.
3: Canva. Premium, of course.
2: But unfortunately,
1: I was on a kid's table.
2: You're on the kid's table.
1: I was put on a kid's table.
2: Well, you brought children. You were the only one who brought children.
1: Yeah, didn't say don't bring kids.
4: It's implied.
3: Yeah.
1: It's not.
2: This is a party of people in their 20s, Will.
1: Yeah.
2: It's implied that you don't bring your kids.
1: I don't think it's implied. I think you need to say don't bring kids if you don't want kids.
2: Fair enough.
1: Surely.
3: But we love your kids.
1: That's
3: so
1: a good topic,
3: fine.
1: Actually.
2: Oh, mate.
1: Do that.
2: We bring it up in the next two months. You won't get another chance again.
1: is not bringing your children implied invited somewhere?
5: Absolutely.
2: That's good. Write that down.
1: Because I would say it's almost implied at our age when we have got kids. That bringing kids, it's implied that you will bring your kids. Unless you mention beforehand, don't bring your kids.
2: I think if you're in your 30s, it's implied that kids are coming. If you're in your 20s, it's implied that kids aren't.
5: Guys, save it for the bit.
2: Fair enough.
1: Oh, it's a good spot, though. Put that down.
2: Put
1: that
2: down.
1: Call if you want to for that, by the way. 131065.
2: Call tomorrow.
1: Tomorrow.
2: Because right now, I have to focus on producer Joe's speech because the night was going so incredibly well. But Joe, you clearly don't give anything away, and it's quite clear that you forgot that your brother was in the room because of something that happened. Now, my first question to you is, what is your recollection of your speech?
4: I think just because there's a lot of nerves and, like, I didn't know it was a surprise party, obviously, and so, like, there's bits of the night that are a little bit, like, I've maybe don't remember quite well just because, like, so much adrenaline.
2: And maybe some of the responsible alcohol that was consumed were over 18, so there was alcohol going around and you responsibly had a few.
4: I was drinking,
2: Yeah, great. Okay, so then...
1: Don't need to labour the point.
2: Absolutely not, and I hope I'm not. I think it's just important to know what kind of state she was in. So she's shocked, she's feeling a bit nervous about making the speech, and she's responsibly had a couple of drinks. So then you jump up there, Joe. And so what's your...
4: and Woody, you weren't drinking. You're a sober kid.
2: Yeah, stone cold.
1: This is actually starting to sound a bit sick from the one sober 40-year-old man at the drunk party for the 25-year-olds. All of a sudden, it starts to sound a bit sick when he jumps out the front and gets in his Nissan.
2: This was the point.
1: Joe takes a real mental picture in his head.
2: This was the point where I was like, I think I should go home. Because I said to Eli, who works here as well, I was like, God, everyone here is so young. And then he was like, honey,
1: you're old.
2: And I was like, oh, my God. Anyway, so, yes, you're right, Will.
1: Yeah.
2: I was sober and maybe I should have left before the speeches.
1: No, I'm not saying you should have left before the speeches.
2: Maybe I
1: should
2: have. It's
1: a nice part of the night to be there for. Yeah, I think
2: unless it's a speech like Joe.
1: I think a very uncool middle-aged man thing to do would be to remark on when things got a bit wild at a party where you were sober before and drove home from.
2: Well, that's what I'm doing right now. I was punching my heaps normals, baby.
1: Publicly.
2: Anyway, Joe, you jump up. Just run us through your recollection of your speech.
4: So I think I made a joke at the start of like, oh, so off the cuff, haha, kidding. I've thought about it.
2: Yep, that's great. Great start. Good laugh from the crowd. It was awesome. You're away.
4: And then I don't know why, but I just gave everyone the full flash, took the top off.
1: Wow.
2: Everything is right up there. The bosoms were away.
4: Because I had an interesting tape job because I was wearing a top that, like, they needed to be taped. And the way I had done it was quite funny. And so I think when I finally pulled it back down, I just went straight again.
2: You did. Because everyone was shocked. I'd like to make it very clear, I looked away. But given I'm a middle-aged man and I was sober.
1: It sounds worse and worse for you.
2: I chose to look away. As I looked away, though, weirdly, your brother was still looking. And so at that point, why did you went again?
4: Again.
2: Okay.
4: I just thought this is what the crowd wants. There's a big cheer.
1: It went wild. It went nuts for it, yeah.
2: Absolutely wild.
1: Great.
2: Absolutely wild. The bosoms are out there again in the wild a second time.
1: Stop calling them bosoms.
2: I don't know what to call them.
1: I know, because you're trying to be professional about it, but it's getting worse.
2: And also, you've just framed me as a middle-aged man who was sober at a party and then looking at bosoms. So, look, I'm trying to keep it professional.
1: Yeah, good.
2: Have you had, Joe, a conversation with your brother?
4: God, no.
2: Since interesting. Now, that feels like an idea for tomorrow. I think we could just call him and say, how'd you feel about my speech?
4: I think I made another joke after the second flash of like, and that they actually sit pretty much here after the surgery I had last year, in case anyone was wondering.
2: You did say that.
1: Wow.
2: Because I remember everything because I was so far.
1: It's getting worse and worse for you.
2: Anyway, that's all I wanted to talk about.
1: So tomorrow you want to get Joe's brother on the show to see if he remembers his sister's breasts.
2: I mean, when you've said it back to me, probably a bad idea.
1: Is that
2: probably
1: a bit?
2: As you say it back, you know, no bad idea in a brainstorm.
1: I know we've only got 2 months to go, mate, but I think that might be over the line.
2: That's probably over the line. Okay.
4: Also, mum and dad live in Perth, and they were asking how the night went, and I like absolutely left this out, and so they're going to hear.
1: Oh, now they're going to hear it.
4: Awesome.
2: Big hello to Kane, Joe's dad, who I do find attractive.
4: What's going on?
1: It's all. Star.

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2: Congratulations.
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1: It's Mr. 305 checking in for the remix. You know they had that 75 Street Brazil. Well, this year's gonna be called Caiocho. 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
2: Star weather.
3: A little foggy of a start for the inland areas, but it's a sunny day ahead and going to be quite hot with tops of 31 for Proserpine and the Pioneer Valley, 28 for Mackay and Airlie, and it's a warm night with lows of 15. Mostly sunny for your Wednesday and Thursday as well, with temps in the low 30s.
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3: Good morning and welcome along to your Tuesday, but it's Monday, but it's Tuesday. Scotty's going to be back after 6 o'clock. He's been on holidays with school holidays, so I'm holding down the fort until then. And guess what? I don't want to do it, so let's play some music. It's Justin Bieber with Daisies. You're on

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6: A little foggy of a start for the inland areas, but it's a sunny day ahead and going to be quite hot with tops of 31 for Proserpine and the Pioneer Valley, 28 for Mackay and Airlie, and it's a warm night with lows of 15. Mostly sunny for your Wednesday and Thursday as well, with temps in the low 30s.
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6: Good morning. Hopefully you're having a cracker of a start to your Tuesday, especially after a long weekend. School holidays all wrapped as well. You better be up and getting uniforms sorted, lunch boxes. You might be able to win some cash. It's going to be a little harder to get through on the phones from this morning. Everyone up earlier again. $1,650 after 7 a.m. thanks to Harvey Norman Mackay when our game of word association returns matchy match. And after 8, we'll give you another crack at that $1,000 with Instagram. 5 questions. Answer them correctly in 30 seconds. You'll get the money. It's all thanks to Carroll Training Services. You're on Star. Amen.

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0: Teddy and Lose Control, Star McKay, the Wit Sunday, Scotty and Kaylee here. How come my headphones aren't working? This is good. Oh, here we go. Now I've got one headphone working. We're off to a good start, aren't we?
1: I mean, you know, these things happen when you go away on holiday,
0: Scott. Jesus, there's one speaker working in here.
1: Well, that's what you get for leaving me alone. I started breaking things in here as protest upon your return.
0: I'm back. I found the different plug. Anyway, aircon's still not fixed in here, I've noticed.
1: Yeah,
0: the hell?
1: No, I did wonder about that last week. It wasn't too bad when you weren't here, actually, but it's starting to warm up outside.
0: Yes.
1: How good was the weekend? But I got to say, got a sweat on a few times.
0: I played cricket across a lot of the weekend. It was hot.
1: I think I saw you, actually. I did yell out some slander. Was that you on that field? No? Oh, well, someone got yelled at.
0: I don't know. The problem, it was one game I was playing and there was three Scotties on the field. And it was absolutely bloody horrendous.
1: At that point, you need to go by Vanderlinden.
0: What are the other Scotties got renamed Steve?
1: It was Scott, Scotty and Steve.
0: It was just terrible. Two of us were on the same team and one Scott single on the other team. It was very funny though.
1: Do you remember that team? Oh, you wouldn't remember. You passed your time. Ed, and Eddie. It was a cartoon on Cartoon Network called Ed, and Eddie.
0: No, I don't remember
1: and
0: that
1: that's
0: one.
1: What you had on the cricket pitch.
0: It was
1: better than Dumb, Dumb and Dumber.
0: Yeah. It's bloody funny though, I tell you. All right, so 6 o'clock, news, sport, weather, all your details on the way next.
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7: Good morning, Joseph Price with your local news. A Mackay man has died following a fatal crash in the Somerset region. The man in his 20s was found dead at the scene after a Toyota Land Cruiser lost control and crashed on Sunday night. His two passengers, a woman and man also in their 20s, were transported to hospital in non-life-threatening conditions. The Forensic Crash Unit is investigating. More illegal e-bikes have been seized in Mackay Whit Sunday since the start of a police crackdown 3 months ago. Since the operation commenced in July, police have issued more than 2,400 fines. About 60% of those were for riders failing to wear a helmet, while a further 157 riders were caught speeding. In Mackay Whit Sunday, 47 devices have been seized, 133 fines have been issued, and 4 people have been caught drink riding.
8: 3 months ago, we introduced nation-leading legislation and started a crackdown on the unsafe and illegal use of e-bikes and e-scooters. Since that time, across the state, police have seized and destroyed 500 illegal devices. They've issued over 1,600 infringement notices, and 68 people have been caught drink driving on these devices.
7: Police Minister Dan Purdy speaking there. As Mental Health Month gets underway, we're being reminded that small moments of conversation, connection and kindness matter. New research shows nearly 2/3 of Australians believe we're becoming more disconnected from each other, while 14,000 locals live with a mental health condition. Mental Health Australia CEO Carolyn Nikoloski says regional communities face additional challenges.
9: Many rural and regional communities have a really strong tradition of looking out for one another, particularly when times are tough. Despite that strong tradition,
7: it's underway, we're being reminded that small moments of conversation, connection and kindness matter. New research shows nearly 2/3 of Australians believe

0: News for the local police force, with the latest cohort of graduates from the academy joining the front line. Four new recruits will be stationed in the Mackay-Witts Sunday region. More than 2,100 police have now been sworn in since the October 2024 election.
1: National News now.
2: Hi, I'm Phoebe Humphrey. Angus Taylor will today unveil his plan to slash migration numbers, aiming for an annual intake that's significantly lower than Labor's. The Financial Review is reporting the policy would tighten rules for some student and temporary visa holders bringing family members to Australia, while prioritising the working holiday makers that are needed in the bush. A parliamentary inquiry begins today into artificial intelligence, with the eSafety Commissioner talking up the work done here to prevent its misuse. Julie Inman-Grant has told the ABC Australia has made solid progress.
3: We've taken action against 9 nudifying apps. We're the first country in the world to have provisions to prevent AI chatbots and companions from delivering harmful content to young people.
2: And the Small Business Ombudsman is heading for a showdown with the Tax Office over its decision to stop accepting credit card payments from the end of November. The Chamber of Commerce argues the move could make cash flow even tougher for businesses doing it tough, especially after the recent ban on credit card surcharges.
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2: Star Sport. In sport, Callum Wilkie has won the St Kilda Best and Fairest Award last night. The All-Australian defender narrowly edging out Jack Silvani and Max Hall to win his first Trevor Barker Award.
4: Congratulations to Hawley and Soss. Incredible seasons. Unbelievable players to play with.
2: And the Panthers have given a promising update on Nathan Cleary after the star playmaker underwent surgery on both legs. The club CEO says early rehab is on track, with the Panthers hoping to have him back on the field by at least round 4 next year. That's the latest news and sport.
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6: Star weather.
7: Maybe some morning fog, a mostly sunny day ahead for us. Airlie Beach 27, Mackay 28, Pioneer Valley 29, Proserpine 30. If you're heading out to the mines, 35 today. Tomorrow's partly cloudy, even a slight chance of a shower, maybe a thunderstorm around later on. Thursday, Friday, possible shower. Coast and beaches today, an absolute ripper, around about 10 knots east-northeasterly. Seas below 1 metre. Paget at the moment, 16 degrees.
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2: Good morning. Welcome back to Scotty. Did you ever think when you took 2 weeks holidays to rest, relax, unwind, you would have to spend the whole next day with me?
1: No.
2: Because we're going to be on air until 12.
1: No, I know. After this, we're going to go over to Queensland Central.
2: I know. I'm so excited to annoy you. I've missed it.
1: Really?
2: Yeah.
1: I've been sleep. I mean, I wouldn't be awake for another 4 hours over the last couple of weeks. I've done almost...
2: Sweet F all.
1: I've achieved not much at home.
2: Did you finish that shelf at least? Well, clearly not.
1: No, I did some plumbing with the toilet because we had a leaky toilet thing that was, the other one this time.
2: Oh, okay. Well, so at least you learned from that YouTube video.
1: Bit of plumbing, kind of, another YouTube video just to make sure I was doing it right. I lost a clip. Don't know where it is. I might have flushed it.
2: A clip
1: accidentally.
2: For what?
1: Well, where the toilet seat is, at the back of the toilet seat, there's like a plastic bolt thing and a nut that you do up. One of them just vanished. And my only explanation is it must have fallen in the toilet. And
2: you wouldn't want to fish that out because that's a used toilet. That's no Reese Walsh drinking the toilet Walder stuff.
1: No. I'm going to go, but an extremely

0: good clean because I had to lean over the top of the toilet to do the stuff I was doing. Great job when you're mucking around with a loo.
1: Yeah, I'd save it for a tradesman if I'm honest.
0: You're cleaning parts that you don't normally clean and it's not good.
1: Must be the weekend for Renos, especially with the long weekend. Yep. Bunnings car park was so full. My friends were doing a bit of a laundry reno. They went like four times to Bunnings just on Saturday alone.
0: I was there yesterday and I was quite literally in the lineup thinking, you know, everyone's talking about cost of living, how everyone's struggling. I went, really? Look around.
1: I don't know. I was
0: far out.
1: I was in the house, except for Sunday night for the grand final. I wasn't going anywhere. So cost of living's hitting my pocket, that's for sure.
0: Man, there were some people at Bunnings on the weekend doing. The car park was chockers over Northside.
1: I couldn't even afford a sausage sizzle after my Melbourne trip, honestly.
0: It's partway through the month. It's getting like that. I'll tell you what, I've been thinking some deep stuff. I've got some good thoughts for you in just a moment.
1: I figured over 2 weeks you'd come in with some shower thoughts.
0: Look out. 6:10, Star McKay, the Whit Sunday, Scotty and Kaylee.
1: Shh.

0: Blessed Union of Souls, Star McKay in the Wit, Sunday, Scotty and Kaylee, 6:14. Tuesday morning, don't forget that, it is Tuesday. It's back to work for a lot of people after the holidays. It's back to school, term four,
1: yes,
0: underway today.
1: Hopefully everyone cleared out the lunch boxes and bottoms of bags. Oh. We saw even on the weekend one of our sister stations, the bloke left a banana in the studio.
0: Yes.
1: Broke just after a weekend, let alone 2 weeks.
0: Dope. Not great. How about some thoughts for the day to get us into the term?
1: I would say I've missed these, but...
0: Yeah, but you haven't.
1: I don't.
0: As an adult, one of the hardest decisions you'll have to make is when to throw out a box after buying a new appliance. You hold onto the box for days and days, and then you get to the point, should I chuck it out yet?
1: Do you get to that point? I have a cupboard.
0: Okay, I was downplaying it. I tend to keep... Because do you sometimes you buy something and go, this is actually a really good box.
1: Yeah.
0: And then you don't want to chuck it out because it's solid and the construction's sturdy. You think, this is actually a really good box.
1: This is probably a bit different to you because, like, I move a lot, you know. I'm a renter, whereas you own a home. So you I don't know what you would use your boxes for, but for me, I'm like, well, this will come in handy instead of having to make the trip to Bunnings and buy more boxes should I need to move again.
0: But I think from my days of renting and moving around, that's why I don't chuck out the boxes because you just see that. Well, this is really solid.
1: And, I mean, if you've got a good box, that's good for storage because the thing is some 100%. Of those boxes just are a bit flimsy. They break apart over years. The solid ones stay.
0: Yeah. I've got in the bathroom on my side of the thing, I used to have deodorant on this shelf and aftershaves and stuff just everywhere. And actually went through it during the holidays. And I've actually got...
1: So you culled yourself?
0: I culled because I found I had empty deodorant things and stuff.
1: Yeah.
0: And I found I had more deodorants than I thought. Some of them gone to the back. So I've organised deodorants in one box, aftershaves in another, just in cardboard boxes from stuff I've bought, like iPhone, you know, those sturdy iPhone boxes?
1: You're such a boy doing that because I have to have matching baskets.
0: Oh, I know. This is, they
1: no,
0: match.
1: No, this is for the storage areas. It cannot come into the house.
0: Okay. Now, mine match. They're just cardboard. Here's a weird one. Your brain reads WTF in full, but LOL in abbreviation. If you're reading a text, I guarantee today when you see WTF, you will read that out loud in full.
1: Yeah.
0: But LOL will always stay an abbreviation in your head.
1: You know what you've just made me realize?
0: Your internal monologue.
1: The what has been dropped. A lot of people just write TF now.
0: Yeah. It's like an apostrophe. And then the. We know what you mean. Yep. Here's a great one today. You know, you're back to work. You've had a couple of weeks off like me. If you're bored at work today, get on Excel, make a spreadsheet, leave a fake list of everyone's salaries on the printer and just walk away. And just listen to the office gossip.
1: That's mean. That's mean. What about that underappreciated person in every workplace?
0: Oh, no, give them a big number.
1: Give them a big number.
0: Yeah, that's the thing.
1: So then everyone's mad at them.
0: Why you just take a stab in the dark?
1: I'm going to do that to you.
0: Move the numbers around. Just leave it on the printer.
1: If the big boss is back today, I'm going to say you're earning more than her. She's not going to be impressed.
0: I doubt that's the case. There's your thoughts for the day. 6:17 on Star.
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0: Scotty and Kaylee on Star Mackay and the Whit Sundays. When you-

0: Mackay and the Wit Sunday, Scotty and Kaylee this morning. We are live after 9 o'clock today. Capricornian Bank at Caneland Central, they are opening today.
1: That's right, we'll be there after 9. Hey, Scotty, there were some very upset fans at Harriet Park on Sunday night. I think a lot of people across Queensland kind of got into the sort of underdog mindset and wanted to see a Knights win.
0: Yep.
1: I did as well. I was back in the night. Like, I mean, you know, obviously Caelan Ponga has led that team from Wooden Spoon to top of the ladder, almost top of the ladder.
0: Dane Gagai there as well.
1: Absolutely. And now DCE really winning the game for the Roosters by one point. That was insane, though. Like, when they got that, the Knights got that last try and that 1 point difference, I was like, you've got to walk away with your head high. Like, you can't be mad at a result like that. It's heartbreaking.
0: Yeah.
1: But you can't even be mad. You fought tooth and nail. Look how far you've come.
0: Close result for the AFL and the NRL grand finals, both down to final minutes.
1: Yes.
0: Exciting.
1: Well, that's exactly how these games should be.
0: Yeah.
1: And Caelan taking off and running across the
0: field. Oh, that was unbelievable.
1: When the Roosters won, I think I heard three people cheer.
0: Yeah. I was out on my back deck watching it, and it was just great hearing people in the neighbourhood, little neighbourhood, you know, rugby league watch parties going off and people cheering and some watching it live, some watching on the, you know, the web feed delayed
1: so
0: a little
1: like
0: bit.
1: They get that cheer and you're like, oh, we knew about that.
0: That was the thing. I was watching the web feed and you'd hear a cheer and go, okay, something great's going to happen in about 45 seconds. Yeah. I don't know what it is.
1: I do that with my grandma. She'll text me and be like, how was that?
0: Yeah.
1: And I'll be, love, I can't see it yet, but no, I was at the pub watching it. It was really good to get around the atmosphere of it all.
0: Amazing. Well done. Well done, Roosters and Roosters fans, and there's a few around Mackay in the Whit Sundays.
1: There are. I was surprised there were a few, but it turns out there's a lot of Knights fans that we didn't know about.
0: Shame for the Knights. Let's hope they get back there next year.
1: Absolutely.
0: 6:24, Star Mackay in the Whit Sundays, Ed Sheeran.

0: Ed Sheeran, Star Mackay in the Wit Sunday, Scotty and Kaylee. Thanks to Harvey Norman Mackay. Coming up after 7 today, Matchy Match, Word Association game back, $1,650.
1: I'm keen to be back on this side of the desk and hopefully give away all the cash this morning.
0: Because that's been jackpotting. I mean, this is how much I've been close to what's been going on. I had a proper holiday.
1: Yeah, no,
0: proper disconnect.
1: Disconnect. And you know what? As you should. We all should. But no, we still haven't given it away. It's continued jackpotting, so now is the time.
0: All that, all our new sport and weather details on the way for you next.
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0: Plus, we cherry pick only the best of the new stuff. 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
7: Good morning, Joseph Price with your local news. Mackay Whit Sunday is a hotspot for illegal e-bikes and e-scooters in Queensland. Since a statewide crackdown started in July, police have issued more than 2,400 fines across the state. About 60% of those were for riders failing to wear a helmet, while a further 157 riders were caught speeding. In Mackay Whit Sunday, 47 devices have been seized, 133 fines have been issued, and four people have been caught drink riding. New research has found nearly two-thirds of Australians believe we're becoming more disconnected from each other, sparking concerns for our mental well-being. It comes as Mental Health Month gets underway, with 14,000 people in Mackay Whit Sunday reporting that they have a mental health condition. Mental Health Australia CEO Carolyn Nikoloski says people are feeling stretched in their day-to-day lives right now.
8: We've been experiencing relentless cost of living pressures. We've got busy schedules. We're living in a time of global uncertainty and change. And in that context, it can be really hard for people to make the time to prioritise the connections that they need for their well-being.
7: Our mobile phone carriers are providing a new service to help people stay connected in regional and rural areas during natural disasters. Temporary disaster roaming potentially allows phones to connect to another participating network during a disaster when mobile networks go down. Telstra's Chana Sevanaratna says it means that people can continue making essential calls, sending texts and accessing data.
9: And before TDI switched on, the surviving network must assess whether it can safely support additional traffic while continuing to protect critical services like 000. It can work in areas where providers have overlapping coverage, but it can also be enabled in some areas, for example, where Telstra is the only network.
7: A whale calf has been rescued with the help of a Whitsundays couple after it got stranded at Sinclair Bay in Cape Gloucester. News Corp reports the beach whale was first spotted on Sunday morning. The husband and wife kept the marine mammal cool and wet during an 8.5-hour rescue mission before it eventually made its way into deeper waters. And Cowboys co-captains Reuben Cotter and Tom Dearden have been selected in the Australia team for the upcoming Rugby League World Cup. The Kangaroos will kick off their campaign against the Kiwis next Thursday in Sydney. Meanwhile, Cowboys NRLW forward Mackenzie Wheel has been picked for the Gillaroos, who take on Samoa next Friday.
0: National news now.
10: Hi, I'm Phoebe Humphrey. The Coalition will finally release its migration policy today, with the Financial Review reporting it could cut the number of migrants entering Australia to as few as 100,000 in its first year. The policy is set to include tougher rules for visa overstayers, temporary visa holders and some family migration programs. AI bosses will be grilled as a parliamentary inquiry into the tech starts today. Execs from Google, Anthropic, OpenAI and Microsoft will be questioned on the impacts of AI on security, jobs and the economy. Meantime, the AFP says organised crime gangs are using AI to supercharge their operations. This includes using the tech to create fake IDs, dodgy documents and map out new ways to move their drugs and money around the world. And King Charles has told his brother Andrew he'll need to fund his own case against UK police. Andrew Mountbatten-Windsor is seeking legal action against police who raided his properties after his arrest back in February. He was arrested on suspicion of leaking government documents to Jeffrey Epstein.
0: Great tasting Blue River water in 15 litre jugs for your home from local stockists near you. 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
5: Sport.
10: In sport, Kangaroos skipper Isaiah Yeo says he's happy to delay pec surgery to lead Australia at the Rugby League World Cup, which starts next week. The Panthers star has told Seven he wouldn't be playing if he wasn't fully fit.
11: Ultimately, if I felt like I was going to be detrimental, couldn't contribute to the Australian side, then I would have put my hand up, but I feel like I can.
10: And Mary Fowler has been withdrawn from the Matildas squad for this month's international friendlies against Germany and Haiti. The attacking midfielder is taking a break due to personal circumstances. That's the latest news and sport.
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12: All right, forecast for us today, a little bit of morning fog around, mostly sunny though. Airlie 27, Mackay 28, Pioneer Valley 29, Proserpine 30, and if you're heading around Nebo, Glendon, Moorabbin, Stinker 35 degrees. Tomorrow though, partly cloudy, there's a slight chance of an inland afternoon shower, potential for a thunderstorm, it's a maybe. Thursday, Friday, possible shower. Coast and beaches today, pretty nice, seas below 1 metre, east-northeasterly about 10 knots, and Serena at the moment, 18 degrees.
0: New season furniture has arrived at Harvey Norman Furniture Mackay. See it today.
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0: 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Star. 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
15: Good morning and welcome along to your Tuesday, start of the week.
12: Yep. I tell you what, I've loved the warm weather, spring. We've got heaps of sunbirds around the house flying about. They must have a couple of nests around the house, which is nice.
15: Oh, you have that one sunbird that likes to make that nest right under your balcony too. Has it gone back there?
12: No, I think they've made one out the front this year because we've got them flying around the place everywhere.
15: You kept messing with their nest, didn't you?
12: Probably.
15: Yeah.
12: Got lorikeets out the front. I tell you what happened the other day, though.
15: Yeah.
12: Opened the front door, and because we've got a wooden door and screen door kind of thing.
15: Yeah.
12: And I was in a rush, so I opened the wooden door, opened the screen door, and as the screen door was open, my wife went, "Husband!" and screamed out, and I thought the cat was about to jump out. No, it wasn't that. There was a tree snake that had wound its way through the mesh of the front door.
15: They're getting around at the moment, and they're very, very active. I've had so many friends be like, holy, just look what I found at my place. Yeah, so be very careful as you get around. You get a lot, and out Black's Beach area as well. I've seen a few.
12: It was so cool. The good thing was I turned around and realised straight away, tree snake, so that means I could get up as close as I wanted to and not bothered. And it just kept coming back during the day.
15: Oh, really?
12: At first it was like, wow, there's a snake, because we don't get them often.
15: It's coming back.
12: And then
15: back
12: by
15: for
12: the
15: that
12: afternoon,
15: green.
12: It's like, Dad, the snake's at the front door again.
15: It's coming back for that green tree frog that hangs around your beer keg.
12: Yeah, I think that, well, I haven't seen that one for a bit, but it did catch a little frog, unfortunately. We're a bit sad about that, because I love the froggies.
15: It's the circle of life.
12: Yeah, I know, but I like the little froggies.
15: Yeah, but I like a snake too. Yeah, oh, well, I mean, at a distance.
12: Nah, tree snakes, right? Very cool. All right, 6:40, Star Mackay in the Wit Sunday, Scotty and Kaylee. We're going to, I don't know, check trending news next?
15: That we are. Some engagement rumours and getting the lowdown on what's happened with Sam Wood. Have you heard about this, Scotty?
12: Details up next. Stella Lefty on Star. On a

0: Star Mackay in the Whitsunday, Scotty and Kaylee live at Capricornian Bank, Caneland Central after 9 o'clock today. That's the new shop that's been built just near Just Jeans. Just Jeans? Caneland Central near Laffo's Cookie Cart. If you've been wondering, I wonder what's going in there. Capricornian Bank. Did I get that right?
1: Capricornia.
0: No, Capricornian.
1: I'm checking the notes.
0: You check that up. 6:43.
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1: Making your news feeds this morning. Let's start off with some positive news before we get to some really heavy stuff from the weekend, right? Yeah. So Bradley Cooper and Gigi Hadid. You know Gigi as like a supermodel.
0: Yep.
1: And Bradley as a super actor. Now, they've been together for quite some time and they've sparked like marriage rumors. This happened like last summer. They were spotted wearing matching gold bands on left fingers and people were like, hang on a second. Well, they've been spotted out again recently in Paris because Paris Fashion Week was happening last week, Scotty. And again, both spotted wearing gold bands on their fingers, their wedding fingers. People are almost certain they've got married.
0: Oh, it has to be, doesn't it?
1: Surely. Like, why else would you be wearing? I mean, this is the thing, though. Celebrities sometimes do this kind of thing to throw you off, whether they're doing that because they have an upcoming nuptial.
0: Oh, yeah.
1: But no one's confirmed anything super duper private about it all. Not that they weren't private about their relationship right from the start anyway. So good luck if they did get married. I love that. Especially, you know, Gigi had to deal with Zayn Malik, which quite unfortunate when he kind of went off the rails and all the relationship. And it just became public and she was notoriously private. So
0: I can never follow what's going on with the Hadids over the years.
1: Why?
0: Well, I can't be bothered, for one. that's mainly it, actually.
1: I definitely keep up with Gigi and Bella because I do love them girls.
0: Right.
1: Some other news, Scotty, and back home in Queensland, in fact, Sam Wood, who you might remember from The Bachelor, he found his now wife on The Bachelor, Snejana. Over the weekend, we had some pretty horrific news come out that he has been charged with assault, occasioning bodily harm in domestic violence situation and strangulation in a domestic setting. Mm. Queensland police were called to address in Noosa around 9 p.m. on Saturday, which is when he was charged. So these allegations they've addressed in a statement, putting out just saying that they're trying to work through with the police and just respect their privacy, essentially, at the time. Sam now has officially been stood down indefinitely from his multi-million-dollar fitness and nutrition empire post these charges, allegations, and refused bail as well. So the parent company, DBG Health, have said zero tolerance.
0: Okay.
1: And I think that's a really strong stand to take. Hmm. Like, you don't get arrested and, like, have these allegations unless there is something that the police need to deal with, that someone's made a call. So it's like, you know what? You have a fitness empire aimed at women. We can't even have an embellishment here.
0: No, that's right.
1: Yeah. For any more trending news, star1019.com.au.
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1: Seeing as though you're back, allow me to complain for a moment.
0: Oh, I've missed this. No, go on.
1: So you know on Netflix how you can watch like the comedy series, The Roast of
0: whatever.
1: Well, I didn't know, but last night Netflix chose The Roast of Kaylee J. Baker.
0: Right.
1: I kid you not, I've signed on because I'm watching Bones at the moment, so I've jumped over to Netflix. I flick around between a few of the different services depending on the show. But Bones is like one raised on it, you know?
0: Love the show. Yep.
1: Scrolling through to go return to like continue watching because I've been watching it for a few days now. And as I'm scrolling down, above the continue watching, there's a section that said, for those that grew up millennial.
0: Right.
1: And Bones was at the front of it.
0: Yep.
1: Then right underneath, of course, my continue watching is Bones. And I'm like, why are you pointing out that I'm getting old? Why are you,
0: welcome
1: you know, making
0: it.
1: That a whole category? Why is it a whole category on Netflix? Why is that relevant? How is that relevant?
0: They're following you around Netflix. This is
1: I don't like it. I don't like it. And also, I'm on the cusp of millennial and Gen Z. I'm 1995, so I'm basically both. So to put me in that category,
0: I'll give you the tip. Stop watching Bones, and then it won't tell you to watch Bones.
1: It's a really great show.
0: Well, then don't complain.
1: I feel really old. I was like, excuse me. Do you have to, like, say it like that?
0: Yeah. No, this is what happens. I've told you about this. When you get past 30, your listening to new music stops and everything reverts to what you were doing between, like, 13 and 18 years old. No. Were you watching Bones between 13 and 18 years old?
1: Something like that, but I'm still listening to new music. I actually just listened to Somba's album. No.
0: That'll stop real soon.
1: I never
0: You'll
1: want that to end.
0: Slowly drift. You won't notice it. You'll just find it drifting away.
1: I'm going to be defiant and I'm going to I always listen to new music playlists. I'm going to continue that in life. So when I'm like your age, I'm going to message you and say, guess who still listens to new music?
0: Right. But you'll be watching Bones.
1: Thank you for that, Captain Obvious.
0: Somba. Back to Friends. Star McKay in the Whitsundays.

0: Sal McKinley with Sunday, Scotty and Kaylee. News, sport, weather details on the way soon. A very slight chance of a shower around tomorrow. We could do with that. Might be some thunderstorms firing up down south, and I hope we're not looking to the west tomorrow going, please come this way.
1: Yeah, I mean, I love this time of year when we start getting the thunderstorms rolling over. I just don't like that build-up that comes along with it.
0: Oh, terrific, isn't it? It's terrible. Awful. All right, we're going to get to the news in a moment. Then it's Matchy Match, our word association game. $1,650.
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13: Good morning, Joseph Price with your local news. A crash in the Somerset region has claimed the life of a Mackay man. The Mount Pleasant man, aged in his 20s, was found dead at the scene after a Toyota Land Cruiser lost control and crashed on Sunday night. His two passengers, a woman and a man also in their 20s, were transported to hospital in non-life-threatening conditions. The forensic crash unit is investigating. We're being encouraged to reach out to each other and stay connected at this Mental Health Month. New research has found that 64% of Aussies believe we're becoming more disconnected from each other, while only 1 in 5 say they feel very connected to family, friends and their community. Mental Health Australia CEO Carolyn Nikoloski says the good news is that small moments can make a big difference.
14: Creating a strong sense of connection doesn't need to be complicated. It can be as simple as checking in on a friend, saying hello to a neighbour, stopping and having a chat with someone at your local grocery store. These are small actions, but they matter and they make a real difference for people feeling seen and valued and supported.
13: 14,000 people in Mackaywich Sunday have a mental health condition. 35 new police officers have graduated and are preparing to begin frontline duties across the state. 4 new recruits will be stationed in the Mackaywich Sunday region. It comes as more than 2,100 police have now been sworn in since the October 2024 election. And there's a new lifeline helping keep Aussies connected when natural disasters strike. Temporary disaster roaming potentially allows phones to connect to another participating network during a disaster when mobile networks go down. Telstra's Chana Sevanaratna says it only works in regional and rural areas.
15: It's not intended for metropolitan areas. Unfortunately, TDR won't work when there's a power outage that has impacted all of the networks and none have survived. There are also some limits in how many locations TDR can be activated at the same time and how close those locations are to one another.
12: National News Now.
16: Hi, I'm Phoebe Humphrey. The Coalition will unveil its migration policy today, with the Financial Review reporting it would bring net overseas migration down to as low as 100,000 in its first year. It would focus on visa overstayers, some temporary visa holders and family reunion pathways. A showdown is brewing between the Tax Office and Small Business Ombudsman, which is concerned about the ATO's plan to ban the use of credit cards to pay for tax bills from November. Business groups say it removes a key cash flow tool at a time when many operators are already under pressure. And Olympic bosses have given us a hint on the mascot for Brisbane 2032 after the emblem was revealed to be a cockatoo. The emblem was officially unveiled this week after initially being leaked. And while we won't find out what the mascot is for some time, Andrew Liveris tells Nine what it won't be.
17: The ibis, the cockatoo, every bird you could imagine, the galah. I mean, no input to the mascot.
12: Black's Real Estate. 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
16: at a time when many operators are already under pressure. An Olympic boss.

0: Lord Callum Wilkie has taken out the Trevor Barker medal as best and fairest for St Kilda, the star defender narrowly edging out Jack Silvani and Max Hall, who his parents expected to take home the award.
1: Mum and Dad didn't want to come tonight. They didn't think I'd win. Dad was like, who's going to win it tonight? I think Hawley or Soss might win it. And I said, all right, fair enough.
0: Rowan Marshall did not attend the event either as the Ruckman seeks a move to Geelong. Day two of the trade period gets underway today. And Alex de Minaur will meet Novak Djokovic in the final at the China Open. That's the latest news and sport.
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5: We've got a pretty good day around the Mackay and the Whitsundays today. A little bit of morning fog around, but then mostly sunny and warm. Airlie Beach 27, Mackay 28, Piney Valley 29, Proserpine 30, and around the mines today 35. Tomorrow partly cloudy. We've got a slight chance of an inland shower a bit later in the day. Maybe a thunderstorm developing later on as well. Thursday, Friday, just a possible shower. And for our coast and beaches, east northeasterly about 10 knots. Seas below 1 metre at the moment at North Mackay. It's 21.
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6: $1,650 this morning, ladies and gents. 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
5: Oh, yeah, absolutely. 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
6: Gives him 2 weeks off and he's keen.
5: Oh, I'm keen as. All right, jump on the phone, 1300 891 929. First day back to work for a lot of people after the holidays. First day school for term four.
6: Yep, lots going on today. You could sweeten the deal with some little bit of cash injection. Yep.
5: Call in right now. We'll play Matchy Match next here on Star. We were good.

0: Miley, Star Mackay in the Whit Sunday, Scotty and Kaylee for a Tuesday morning at 7-Eleven.
1: At Harvey Norman Furniture Mackay, discover the latest lounge suite styles now arriving. Stars, Mashy Mash, the game of word association.
0: And having a go today somewhere in Mackay. Hello Renee, how are you this morning?
2: Mate, I'm pretty good. Yourself?
0: Good. Where are you calling in from?
2: Just to up on Harbour Road because I didn't need to get through, but I got through.
0: So. Well done. All right, good luck. Three words, word association, as we know our game today. Let's see how we go. Kaylee's out of the studio somewhere and can't hear and doesn't know the words, obviously.
2: I wish she could.
0: All right, word number one, ladder.
2: Climb.
0: Ladder and climb. Word two, hail.
2: Taxi? As you mean that sort of hail or hail as in hail?
0: It's up to you the way you want to take it.
2: Hail, go damage.
0: Okay. Yep, very good. And word number three now. Kaylee's in here. Go away. You can't hear the word. Get out there. Lettuce.
2: Lettuce?
0: Lettuce, yeah.
2: Salad.
0: Lettuce and salad. We have to have the studio door open, Renee, because we're getting our roof repaired. The air conditioners aren't working yet. It's extraordinarily hot in the studio here, so we have to have the door open to get some airflow through.
2: So she's trying to sneak a listen. I don't mind. Look, you can let her in.
0: Are you happy with those, or do you want to make a change?
2: No, they're fine. They're good as any.
0: Okay, now I'll let her in. All right, you can come in now. You trying to sneak a listen or something there?
3: No, there were just guests for our sister station. I wasn't sure if it was a bit noisy coming through because I don't like to do the show without the door open at the moment. It's too hot.
0: I was just telling Renee's here to play. I was just telling Renee it's a bit warm in here.
3: Yeah, she is warm. And unfortunately, you just have to be like, quiet, guys.
0: Send water.
3: How are you, Renee?
2: Good. It'd be a perfect day to an outdoor broadcast then, wouldn't it?
3: Yeah, well, it kind of is. We will be doing that after 9, though. Are you going to come see us at Capricorn Bank? Canelands, see you there.
2: I don't know. I'll probably at work, but we'll see. I might come for a coffee somewhere there.
0: Okay, good. Very good. Yeah, we'll be there after 9 o'clock today. All right, let's see how we go, Kaylee. Three words. Word association. Word number one, playing for $1,650, ladder.
3: Climb.
0: Is correct.
3: Oh, Renee, you and me, baby.
0: Here we go.
2: Yeah, I'm hoping.
0: Here we go. Word number two, hail.
3: Ooh. Okay, so I would say either ice or creek. Ice.
0: Damn it.
3: Was it creek? Yeah,
2: damn it, all right.
0: I didn't even think of creek. I didn't think of Hail Creek.
2: Yeah, neither did I.
3: Oh. Oh, well, I just thought that would be the natural thing. Okay, no. So what did you say then, Renee?
2: I said damage.
3: Hail damage.
0: Hail damage.
3: Yeah, another thing that happens as part of hail.
0: Might be thunderstorms around parts of Queensland, I think, today, tomorrow, and they're talking that there might be some big hail that you get.
2: That's what made me think of it.
3: If the hail could find the back of my car for an insurance claim, that would be really great.
2: No, I've been through that. It's not fun. It takes months.
3: Oh, well, I mean, it's been years since I've had that fixed anyway, so it doesn't hurt to wait.
0: Don't do that thing. All right, let's see if we can get you another scratchy here. Word three, lettuce.
3: Salad. You're kidding me? It came down to hail?
2: Yep. Well, originally for hail, I said taxi because I thought he was meaning hail as in throw your arm up.
3: Oh, yeah. Renee, I was never going to get that. So lucky you chose. Lucky you chose damage. That was at least close.
0: Well, Renee, we got you two scratchies, though. That's not too bad.
2: Yeah, that's all right. I might win something on those.
0: Yep. Yeah, exactly. All right. Good luck with that. Thanks, Renee. Thanks for having a great.
2: No worries.
0: Catch you later. Do it again tomorrow. $1,700 matchy match, our word association game here on Star.
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11: Victim numbers are down 9.6%, but most serious crimes are committed by repeat offenders, often while they're on bail. To break this cycle, the new Queensland Government is expanding adult crime, adult time, by introducing automatic jail for offenders who commit a serious crime while on bail. Alongside more police and more early intervention and rehabilitation, it's part of our plan to keep making Queensland safer. To have your say on the proposed new laws, search Breach Bail, Go to Jail. Authorised by the Queensland Government, Brisbane.
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1: Back here, we're getting you going. Scotty and Kaylee on Star. 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

0: Bon Jovi, Star Mackay and the Whitsundays playing for $1,000 Instagram back after 8 o'clock today, 7:22. I had something that, well, it was kind of exciting on my holiday, Kaylee.
1: Mm-hmm.
0: It was one of those things you look at and go, oh, this will be interesting. I wonder what happens here. It was at Caneland Central. My wife was shopping for shoes.
1: Yeah.
0: And myself and the kids were making use of the husband chairs. You know, the chairs in the middle of the aisles where you see the
1: Never
0: blokes.
1: Never heard of them. I didn't even know they were there.
0: Oh, yeah. Nah, these are the chairs where you see blokes just sitting there scrolling on the phone while the wife's off looking at stuff.
1: I've seen old men's napping in those.
0: Oh, yeah. The husband seats.
1: I love a good nap.
0: That's what
1: chair.
0: They are. So we're sitting in those. We're actually right near the Travelator. You know the Travelator that's just sort of downstairs from JB Hi-Fi kind of thing? It starts just outside JB Hi-Fi, the big long
1: The one angular. That goes over the top of the new info centre.
0: Yeah, that one. Yep. So we're sitting there, and as I was sitting there, it stopped working. Because, you know, you only ever see it running or not running. But I was there when it stopped running.
1: Sorry, are you going to give us the rundown as to how that stops running and how long it stays down for?
0: Correct. Because
1: I think we all wonder when we're like, how long has that been out for?
0: This is correct. 100% right. So we're sitting there, me and the kids, and I said, look at this. The Travelator stopped working and everyone starts walking down kind of thing.
1: Don't you hate that as well? Like you have momentum and then it's just gone. And walking down those things feel wrong.
0: Yeah. A couple of one security guy came along and he was scratching his head. Then another security dude came along and it looked like one might have been there longer than the other.
1: Yeah.
0: A little bit of discussion.
1: A bit of the light bulb kind of situation. Yeah, yeah. How many security does it take to fix a Travelator?
0: Yeah. This is what I thought. Are these guys qualified to fix a Travelator? And I thought, do they have to call out Travelators or us? And is there a weekend penalty rates for calling out Travelators or us?
1: I'm sure there's a maintenance man just in Canelands doing it.
0: Well, this is what is the thing. I was waiting for a maintenance person to rock up with a tool belt on and tool boxes.
1: Start
0: and
1: start cranking some levers and whatnot.
0: Crank levers, jump into a pit, disappear up to his shoulders. And, I was like, wow, I wonder what happens here. You know how they fixed it?
1: How?
0: They turned it off and back on again.
1: So it's actually an IT job.
0: I was so disappointed. The dude's put the key in, and I saw him turn it off and back on again, and it started working. Like, you are kidding me.
1: Sometimes it just gets a little locked up. Scotty, this is like better than your YouTubing to fix things.
0: Yeah.
1: Now you've got live action YouTube.
0: I thought I was about to watch some long drawn out process, but anyone that's got an IT department in their workplace, when your computer or any bit of gear stops working, what does the bloke in IT say? Have you tried turning it off and back on again?
1: Well, that's what Travelators are asked to say to the maintenance person when they're like, yes, I have, and that's not working. It's my first default.
0: So the next time, if you're at Caneland Central or you're at Mount Pee or an airport anywhere in the world and the Travelator or escalator stops working,
1: it's as simple
0: just ask someone, have they tried turning it off and back on again?
1: There's just this maintenance person sitting out the back like, oh, I'll give it five.
0: Couldn't believe it. So disappointing. 7:25 on Star, passenger Alex Warren.

0: Alex Warren's Passenger, Star Mackay and the Whitsundays, Scotty and Kaylee. It's 7:27. We are broadcasting live at Capricornian Bank, Caneland Central, after 9 o'clock today. Just near Just Jeans, you know, the entrance where the other banks are, and where Laffo's have got their cookie card. Mm. Oh my god, that means there's coffee and snacks.
1: Absolutely, there's coffee and snacks. There's also that really nice little sushi like place there as well. I like their nigiri.
0: It's a great spot to be. Looking forward to that. All right, 7:28, news, sport and weather details on the way next.
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7: Good morning, Joseph Price with your local news. More illegal e-bikes have been seized in Mackay WidSundays since the start of a police crackdown 3 months ago. Since the operation commenced on July 1st, police have issued more than 2,400 fines. Around 60% of those were for riders failing to wear a helmet, while a further 157 riders were caught speeding. In Mackay WidSundays, 47 devices have been seized, 133 fines have been issued, and 4 people have been caught drink riding.
8: 3 months ago, we introduced nation-leading legislation and started a crackdown on the unsafe and illegal use of e-bikes and e-scooters. Since that time, across the state, police have seized and destroyed 500 illegal devices. They've issued over 1,600 infringement notices, and 68 people have been caught drink driving on these devices.
7: Police Minister Dan Purdy speaking there. Our mobile phone carriers are hoping a new service will provide improved reliability during natural disasters. Temporary disaster roaming is now available outside capital cities. It aims to allow mobiles to connect to another network when phone networks go down. Telstra's Channa Sevenaratna says the service will happen automatically.
9: There's nothing really that customers need to do, and the service is provided at no extra cost. Once it is switched on, the customer may notice that the network name on their screen has changed to disaster roaming or to the name of the alternate carrier. Now, it's really important that you have to have a compatible smartphone for TDR to work.
7: A Whitsundays couple has helped rescue a whale calf. News Corp reports the beach whale was first spotted on Sunday morning at Sinclair Bay in Cape Gloucester. The husband and wife kept the marine mammal cool and wet during an 8.5-hour rescue mission before it was helped out to deeper waters and reunited with its mum. And Cowboys co-captains Reuben Cotter and Tom Dearden have been selected in the Australia team for the upcoming Rugby League World Cup. The Kangaroos will kick off their campaign against the Kiwis next Thursday in Sydney. Meanwhile, Cowboys NRLW forward Mackenzie Will has been picked for the Gillaroos. They take on Samoa next Friday.
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10: Hi, I'm Phoebe Humphrey. Barnaby Joyce says the coalition's migration policy is an endorsement of One Nation. The federal opposition will unveil its policy today, set to lower net overseas migration to as low as 100,000 in its first year through cuts to visa overstayers and temporary visas. The One Nation MP telling Nine it's similar to his party's view.
11: Look, I congratulate the coalition for basically coming up with our policy. Bit of a nuance in there, but what it shows is an endorsement of where One Nation's off to.
10: The US and European officials are monitoring a suspected plague death of a Russian woman. The lab worker died of a mysterious illness in Siberia. Some authorities claim she had pneumonia. Others suspect it could be linked to where she worked. A number of local hospitals have been quarantined. And a think tank has launched a bold proposal to help Aussie families save on grocery bills. Under the $25 billion plan from the Greens Institute, the government would forcibly acquire 200 Coles and Woolworths stores and open a chain of taxpayer-funded supermarkets.
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10: Star Sport. In sport, Roosters players will enjoy a sleep in this morning after a big few days of celebrations after their NRL Premiership double. The men's and women's team were greeted by thousands of supporters at yesterday's Fan Day in Sydney. Meantime, former Chook star Braith Anasta has told Fox Trent Robinson will now go down as one of the best coaches in the modern era after winning his fourth grand final.
12: It's passion for him. He dives deeper. He takes the players to a place that they've never been before.
10: And in AFL, Callum Wilkie has taken out the Trevor Barker medal as the best and fairest for St Kilda. That's the latest news and sport.
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15: Some morning fog around, a mostly sunny day though. Airlie Beach 27, Mackay 28, Piney Valley 29, Proserpine 30, Highlands Coalfields around 35 degrees. Tomorrow partly cloudy, we've got a slight chance of an inland afternoon shower. Potential for a thunderstorm to develop, let's hope we get a little shower out of that. Thursday, Friday, possible shower. Coast and beaches, east-northeasterly, about 10 knots today. Seas below 1 metre. And at Cannonvale at the moment in the Whitsundays, 23 degrees.
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17: Good morning and welcome along to Tuesday, the start of a new week. School going back today and registrations now open for our Harvey Norman block party coming up on the 17th of October. If you would like to take part in our Hot Wing Challenge, yes, you could win a barbecue smoker from Harvey
15: Norman. Go and register for that, because there are some people that just love ripping into the spicy stuff and the hot. Well, I like mild spice. Yeah. You're not a spice person at all, are you?
17: But no. Which is very disappointing to my African American roots. Yeah. I am weak. I think we should put our money where our mouth is, though. We should take part in this.
15: You don't like...
17: I know I don't like it, but I figured if I said it on the radio, you couldn't disagree.
15: I think you're playing with fire. If you don't like...
17: Oh, literally. No, I don't
15: like
17: chili.
15: Yeah, but I'm in an unhealthy way. If you don't like spice.
17: I know that.
15: And someone having a chuck
17: I don't think
15: on the
17: we're
15: radio
17: gonna,
15: is not great.
17: I don't think we're going to win, but I think we need to try it before we make others do it.
15: Wow. You're crazy.
17: Yes, we're going to do it on the radio the day before we make other people do it.
15: You're crazy.
17: Yeah. I mean, we know that. Have you seen my dating life? Of course I'm crazy.
15: Yeah, but the internals, I like spice. I can do spice.
17: Yeah.
15: You don't.
17: But I'm also really stubborn. So I'm like that. I've got points for that.
15: Wow.
17: Yeah. I'm not joking.
15: I fear you're really going to regret what you've just said.
17: I will. I know I will. But that's the funny part. Because like I'm determined. I'm like, we can't make other people do a hot wing challenge and not give it a crack the day before ourselves.
15: We're going to...
17: At least it's on a Friday too, so you know...
15: I don't think we should do it live on the radio. Put
17: Why
15: it that
17: not?
15: Way.
17: I reckon send it. Come on.
15: No one wants to hear... Scared. One of us.
17: Yeah.
15: Chuck on the radio.
17: Yeah,
15: no, they do not. 7:39 here at Star Loud Luxury in Brando.

0: Loud Luxury Brando, Star Mackay in the Wit Sunday, Scotty and Kaylee. Thanks to the team at Harvey Norman in Mackay. It's 7:42.
1: Scotty, later on today, I have to go to the hospital because I'm getting an injection.
2: Yep.
1: Now, up until this point in my life, the most scary medical experience I've had that I remember, aside from like, you know, things happen when you're a kid and whatnot, is I had to have an injection in my eye.
0: Wow.
1: That was horrifying. Like a lot of people get that though. If you get laser eye surgery or something for the cataracts or like you've got bad eyes and you don't want to wear glasses, you get laser. You have to have, and that really grosses people out as soon as it comes to the eye.
0: Because a lot of people like closing their eyes so they can't see the injection, but it's hard to do that.
1: You can't do that when it's, you have to keep it open and watch. It's horrific.
0: Yeah.
1: But this one's going into my hip. Because I had a fall from my horse a few years ago and they've finally found something. So they want to try an injection in there. I'm scared. I'm genuinely scared. This is happening today. I've got the like the information sheet they give you ahead of heading to the hospital. Joint injection, nerve root injections is what they're calling it. And I thought I was getting the nerve one where it has to go, oh, I was freaking out. Yeah, right. So I am only getting the joint one, but I feel like there's people that have been through worse medical experiences than a simple like steroid injection in the hip, right? Like, please share your experiences so I don't freak out.
0: Can I ask a quick question though? Are you more afraid of the injection or your chance of getting a park?
1: Well, this is why I'm going to have to leave early today because I'm going to need to get a park.
0: Okay.
1: Genuinely more just scared of it hurting.
0: Yeah, right. Yep. Yeah. I get it. I had that lump thing on my neck taken out a couple of years ago and I had that chopped out while I was awake and it was weird when you feel stuff moving around, hey, and you're thinking, am I going to bleed out here? And
1: while you're awake.
0: Oh, yeah, that's bonkers.
1: Oh, yeah.
0: But Kaylee is genuinely after some reassurance here. She came around and showed me the little form just a few minutes ago.
1: They do an arrow to where the injection goes in. And
0: well, what are you supposed to do? Like, I mean, you can fly a plane. You told us the other week you can fly a plane. You're okay with
1: that.
0: But you don't know how to do an injection thing. So what's a little diagram going to do to make you feel better? Here's where it's going to go. I know where my hip is.
1: I know where it's going. It's the idea of it going in there that's terrifying. I'm sure there's other people that have been through medical stuff who are more grown and probably a bit more mature than me that would be able to provide some reassurance.
0: Okay, scariest medical thing you've been through? Because I think a lot of the things you go into, you're thinking, oh, my God, oh, my God, oh, my God, oh, my God, oh, my God. And then on the other side, you're like, okay, I'm glad I got that done, or I'm glad that happened kind of thing. It wasn't as bad as what I was thinking.
1: Since I started having health stuff going on a few years ago with my autoimmune, that has been like the guiding light, talking to other people who have been through stuff. And like, you know, that's why it's like if you don't laugh, you'll cry type thing. Yeah. A lot of people are just so like, it's actually fine.
0: Yeah.
1: It's just the idea, the build-up in your head.
0: If you can set Kaylee's mind at ease, please call through 1300 891 9929.
1: Tickets as well, actually. Oh, yeah. The Social Reckoning, we've got double passes while that's in cinemas.
0: Yeah, and the other thing is I need someone to call through because if no one calls through, Kaylee's going to think it is going to be as bad as what she's thinking. So even if you want to lie and make up a story just to make her feel better, that'll be better for me.
1: I'm keen to not have back pain for the first time in four years, though.
0: 1300 891 9929, we'll flick you off to the movies for your story. It's Star.
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0: Hayley, live from Capricornian Bank at Caneland Central. They're opening today. We're going to be there at 9 o'clock this morning with our 20-song music marathon, 7:52. Kaylee's off to the hospital a little bit later on today for a hip injection that you're feeling a little nervous about, to say the least.
1: I had a fall off my horse about 4 years ago now, and since then I've had nothing but chronic pain, and it turns out I've got a hip impingement and a torn labrum, so they want to see if they can avoid surgery, do an injection instead.
0: Okay, so we're after someone to call through and
1: ease my mind.
0: Ease Kaylee's mind, say, it's okay, it's not that bad. I had to go into hospital for a blah, blah, blah, blah, blah.
1: Yeah.
0: And it was great.
1: Share your experience. Well, I mean, let's not say it was great.
0: No, not as great, but it was not as bad as... Okay, so now we've got Jackie on the phone here in Mackay. Jackie, can you please help Kaylee feel better?
2: Probably about to shock you, actually.
1: Oh, okay.
2: I thought I'd do the weight loss thing and go and get a balloon put in.
1: Oh, okay. Yeah, right.
2: So I went into hospital on a Friday to get it in, like just a little day surgery thing in Townsville. It rejected my body, rejected it. And I was literally put back in hospital, violently ill, just could not stop vomiting.
1: Did you feel like sepsis or something?
2: Yeah, I got so sick that my hubby called an ambulance next morning at 5:15 and I got taken to hospital. I had to have that removed on the Monday.
0: Oh, wow.
2: My hubby literally has a video of me. I don't know why he would video it, of the fact that I was like having heart palpitations. It started affecting my heart.
0: Jeepers.
2: He thought I was actually going to die. It really knocked me. The pain knocked me around that bad.
1: Yeah.
2: This little injection will be your savior. I've had one done years ago.
1: Yeah.
2: Yes, very painful. It will save you, definitely.
1: Yeah, because
0: Jackie, I love the way you brought that full circle then, because at the start, I don't think you
1: were. I was like, oh, no, I don't want to go sepsis. No, in all honesty, like, that's the big thing. Yeah. I'm like, that pain today and what I'm scared of, at the end of the day, like, I've spent 4 years in chronic pain, and I'm like, I'm looking forward to not being in, and I'm hoping it helps my autoimmune, because they say when you have stress on the body, other things happen.
0: Better times ahead, Jackie. Is that what you reckon?
2: Yep. Yes, go for it. Just do it and tough it out.
1: Thank you for sharing your story.
0: That's quite
1: terrifying, and I'm glad you're okay and made it out. I think he filmed you just in case anything happened. He had evidence of what was happening to you.
2: He pulled it up the other day. It's just over 12 months that it happened, and he goes,
0: I don't think...
2: Do you want to look at it? I go, no, I don't.
0: No.
1: Do not remember that. Goodness gracious.
0: Yeah. Can we get Jackie off to the movies?
1: We can, absolutely. Jackie, we're sending you along to The Social Reckoning at BCC Cinemas.
2: That sounds great. Good luck with your injection, and I hope you start feeling better.
1: Thank you so much. I appreciate you.
0: Good on you, Jackie. Thank you for calling through. 7:55, Star Mackay in the Whitsunday, Scotty and Caleb.

0: Smash Mouth, Star Mackay and the Whitsundays coming up Saturday in Airlie Beach, Cannon Vale, Coral Sea Marina. Be prepared for storm season. They've got emergency services field day coming up between 9 and 12. Whitsunday Regional Council is going to be there. Storm season is, well, it's here with a chance of thunderstorms around tomorrow, maybe.
1: That it is. Absolutely crazy time of year to think we've already made it back to the crazy weather.
0: Amazing. So we get a little bit of rain sometime soon. After our 8 o'clock news, you could win $1,000. Stars Instagram. Got your questions lined up?
1: Yeah. Well, I mean, you've got them on your desk too, mate. You know I've got them there. And honestly, I've been trying to give this away for over a week. I wanted to give it away last week, so I've made them even easier. I'll be honest. All I don't care. Accountant can go.
0: How easy have you made it today?
1: So easy. Look at that, mate.
0: Oh, my God. Okay. Yeah. All right, we'll play for $1,000.
1: I've just been testing the accountant lately.
2: Come off it.
1: I've been on holidays and you've been on holidays and I'm just feeling good.
0: Okay, we'll get to that after the news next.
3: 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This is what it sounds like when the doves cry. Ain't nothing gonna bring my style. Nobody's gonna slow me down. 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The new stuff. I'm listening, I can lie, but I'm way too self-aware. Can't you feel it? There's more variety than anywhere else. Turn on the music. 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
2: Good morning. Joseph Price with your local news. A Mackay man has died following a fatal crash in the Somerset region. The man in his 20s was found dead at the scene after a Toyota Land Cruiser lost control and crashed on Sunday night. His two passengers, a woman and man also in their 20s, were transported to hospital in non-life-threatening conditions. The forensic crash unit is investigating. Mackay Whitsunday is a hotspot for illegal e-bikes and e-scooters in Queensland. Since a statewide crackdown started in July, police have issued more than 2,400 fines across the state. About 60% of those were for riders failing to wear a helmet, while a further 157 riders were caught speeding. In Mackay Whitsunday, 47 devices have been seized, 133 fines have been issued, and four people have been caught drink riding. As Mental Health Month gets underway, we're being reminded that small moments of conversation, connection, and kindness matter. New research shows nearly two-thirds of Australians believe we're becoming more disconnected from each other, while 14,000 locals live with a mental health condition. Mental Health Australia CEO Carolyn Nikoloski says regional communities face additional challenges.
10: Many rural and regional communities have a really strong tradition of looking out for one another, particularly when times are tough. Despite that strong tradition of support, we know that things like distance, financial pressures and isolation, that can get in the way of prioritising the relationships within local communities.
2: A boost for the local police force with the latest cohort of graduates from the academy joining the front line. Four new recruits will be stationed in the Mackay Whitsunday region. More than 2,100 police have now been sworn in since the October 2024 election. And our mobile phone carriers are providing a new service to help people stay connected in regional and rural areas during natural disasters. Temporary disaster roaming potentially allows phones to connect to another participating network during a disaster when mobile networks go down. Telstra's Channa Sevenaratna says it means people can continue making essential calls, sending texts and accessing data.
11: And before TDI is switched on, the surviving network must assess whether it can safely support additional traffic while continuing to protect critical services like 000. It can work in areas where providers have overlapping coverage, but it can also be enabled in some areas, for example, where Telstra is the only network.
3: National News now.
12: Hi, I'm Phoebe Humphrey. Angus Taylor will today unveil his plan to slash migration numbers, aiming for an annual intake that's significantly lower than Labor's. The Financial Review is reporting the policy would tighten rules for some student and temporary visa holders bringing family members to Australia, while prioritising the working holidaymakers that are needed in the bush. A parliamentary inquiry begins today into artificial intelligence, with the eSafety Commissioner talking up the work done here to prevent its misuse. Julie Inman Grant has told the ABC Australia has made solid progress.
13: We've taken action against 9 nudifying apps. We're the first country in the world to have provisions to prevent AI chatbots and companions from delivering harmful content to young people.
12: While the AFP says AI is becoming the latest weapon for organised crime groups. And the US has pulled its B-1 bombers from the UK airbase where 5 men were arrested over a suspected terror plot. The Pentagon says all of the aircrafts have been redeployed back home in the States. Security has been boosted at the Fairford base.
13: Action against 9 nudifying apps. We're the first country in the world to have

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1: Star Sport. In sport, a blow for the Aussie cricketers ahead of the opening test against South Africa. Starting on Friday, all-rounder Cam Green is set to miss the match with an abdominal strain, with Cooper Connolly likely to be his replacement. It also secures Bo Webster's place in the starting 11 for the opener in Durban. And in tennis, Alex de Minaur will meet Novak Djokovic in the final at the China Open after his semi-final opponent Hubert Hurkacz was forced to retire in the second set. That's the latest news in sport.
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3: Tina, the talking tummy wasn't going anywhere.
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5: So today we've got Airlie Beach 27 for a top, Mackay 28, Pioneer Valley 29, Proserpine 30, Nebo, Glendon, Moranbah about 35. A little bit of morning fog around, then sunny days tomorrow, partly cloudy, slight chance of a shower inland a bit later. It's only a maybe. Potential for a thunderstorm around as well. Thursday, Friday, possible shower. Coast and beaches, east, north, easterly, just beautiful. 10 knots today if you've got another day off. Seas below 1 metre and Andergrove at the moment, 25 degrees.
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0: the lessons I've learned. One Republic, Star McKay and the Wit Sundays. Remember your 40K zones around the schools. Back to work, back to school today. It's going to be a lot busier. That trip into work a little bit slower. Make sure you're nice and patient on the roads.
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2: Alrighty, we have Cooper from the Northern Beaches on the line this morning, hoping for $1,000. How's it going, Cooper?
3: Pretty good. How are you?
2: Good. First day back at school. How was holidays?
3: Yeah, pretty good.
2: Did you guys do much?
3: Not too much, not really.
0: Did you go anywhere or just stay around home?
3: Just stayed around home.
2: What do you like to Nothing do on your holidays? Like, how do you keep yourself busy? Are you a gamer or are you outside with your mates?
3: Ride bikes, fishing and stuff.
2: Yeah. Right. Get outdoors.
0: Where do you go fishing around Northern Beaches, Cooper? Where's your favourite spot?
3: Probably, like, not really around, because we live out in Serena.
0: Oh, okay, righto, yep.
2: Oh, right, so you're in Northern Beaches right now. All right, yep. Well, fair Cooper, enough, fair hopefully we can get you $1,000 this morning and you can buy some new gear after the school holidays for the next school holidays.
3: Yeah.
0: Let's see how we go. All right, 5 questions, 30 seconds. You can say pass if there's time. We go back around again and we take your first answer, okay?
3: Yep.
0: Rightio.
2: All right, Cooper, are you ready?
3: Yes.
2: Your time starts in 3, 2, 1. How many centimetres are in 1 metre?
3: 100.
2: When the months of the year are listed in alphabetical order, which month comes first?
3: August.
2: Which actress played Bridget Jones in the Bridget Jones films?
3: Pass.
2: If something is very expensive, it's said to cost an arm and a what?
3: Leg.
2: What device is commonly used to move a pointer around on a computer?
3: Mousepad.
0: Oh.
2: We didn't get time to go back there. Okay, Cooper, we were really, really close with one of the questions. You answered August for when the months of the year are listed in alphabetical order, which month comes first, but we were looking for April.
0: April.
2: The other A one. And you passed on which actress played Bridget Jones in the Bridget Jones films, Renee Zellweger.
0: Tough one when the movie's about 20 years old.
2: I know. I was just thinking when Cooper was quite young, I was he doesn't know the icon that is Bridget Jones, surely. Yeah. Cooper, I'm so sorry, mate. You've missed out on the $1,000.
0: Thanks, Cooper. Thanks for having a crack at it, though. We'll do it again tomorrow morning. Another chance at $1,000 thanks to Carroll Training Services. It's Instagram here at Star McKay and the Wit Sundays, 8:15.
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1: We've got the morning covered. Scotty and Kaylee.
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0: to you.
1: Cyril, Star McKinney with Sunday, Scotty and Kaylee here. Good morning. It's 8:22, back to work, school term 4 underway. The countdown is really on until the back end of 2026. Ridiculous.
0: Yeah, absolutely. No, it's not long, it's blink of an eye.
1: How do we get there?
0: Scotty, I want to ask you about something as a South Australian. This is something we were talking about on the show last week while you were away, and I know you switched off and didn't listen to a single second of the radio show.
1: Had a proper holiday.
0: Yeah, didn't even hear me drop the F-bomb once.
1: No, nope, so I wasn't even awake at this time. I'll be honest, I was not awake.
0: I'm not judging you, I would too.
1: Great.
0: Absolutely. I want to ask you about an iconic food item,
1: right,
0: from South Australia, yes, and get a bit of your experience of this.
1: Okay.
0: Pie floater.
1: Oh, yeah, okay, yep.
0: Oh.
1: Not a fan.
0: Not a fan of
1: the pie floater.
0: For those that aren't sure, describe what a pie floater is to a South Australian.
1: Okay, so the pie floater is famously South Australian, but almost only from one or two locations, North Terrace out the front of the railway station and casino.
0: Mm.
1: It's a meat pie in, I think it's in pea soup or pea and ham soup?
0: Pea soup.
1: And I hate peas, and I don't like pea soup.
0: Right.
1: So that's why the pie floater and me are allergic to each other.
0: So I remember when I lived in South Australia, because I did radio for about 6 months there, I got taken into Adelaide and driven past the places you would have got a pea floater. Because instead of a kebab at the end of the night, you would go and get a pea floater, which blew my mind, because I'm like, how is that a good, like, end of the night food? I'm not getting a soup, like a kebab. You can fall asleep with that in your hand, type thing.
1: Well, in Adelaide, you get a gyros because there's more Greek people there, so you get a gyros more so than the kebabs.
0: Yeah, there's a nice gyros place actually just down the road from us here.
1: Yep.
0: The reason I bring this up is because Krusty's Bakehouse Mackay are doing a pea and pie floater.
1: Oh God!
0: You can pick your pie, add your sauce, and they'll seal it up, ready to go.
1: Wow.
0: Perfect for smoko or lunch. But when I saw this, I was like, well, Scott, you're going to have to be the officiant on whether this is good or not.
1: I think I've tried a pie floater.
0: I've never had one.
1: Never finished.
0: Should we get one and share this week and just see and give our, you know, because
1: I love Krusty's pies.
0: Yeah, I know you do. I know you love a pie.
1: I love meat pies.
0: Exactly, which is why I thought this is a perfect opportunity to take a little bit of your South Australian background right here in Mackay, because Krusty's, they've made it for you, and you're going to turn your nose up at it.
1: Look, I'll take one for the team. I don't think I'll like it because I don't like peas and I don't like pea soup.
0: I love going to Pinnacle and getting the pie with the mushy peas.
1: Oh, see, I don't do that either.
0: And the chips. Oh, it's everything.
1: The pie floater in Adelaide is famous at this spot. So Joe Cocker, the singer, who, you know, famous singer through the 60s, 70s and 80s. Joe Cocker! Okay. Coming through the bathroom window
0: Thank you for that.
1: He's passed on now. Before every concert he did, he would always have shepherd's pie. That was his thing.
0: Yeah.
1: Every single concert, except Adelaide, he'd have a pie floater. It was that high up the rankings for some people.
0: I mean, this is the thing. People talk about it like this.
1: Yep.
0: I've never tried it. You're not a fan.
1: No.
0: But you would take one
1: for the
0: team.
1: If I have to.
0: Yeah.
1: There's a meat pie in it that'll get me over the line.
0: We've got that on the to-do list. I saw it last week and I thought, this is for this man.
1: I'm not.
0: You're going to love it. They've got beef, chicken, steak and cheese, curry, different pie flavours. I'm going to go steak and cheese.
1: Pie flavours, but still in the pea soup.
0: Yeah.
1: Oh, okay.
0: Are they mushed up? That's the real question. I don't want just floating peas in like a broth.
1: No, it is a mushy. It's a very mushy kind of...
0: Because if it's a broth, I can't deal with a wet pastry.
1: All right. If we have to, we'll have to eat a meat pie. All right, then.
0: Can't do it on Wednesday, though. Wiley will be happy to have you back.
1: Goo Goo Dolls here on Star.

0: Star Mackay in the Wet Sundays, thanks to Harvey Norman in Mackay. 8:29, new sport weather details coming up next. Details about the number of e-bike and electric scooter kind of confiscations and people have been fined. Wow, a lot of that stuff going on. What about that whale that was rescued towards the Wet Sundays? And,
1: Oh, that one. Yeah, there was another whale thing too.
0: Little baby whale that had washed up and they managed to keep it wet and damp with cloths and chucking water over it for hours and hours and then went back out to mum.
1: Well done to the people that did that. Like, that's just honestly hero behaviour right there.
0: Definitely. News is next.
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10: Good morning. Joseph Price with your local news. A crash in the Somerset region has claimed the life of a Mackay man. The Mount Pleasant man in his 20s was found dead at the scene after a Toyota Land Cruiser lost control and crashed on Sunday night. His two passengers, a man and woman also in their 20s, were transported to hospital in non-life-threatening conditions. The forensic crash unit is investigating. New research has found that nearly two-thirds of Australians believe we're becoming more disconnected from each other, sparking concerns for our mental well-being. It comes as Mental Health Month gets underway, with 14,000 people in Mackay Wet Sunday reporting that they have a mental health condition. Mental Health Australia CEO Carolyn Nikoloski says people are feeling stretched in their day-to-day lives right now.
11: We've been experiencing relentless cost of living pressures. We've got busy schedules. We're living in a time of global uncertainty and change. And in that context, it can be really hard for people to make the time to prioritise the connections that they need for their well-being.
10: A whale calf has been rescued with the help of a Whitsundays couple after it got stranded at Sinclair Bay in Cape Gloucester. News Corp reports the beach whale was first spotted on Sunday morning. The husband and wife kept the marine mammal cool and wet during an 8.5-hour rescue mission before it eventually made its way into deeper waters. There's a new lifeline helping keep Aussies connected when natural disasters strike. Temporary disaster roaming potentially allows phones to connect to another participating network during a disaster when mobile networks go down. Telstra's Channa Sevenaratne says it only works in regional and rural areas.
12: It's not intended for metropolitan areas. Unfortunately, TDR won't work when there's a power outage that has impacted all of the networks and none have survived. There are also some limits in how many locations TDR can be activated at the same time and how close those locations are to one another.
10: And Cowboys co-captains Reuben Cotter and Tom Dearden have been picked in the Australia team for the upcoming Rugby League World Cup. The Kangaroos will kick off their campaign against the Kiwis next Thursday in Sydney. Meanwhile, Cowboys NRLW forward Mackenzie Wheel has been selected for the Jillaroos, who take on Samoa next Friday.
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13: Hi, I'm Phoebe Humphrey. The Coalition will finally release its migration policy today, with the Financial Review reporting it could cut the number of migrants entering Australia to as few as 100,000 in its first year. The policy is set to include tougher rules for visa overstayers, temporary visa holders, and some family migration programs. The Treasury Secretary is cracking down on leaks within Jim Chalmers' department. Jenny Wilkinson has issued a memo to staff urging anyone to step forward with information. A Greens-backed think tank has come up with an idea to help lower our grocery bills by more than 20%. The $25 billion plan involves forcibly acquiring up to 200 Coles and Woolworths stores and creating a chain of taxpayer-funded supermarkets. And nearly one-fifth of Aussie smokers have been pushed further into a cost-of-living crisis due to cigarette taxes doubling over the past decade. A University of Queensland study looking at smokers across the world has found smoking-induced deprivation was the most severe in Australia. Around 18% of Aussie smokers struggle to afford essentials.
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13: Star Sport. In sport, Callum Wilkie has won the St Kilda Best and Fairest Award last night. The All-Australian defender narrowly edging out Jack Silvani and Max Hall to win the Trevor Barker Award.
14: Congratulations to Hawley and Soss. Incredible seasons. Unbelievable players to play with.
13: While day two of the AFL trade period takes place today, with plenty more player movements expected. And Alex de Minaur has won through to the final of the China Open, where he'll take on Novak Djokovic in the decider tonight. That's the latest news and sport.
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0: A little bit of morning fog, mostly burned off by now, I'd think, though. Mostly sunny day. Airlie 27, Mackay 28, Pioneer Valley 29, Proserpine 30, and around Nebo, Glendon, Moorambah 35 degrees. Tomorrow's partly cloudy. We've got a slight chance of an inland afternoon shower tomorrow. Will we see a thunderstorm develop later on? Who knows? To Thursday, Friday, possible shower. Awesome day on the beaches and the coastline. If you've got another day off today, maybe it's a day off for you from your roster. Seas below 1 metre, east northeasterly about 10 knots, and Seaforth at the moment, beautiful, 26 degrees.
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2: 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I feel so alive.
1: Good morning and welcome along to your Tuesday. Over the long weekend, a few of our lovely ladies went down to Brisbane to take part in the Missed Diamond International Competition, Scotty.
0: Okay.
1: And Mackay local Zoe Place has taken our first place.
0: Well done, Zoe.
1: Yeah, so she is this year's Miss Diamond International.
0: Good stuff. I love hearing when locals do well.
1: Yeah, she's been doing a lot of advocacy work around mental health awareness, supporting Beyond Blue, fundraising for them as well. And she also had an eco-fashion project that she had to create this dress and then show it all off and everything. So pretty cool. Right. A lot of time and effort gone into it.
0: Cool. I want to give a plug to some locals who've done extremely well in Cairns across the weekend. We'll mention that before 9 o'clock today.
1: Yeah,
0: we're now Ella Langley, B. Hurst, Star Mackay in the Wit Sundays. Mm. After nine, we're live at Capricornian Bank, which is at Caneland Central. It's their grand opening day today. Tell you more about that soon.

0: Ella Langley, Star Mackay in the Wet Sundays, Scotty and Kaylee here. Huge weekend coming up, AFLW in Mackay Saturday night. Great Barrier Reef Arena, the Gold Coast Suns are playing Essendon. 7:15, tickets for that $15 if you're not going along and check that out. Say 43.
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3: Making your news feeds this morning, and this is a bit of a throwback for probably people from your age group, actually, Scotty. Tributes are pouring in for one of the original Play School presenters named Alistair Smart. He passed away last month at 90 years old in his Victorian home, and people are just obviously finding out about it. He famous for his time on ABC's Play School, but also an actor in many other shows like Skippy, The Sullivans, Cop Shop as well. He also worked behind the camera directing on shows like Neighbours, Blue Heelers, Country Practice, bringing some of our favourite Aussie classics to the silver screen.
0: Yeah, he's one of those from the name. I didn't recognise him from his photos in his youth days. I didn't, but photos from definitely 80s, 100%.
3: Oh, absolutely.
0: I remember seeing him on Play School. Yeah,
3: became a fixture of Australian TV 90? At the time.
0: Yep.
3: Yep, absolutely. So rest in peace to him, thinking of them. 90 is a great innings, though.
0: Absolutely.
3: Especially from his kind of generation, you know, there wasn't as much stuff when you were younger to be able to.
0: See that bloke that turned 113 the other day in Australia.
3: Oh, really?
0: Wow. That,
3: well, because your Omar got to 111. Yeah, so he's 2 years.
0: Unbelievable.
3: We'll have to ask him for his advice. Oh, and we know Omar kept at the gym and playing tennis and everything
0: sure
3: until
0: did.
3: She was 111. Other news, Scotty. Kim Kardashian has revealed how many nannies she actually has to help out with her four children, North 13, Saint 10, Chicago 8, and Psalm 7.
0: Uh-huh.
3: She's now dating Lewis Hamilton. They've been going on a lot of holidays and stuff. So she'd need some good support, wouldn't she?
0: Yeah.
3: Well, turns out that she has a total of 5 nannies. One is on duty at all times,
0: right,
3: and then the other 4 are on rotation.
0: Okay.
3: Yes.
0: Wow.
3: Imagine that. Like, I mean, a lot of people in our community have 4, if not more, children, right?
0: Yeah.
3: Having a nanny full-time helping out. She is a single mum, so it's kind of just more of a person.
0: Mummy's going on holiday again for the weekend, and we'll be back sometime later next week.
3: We've got 2 nannies this week instead of just 1. Do you think Kanye has any nannies on his side? Or I reckon he would have to. There's no way Kanye is caring for
0: I'm not
3: that.
0: Letting him parent anyone.
3: I reckon
0: Yeah.
3: That's your trending news. So many thoughts. So that's your trending news. Any more, star1019.com.au.
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0: Justin Bieber, Hold On, Star Mackay in the Whitsundays, 8:52, Scotty and Kaylee, thanks to Harvey Norman in Mackay. Had a big weekend just gone, mixing with there was so many people around Harrop Park over the weekend. There was three different cricket competitions going on at the same time.
1: Oh, goodness. Yeah, huge. I was only there on Sunday night for the grand final.
0: For the bevvies? Yep.
1: Yeah.
0: Yeah, we had the under 15, so there was a rep competition for under 15 boys with Far North Queensland, North Queensland, Central Queensland and the Mackay Whitsunday Cyclone. So that was going on two ovals. And then on the other two ovals, you had the ladies T20 smash competition, sort of short form cricket. Well done to the Breakers. They beat the Kingfishers in the final of that one. And then at the same time, I was playing in the Masters T20 smash. So
1: the one I thought I could see because I did yell out and heckle because I thought the uniform looked familiar.
0: I was in the purple this time.
1: I might have heckled someone that wasn't you.
0: Yeah, I was not wearing regular what I would normally
1: Magpies
0: wear.
1: Magpies the grey colour, right?
0: No, not this time.
1: Oh, so I've heckled.
0: You heckled the wrong person.
1: Wrong team.
0: Yeah. Yep. I was playing for the... It's funny because the guys I was playing with, they're all going, that Kaylee that you do the show with, she's funny, but she's got no idea about cricket. I went, no.
1: I'm not meant to. I don't know.
0: No, she doesn't. And they were saying, they think it's funny, but they said sometimes they're like, let Scotty have his moment.
1: No one. Not for the Masters anyway.
0: They're cacking themselves now, yeah. I know it. Now, so there was four teams in this competition. So you had four ladies teams, four Masters teams. It was just... It felt like there was hundreds of people all weekend just coming and going. It was just such a good vibe.
1: Yeah.
0: People from Townsville down, people from Rocky up. Happy to say, the team I played for, the Kingfishers.
1: Yeah.
0: We won the Masters T20 smash.
1: Well done. Here's your moment. Take it.
0: There's my moment. There was a lot of old guys playing cricket. Some of them vanished partway through Saturday because we had a morning and an afternoon game.
1: Because they had to go have a nap?
0: No, they went for a massage, actually. So...
1: Close enough.
0: Sarge, I'll dob you in here. Some of them went to Canelands for a nap. Some of us just hit the bar at Harrop Park, you know, just in the beer garden and
1: that's
0: watched
1: the
0: girls.
1: Masters.
0: The Young Masters. Yeah. And we watched the girls' competition. So, well done to the Kingfishers who I played with. Now, at the same time, the other cool thing going on, up in Cairns, our overall Mackay rep team was playing up there. They went through that competition undefeated, and they now play the Sunshine Coast at the Gabba. So,
1: see,
0: for a lot of these guys,
1: cool.
0: Their first ever time, they get to play on the Gabba.
1: Yeah, I mean,
0: so good.
1: That's like big wigs, the Gabba. Like, that's a proper...
0: Definitely.
1: Yeah, absolutely. See, that's cool.
0: Oh, come on.
1: I wonder if they'll sound pretty funny now.
0: I don't know. Well done to the Nitro, so they get to go and play at the Gabba. That's coming up in December. The competition I played in, though, there was a guy that came up from Rocky. He scored 100, which is pretty good. Three games in a row. Unbelievable.
1: Oh, so
0: could not get
1: you're
0: the
1: not
0: guy.
1: Topping that?
0: Oh, no.
1: Because you're a pretty good bowler.
0: I topped the bowling.
1: Yeah.
0: I'm happy about that.
1: Okay. But hang your hat on that one.
0: Oh, hey, I'm pretty happy about that.
1: Good on you that you've made it another season. You didn't rage quit like the other bloke from a couple of weeks ago. What was his name again?
0: I can't remember. Who was that?
1: You're faking it now. You know who it was.
0: No, I can't.
1: Yeah,
0: there were several blokes on the weekend that when something happened, they went, that's it. I'm done.
1: Yeah.
0: Everything hurts.
1: It hurts. I'm done. I remember you saying you didn't know if it was joking.
0: They had the YouTube coverage going, and Jacques, the guy that does it.
1: You're streaming.
0: Yeah, they stream. That's the ones I do the commentary on.
1: Oh, that's the one you sent me the link and I said I'm never watching it.
0: Yeah. And Jacques said, mate, should we mic you up while we're doing the game and you can commentate?
1: It's just a whole lot of ow.
0: Jacques, there'll be a lot of swearing when I'm picking the ball up off the ground.
1: I don't know if I'm getting back up from here.
0: That's exactly. So we decided that wasn't a good idea. Good fun. Well done, good on you
1: taking part in another season.
0: Yeah, well done everyone that took part over the weekend. There were so many people there. Well done Brownie and the Mackay cricket crew. All right, 9 o'clock news next. Now, we're going to shoot off because after nine, we're going to be broadcasting live at Capricornian Bank. This is brand new to Mackay. They literally open, I think, in 4 minutes.
1: Yeah, absolutely.
0: First
1: they're
0: going
1: to do. Are we going to be there in time for the ribbon cutting? I want to cut the ribbon.
0: Oh.
1: Do we get big scissors like in The Simpsons?
0: Let's hope that's not at 9 o'clock on the dot because we won't be there for that. We'll be there shortly after. I will tell you about that soon in our 20-song music marathon.
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12: Good morning, Joseph Price with your local news. More illegal e-bikes have been seized in Mackay Whit Sunday since the start of a police crackdown 3 months ago. Since the operation started in July, police have issued more than 2,400 fines. Around 60% of those were for riders failing to wear a helmet, while a further 157 riders were caught speeding. In Mackay Whit Sunday, 47 devices have been seized, 133 fines have been issued, and four people have been caught drink riding.
13: 3 months ago, we introduced nation-leading legislation and started a crackdown on the unsafe and illegal use of e-bikes and e-scooters. Since that time, across the state, police have seized and destroyed 500 illegal devices. They've issued over 1,600 infringement notices and 68 people have been caught drink driving on these devices.
12: Police Minister Dan Purdy speaking there. 35 new police officers have graduated and are preparing to begin frontline duties across the state. Four new recruits will be stationed in the Mackay Whit Sunday region. More than 2,100 police have now been sworn in since the October 2024 election. We're being encouraged to reach out to each other and stay connected this Mental Health Month. New research has found that 64% of Aussies have believed that we're more disconnected from each other, while only one in five say they feel very connected to family, friends and their community. Mental Health Australia CEO Carolyn Nikoloski says the good news is that small moments can make a big difference.
14: Creating a strong sense of connection doesn't need to be complicated. It can be as simple as checking in on a friend, saying hello to a neighbour, stopping and having a chat with someone at your local grocery store. These are small actions, but they matter and they make a real difference for people feeling seen and valued and supported.
12: 14,000 people in Mackaywitch Sunday have a mental health condition. And a whale calf has been rescued with the help of a Whit Sundays couple after it got stranded at Sinclair Bay in Cape Gloucester. News Corp reports the beach whale was first spotted on Sunday morning. The husband and wife kept the marine mammal cool and wet during an 8.5-hour rescue mission before it eventually made its way into deeper waters.
2: National News now.
15: Hi, I'm Phoebe Humphrey. An army soldier has died in a training incident southeast of Darwin. The Department of Defence has confirmed five others were injured in yesterday's incident at the Mount Bundy training area. Next of kin have been notified. The coalition has taken a page out of One Nation's book when it comes to migration. That's according to One Nation MP Barnaby Joyce, who says the opposition's policy is an endorsement of his party.
16: We are moving the agenda. We are moving both the Labor Party, we're moving the coalition, that's what we intend to do. The sort of rhetoric that was involved around, oh, you're outrageous, obviously we're not that outrageous because they've gone and mimicked us.
15: They're on Nine. The coalition will unveil its migration policy today, set to crack down on visa overstayers and some temporary visa holders. AI bosses will be grilled as a parliamentary inquiry into the tech starts today. Execs from Google, Anthropic, OpenAI and Microsoft will be questioned on the impacts of AI on security, jobs and the economy. Anthropic says the technology poses an industrial-scale threat to Australia. Anthony Albanese heads to Tuvalu today for a Pacific pre-COP event. The trip is aimed at showing how warmer global temperatures are threatening small island nations. The PM will be joined by 13 other world leaders. And King Charles will not foot the bill for Andrew Mountbatten Windsor as the former prince seeks legal action against police. Andrew is seeking a judicial review over search warrants following his arrest in February on suspicion of leaking government documents to Jeffrey Epstein. Buckingham Palace says it will not be providing any financial help.
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15: In sport, it could be an all-Queensland spine leading the Kangaroos in next week's Rugby League World Cup opener against New Zealand. The Aussie squad was announced yesterday and former NRL star Luke Keary's told Seven, with Maroons coach Kevin Walters in charge of the team, it could be a familiar Origin lineup.
17: Reece will probably be the fullback at the back. Munster and Sam played the three games in the Origin series, and Harry Grant will be the hooker. It could be an all-Queensland spine.
15: And AFL list managers are meeting at Melbourne's Marvel Stadium again today with day two of the trade period underway. That's the latest news and sport.
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0: Really nice day around Mackay in the Whit Sundays. Sunshine everywhere for us and pretty warm. Airlie 27, Mackay 28, Piney Valley 29, Proserpine 30, but a stinker 35 around Nebo, Glendon and Moorabbin. Tomorrow, though, there is a chance of a shower inland later in the day. Maybe a thunderstorm developing as well. We'll see how we go. Hey, we'll be telling you in just a couple of moments about what's going on at Capricornian Bank at Caneland Central, just near Just Jeans.
1: And probably giving you an idea of how good the Lapo's cookies are.
0: That too.
1: That's all, too close.
0: That's all coming up soon. Our 20-song music marathon

Mackay and the Wid Sunday's best music variety on Star. Thanks to Mackay Golf Club, where good times start on the course and continue at the table. Tee up your Christmas party.

0: start with Kind of Wit Sunday, Scotty and Kaylee. This is our 20-song marathon. That's Cyril. Now, we're broadcasting live here today. We're at Cairnland Central Capricornian Bank. They've just opened today.
1: Yeah, literally, ribbon has been cut. I've got to say, when we got down here, I was like, oh, that's what's gone in there. If you've walked past the entrance that's outside of like Dotty, there's the nail salon, Just Jeans and everything.
0: Yeah.
1: And you've been wondering what's popping up. A new bank, making things a bit more competitive.
0: Brand spanking new. I mean, what do banks normally do? Close branches. What have these guys done?
1: Opened
0: a branch.
1: And Capricornian. So it's like from our, I guess, part.
0: Yes.
1: Like in our Absolutely. Region as well. So, you know, locals looking after locals.
0: Yep. So we'll get all those details about what they do, how they work. We've got a ginormous prize table. So come on down and see us.
1: I've Cairnland already ripped Central. Into some of those macaroons.
0: I know. Broadcasting live here today, Cairnland Central at Capricornian Bank. This is our 20-song marathon. It's Hall & Oates, Out of Touch. 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

0: Star Mackay and the Wit Sunday, Scotty and Kaylee here. We are live, Capricornian Bank, Caneland Central. We're doing our 20-song marathon. That is the Red Hot Chili Peppers. Got a guest with us here, Capricornian Bank's Chief Customer Executive, Justin Stewart. Mate, how are you?
1: I'm good, thank you. How are you?
0: Excellent. Great to have us along. First day open for you guys.
1: It is. The first hour opened, actually.
0: Amazing. Tell us a little bit about Capricornian Bank.
1: Yeah, the Capricornian Bank's been based in central Queensland for over 65 years. This will be our ninth branch opened. And unlike other banks, we're opening banks, not closing them.
2: And that's the thing, right? A lot of banks closing things down, making things hard, but it's like, it's about a local bank and building up our region.
1: That's exactly right. We're about community. 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
0: Good stuff. 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
1: Yeah, visit us at thecapricornian.com.au.
0: All right, jump on there, find out more details. It is their first day open today, Caneland Central. Justin, thank you for coming along for a chat. Have a great day today. This is our Star 20 Song Marathon, Jamie Miller, Baby Doll on Star.